0: freedom.
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2: Weakness in prayer has made kings become beggars, and beggars are riding on horses. According to scripture, 1 Peter chapter 4, verse 7 says, the end of the world is coming soon. Therefore, be earnest and disciplined in prayer. For this reason, Freedom Time Praying Partner, FTPP, is inviting all to join this power-packed prayer program every Sunday, Monday, Tuesday, and Wednesday midnight, 12 p.m. on... 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
3: Somebody lift up your voice and bless the Lord. Lift your voice and honor the Lord. David said, I will bless the Lord at all times, for his praises shall continually be in my mouth. Somebody lift your voice wherever you are. That there will be a Ferradin Nasia Mano. That there will be a Fanaye Yumano. You are not the Radiasian. Then them one a Kanamanio. Then them one a Chrono. Somebody lift your voice and bless him. Isha Rakapa. 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

0: Father, we thank you tonight. 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We are lifting up our voice and we are asking the Lord for forgiveness. 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The audible nature, no, we say, Radia na jimi nu won semo de, me nu won sen kaye, Radia mi nim semi woboni mua mi mpai bon timi nru wanim. 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Therefore, O King of Glory, wash me with your cleansing blood and forgive me of all my sins. 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Will be an open person if I change. Lift up your voice. Somebody pray. Lift your voice and pray. Open your mouth and pray. Ask the Lord to forgive you of all your sins. Every sin that you have committed against heaven and earth, every sin that you have committed against man, somebody lift your voice and pray. Ask the Lord to forgive you of your sins. Defender Katia, Ialosiata, Isanda Rakapaya, Repatori Mahasa, Isanda Rakapaya. Somebody lift your voice. Pray for forgiveness. 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Oh Lord, we pray that you will wash us with your cleansing blood this midnight. And when the fire flows will be a chair, fire mirror will be a chair. Nana G, Yasuma Yan Bible, Yasuma Yan Kotu Slep. Somebody lift your voice. Somebody lift your voice. We will yes, we. Family mirror will be a chair. And when the family money will be a chair. Alabada, Rabadabaha, Salabadibaha, Riketalabada, Imarosata, Ifalabadibaha, Rakapayadabaha, Ishanda Rababa, Iparabadibaha. 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Forgive us of our sins, O Lord. Wash us with your cleansing blood and answer into our prayer tonight in the name of Jesus Christ, the Son of the Living God. Hallelujah. We want to go for the next prayer topic. And yeah, bebom pa yepa.
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0: settlement. Somebody say divine settlement.
2: Divine settlement.
0: Yeah, the Lord has to settle us. Amen. I don't know about you, but listen to me. Sometimes obo brand drew baby na wohunu say baby edru ni de enye ye enko ye enko opia kra enko a e wo so hunu say na no babu kan o si eka obi ni nyansa ma ni musa urade kire se bibi kire wo so a. And now the book of James so kind. James Yakubu. O see. Say you move bimpo yari ya yemfra asafumum penifonia mumpaye. The Bible declare was see, is anyone among you afflicted? We also let him pray. It means that whenever you are afflicted, the best thing to do is to pray. And ye memu ye dema wa medofo, there was so ye mpaibo. And ye soon, there was so ye yana ubi say crying is therapy. Obi say crying is therapy. He drew them be aya na wo suna efru. So there be when himself of utimi soon drew baby and why emotional. Now dream bonnie about him. Now aya wa
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0: Anyone among you afflicted or say let him pray. 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
0: And I'm Christo Yesu our yade was saying it is a nyamia mwa mwa ding wo nyamia se wo ding mama wo betume ye bibia menu abema wo nsuro beye ni wo nsuro anadwo humbo e boma etunam awiakete wo mpa bonu so oh Lord give me power erade mama ho ding divine strength in my prayer tonight. Somebody lift up your voice and pray for strength, pray for power. Lift your voice, lift your voice. Somebody lift your voice. Pray for the strength of God. Pray for the strength of God. Somebody lift up your voice and pray for strength. Pray for strength. Pray for strength. Lift your voice and pray for strength. Jiawadeno, Jiawadeno, Messi, Jinamia, Wadeno, Jinamia, Wadeno, La Barragada, Barregada, La Badeha, Salema, Lagadea, you are no bumpayo. Somebody lift your voice and pray for the strength of God. You need the strength to be able to defeat the enemy. You need the strength to be able to fight against every witch. Somebody pray for the strength. Rabato Satan, Nekaparagabadia, Salabadibaha, Nepali.

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1: Jesus.
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2: In the name of Jesus Christ. Somebody shout amen.
4: Amen.
2: Yesterday we read a certain scripture in the book of Jeremiah, chapter 30, verse number 17. Jeremiah is one of the prophets. Yes, if you care to know, he's one of the prophets in the word.
1: This is his.
2: Yeah, Jeremiah, he's one of the prophets. One of the prophets. He's one of the prophets in the Bible. One of the prophets in the Bible. One of the prophets in the Bible. One only will be a. Radia Sam Ekansel. On no crowd yourself. On no wood to Mr. Jeremiah. No. You can't a DSM. And then come say
1: this is Hits 103.9.
2: What's a woman? Me, him. And an amenim war. Or see, I ordain you as a prophet. Or see, me boudin frail. Jeremiah chapter 1, verse 5. Or see, when you were in your mother's womb, I ordain you. Shed your car. Or see, I sanctify it to a tenor. I sanctify you and I ordain you. Or see before Jeremiah 1 verse 5. Or see before I formed you in the womb, I knew you. It will be ansana me debu ye mujatua. Etu mami yem no see Jeremiah na minimo. Or see before you were born, I sanctified you. Anemedeno. Before you were born, ansana ye babe wono Jeremiah na matewo. Uma me born no papa born ya no abitum no na matewo. Or see, I sanctify you. And I ordain you a prophet to the nation. What does it say? It is I ordain you a prophet to the nation. Afi yen kwe. Eti Jeremiah no. Oye difo nyame. Ena edin wosra nene no wo. Ni mami yem. He was an ordained prophet of God. Jeremiah was not a trained prophet. He was an ordained prophet from womb. Itu tunso ni yewo ni tunya no astatation ko bi konkomse no. Wodi friye funumu ne baaye. Jeremiah. Afi yen kwe Jeremiah 30 verse 17 no. That is the scripture we read yesterday. My God. It would difo Jeremiah ne ka say. Jeremiah chapter 30 verse number 17. Was say, for I will restore it to you. Was say, I will restore health to you and heal you. Was say, now say, now messa we yariye, messa we yariye. Baby, me deni. Was say, and heal you of your wounds. Iti baby, when we tutu kruno. Baby, we pra we tutu kruno. Was say, now messa wound kruno su yariye. We are not see. Says the Lord. Chese miurade me na meka. We are not see because they called you an outcast. Ye frawo obi ayapo wo wo yemfawo nyehwe ye fro ni pehunu oyo no say this is Zion, no one seek her. 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Baby, and what to a crono, the same mechanera say, you move brain, you juma mutu to a crew. It then I was so young, much we are juma ding, as you said, be previous, a light be crowing to mintia. We are bow who are fair by now, call you be missus. bananka obi from me yere obi from baby eko obi from dear obi from honey eko obi from sweetheart aso hwe de onenam plan I no husband eko lam you no 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

Sadia was a maca, the Yaribia, was over Samia, was over Samuko Yaria, was over Samuko Yaria, Rubia to Tumi, and Rademawario, as Suminia Nigia, Nayajumo, as Suminia Uto, Madrumin Penny Fes, I was a Camio Bicuno, I was a Camio Bire, as Radio, the Kura to Tumi, the Tinian Nigia, and Radio Samuko Yaria, Sadia was a maca, the Honorable Pire, Rababa, Sadabadiba, the Payatar Rabba, Rubber.

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Holy Ghost, Holy Ghost, Holy Ghost. Talk to Jesus. We are going for the next prayer. And I do your home, my power. But quick one, let me remind you with this. Me no bumpaye yet the moon life for Adum TV. Adum TV for Afana Life. We are also live on Light TV. Light TV for us Afana Life. Me no kasi ampacho. It just had the moon ding. Ewo eye GH1 TV almost so Afana Life. And na eye Angel TV so Oma Afana Life. And I hear Joy Prime TV. Missing your bumpy. Joy Prime TV is from my family life. The part of home based TV is to eject you at one day. And I hear Sony TV. I want to judge the mood and then. And I go TV. I want to my family life. The part of Praise TV. Praise TV. I want to my family life. And I feel famous TV. With Freedom TV. Famous TV. I want to my family life. It is judge the mood and then. Catch you be for TV to her. Now an empire born and one thing. Be a basi. I am a selfish Christian. Be a selfless, half prayer partners. I am one from Busi Bobi. It in your freedom time praying partners. Have a partner who from your mom is sorry. Sorry now, Oma Bania Mompire. No one will be. You never know a soul that you could save. Winim will be a womb and Pibumu. Yambi to me a genuine. Tianwa Bob will be a mammy. Why? You call the next prayer. You call the next prayer. We'll see every works going on. Fiadio, we'll see every works of the enemy. 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Make up him as I'm talking to right now. There are certain people that the enemies are still working on their life. Make up him oboni fugusu ye will be my bonnet. 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Say every work of the enemy going on in my life, I stop it now. 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

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It means who Facebook has shared the link for me. If you want to find us on Facebook, the name is Original FTPP. 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It just you at what then. 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

0: Quick one, let me remind you. 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We are all meeting at La Paz Race Course Park. Messiano Pewo, baby, I have fasted, Miss Low and Idiomate. 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Name come and solid the other time, is it? 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I will lawyer catch or say, Nedia, a genia me. Near the mood to be suing him, Sidia. Appetite to Kawina Nadia, you. Una munya wadwin nane sene mi kwa mi mafie ebia nane se wom na obekọ me say dem person me chene say you can find yourself in a certain difficulties, believe you me, you will not even have this a
1: 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Is pets 103.9
0: o chenya mi aduma no pa ye sia wa La Paz Race Course Park ne so and then crow for flame say Reverend ye si kwa so kra ye ba o wo mom wo chi chi na me say wow the bumpire me can be as will be your empire for sister. Ni who say by four. Me can be would be your bay, our bing, and I will be your empire for my seconds will be kuno. Me can be much wrong. Would you be our bing will be him? It will be your empire for any more seconds. They will cramp about to me, your beckoning and say, I kill you by fire. And I don't want your dear Jesus, I catch a nippana woman on your cinnamon. Was you, who are you? Was my name is called Legend. Just a word do. Just say Odudu. And yes, and come back one ambient sound. Yes, you say, pray for the book. What you say? When you are prayerful, you become powerful. We are powerful. Ube ye ube you be a 2 minute every day. Miami Amodin, every year, Juma Mount. The bomb per mawate. And Yeme Biara or Juma Bia, every works of the enemy going on in your life. Juma Bia, for if we do our problem. And now I give this with your dumb.
2: Amen.
0: You see, you have so much at dumb.
2: Amen.
0: Yes, everything that you your prayer topic queen, whatever that the enemy has stopped in my life, I rather your money for a stop. We go on my stop for what you are stop. We are going to your stop. We are not mezi. We be with you. Music and your stop. We be with you. Apostle, we hear the your stop. We need you. Your stop. It would not need you back to crossing. They have stopped your happiness. First, now can you hear my yes on every? Yes, say no, we must stop. Yes, see, fine, on Pabuni. We see, oh Lord, whatever that the enemy has stopped in my life, by the fire of the Holy Ghost, I destroy. I destroy. Declare, say, oh Lord.
2: Oh Lord.
0: Oh Lord. Whatever the enemy has stopped in my life, every good thing the enemy has stopped in my life,
2: let it scatter
0: right now, right now,
2: right now,
0: right now.
2: Right now.
0: Oh Lord,
2: every good thing
0: that the enemy has stopped in my life, let it scatter. Will be Timmy first, Nanka, who will be a boy, and I will friend a crowd on fa. Ya stop on, ya silly crying, and friendly be him first. Nanka, Yama, Koyama, now our customers will be Tony Yamaho, Umbe Tuni Yamaho, and so never, ya stop warmer. First Nanka, our boafu, and Umfrim Punia Deba. As soon as you stop, you see one quite declare.

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And the puppet be over the first who fight. They say you're a hope of fire. You're a hope of fire. You're a hope of fire. Well, you might yes, you will fight. Customers, yes, you will fight.

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Oh Lord my God, let it scatter, let it scatter. You are the vampire, Jehovah vampire. What did Pavia Yesu who find? Listen, what Sundia Yesu who find? What did Jayesu who find? We hear the Yesu who find? What were the Yesu who find? What quote Yesu who find? And that you know when I'm right, and that you know when you're dead. Listen, when you're dead, my when you're dead, and now the Bible says, so what can tell the world?

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Every good thing in your life that they have stopped it, I declare it is your week of divine settlement. 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

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Was what the bombay and what did you do? Yeah, yeah, smoker. The message in here was a man of God. Can you imagine? Was it? Can you imagine? I went to the doctor and I tested positive for pregnancy. I tested positive. Was it? Was it? Thank you so much for these prayers. I have been waiting for this for 14 years. 14 years. Was it my train idea with your name and fear and do nine? 14 years. Divine settlement. Divine settlement. Me

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I release it right now. 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I release it right now. 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

0: 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And this is our next prayer. We say demonic manufactured. Demonic manufactured. 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So for him say, yari ebi timi bo obi na doctors for kromu nim na de ban. So for him say, obi timi yari na doctors for koye research. Ye koye nipa na wo yari no. Ne yari ho research. 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Na ka makwa hospital. Me yari ko dru hospital a. Ye checki mi anoma ye confuse omu hunu de omu hwe me say. Adie we de koye ho research. Ni ehwa adia. 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
1: demonic manufactures
0: Canada Dending, the best of two say, Hujina, Yashi, Bibi, the Bayro Dending, and Pibo Munabajo declare, said demonic manufacturers, manufacturing my problem,
2: manufacturing my problem.
0: One on your neighbor, Tiamukami, what are you waiting for?
1: What are you waiting for?
0: Scatter and
1: go.
0: Yes, Kubim. Can I get 5 people on Facebook? I beg you in the name of God. Share the link for me. My name is Pastor Bernardo Swansa. I am your prayer leader of Freedom Time Praying Partners. I'm so happy you are praying. Many are Japan will bomb pie. And I'm for testimony has started by no. You don't know what it. Me can debia say freedom or tasom pie body a woo bo. Then ya midi bibia by ya yibi keke. And no pe. Sister need testimony no sofo. Ama a Kenya min pie bone pa. Was it 14 years? I will work yourself for one in my beam. Hey, Sinania no beach, I'm seven in my mom pie. A joy day, I'll see a mouth for the so Reverend and the hood do dummy, send me a hospital to check.
3: This is
0: it. See you, brother. Oh, see, I have been. Oh, see, thank you so much for this wonderful prayer. God bless you, daddy. I have been waiting for this for 14 years now. And also, for any of you, what this soon, so the ashing one. I've been waiting for this for 14 years now. No, the crying emoji at one chain. And then I want so the ache. Yeni kamrika di winiemra. Tiemu kawin. Can you share the page for me one more time on Facebook? I beg you in the name of God. It is working. The prayer is working. The prayer is working. Share the link for me. Share the link for me. It is working. Share the link. Share the link. Share the link. Me say it is working. Share the link. Share the link. Share the link. It is working. Me say share the link. Share the link. It is working. I want to hear that word.
1: It is working.
0: Somebody share the link. Share the link. It is working.

0: Holy Ghost, fire. 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Fire no turo manufacture. Holy Ghost, fire. Holy Ghost, fire. Holy Ghost, fire. Holy Ghost. Fire. Thank you, Jesus. Thank you, Jesus. It is working. It is working.
1: It's working.
0: You see, it is working.
1: It is working.
0: It is working.
1: It is working.
0: It is working.
1: It is working.
0: You call the next prayer. You call the next prayer. And Paris is meeting strong. Jurumbo ni yema me pane ye juma. We say, oh Lord, whatever my enemy is wanting to see, is waiting to hear. Everybody, the omo chance on bete. Also for what should me feed you that? I have so much phobia. Jesus anona, you were Kumasi, you free baby in Shaheso. Satan now, I hope you are fro. Only my fro. I very mad because of fro. I have been doing this kind of
2: thing. This is fro. Now I don't know how many people
0: do you have? You na koko. Only koko. You some koko. You free no? Aye, events aye.
3: Brobe.
0: Brobe. 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It is a fidian and you are no you disappointed. Me bump him out. I feel we your enemies shall be disappointed.
1: Amen.
0: You see, your enemies shall be disappointed.
1: Amen.
0: Declare say my enemies shall be disappointed with time. One more change, say visa no wouldn't you be a or many bombs on road to America ho.
1: Amen.
0: Or many bombs on road to London ho.
1: Amen.
0: Or many bombs on road to Canada ho.
1: Amen.
0: I'm young, can you? And yeah.

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1: whatever they are waiting to see,
0: oh Lord, let them be confounded and disappointed. Whatever they are wanting, they are waiting to see and waiting to hear. Everybody, they want more chance on mobility. Any do more chance on behuno. Ah, my woman, Juma, and your come when you must let them be disappointed. And Pai will say, you're on your money, ye Pawai. 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O Basol, I remember room for your fasting, you be why, Miss Rel. 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
1: My father.
0: Whatever my enemies is waiting to hear.
1: Whatever my enemies is waiting to hear.
0: Whatever they are waiting to see.
1: Whatever they are

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0: 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In the name of Jesus. Whatever they are waiting to see,
1: yes, Lord.
0: Whatever they are waiting to hear, yes, declare, say, you shall not hear nothing.
2: You shall not hear nothing.
0: Whatever they are waiting to see, declare, you shall see nothing.
2: You shall see nothing.
0: For Jidie can is a warrior. Everybody, do more chess on Betty Afami Bernard, or Montefi da. Do more chess on many be who no masrime, or many who da. Declare, say, you shall hear nothing.
2: You shall hear nothing.
0: And you shall see nothing.
2: And you shall see nothing.
0: By the fire of the Holy Ghost.
2: By the fire of the Holy Ghost.
0: I don't know, but already be many mami who say, Obi Jina Sofo. I see there is somebody standing in the fire. Me who to say, Obi Jina Ijempa. Me busanya me unkonkono say, what is the meaning of what I'm seeing? And I hear the word of the Lord saying to me, that Ujana mi huni nyo jao, Obi Nyamia Samoka Chimose Bernard, brother beat you, mommy beat you, Nia Moto, or
3: Bress. It's in the legend.
0: Namia Pompa, you beat the DC. Who send the Panua a Yawano? Ya Pompa, and you're the Kenya Radi Jimmy. A Radi Jimmy who said, when you meet to me, be free state, you need TV, need radio, so.

by the fire of the Holy Ghost. Release you, release you, release you, release you, release you, release you, release you. 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Yes, I know.

I feel from Satu Tiso. By the fire of the Holy Ghost, every demonic fire that the enemy has put you in, Jebia, one for the way to them. Say, I'm a son of free moon, Mr. Nufri Sajani, Yari Jebia, Ohia Jebia.

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I said, you were one. 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

0: me, a to me, yes, we demo, my son, Joho, Joho, Joho, to me, Biara, Achichua Quentu, Achichua Quentu, yes, we demo, my son, what country, to a Visano, to a control, to a control, to a control, after a warrior noir, Wamudu Mosatusono, yes, we demo, Medawadiama, Medawadiama, Medawadiama, Sesaya, Sesaya, to our war, to our warrior, to a new young. To a Juma, Mr. To a Juma, to a Juma, to a Musica, Sesaya, in the name of Jesus Christ. Thank you, Holy Ghost. Thank you, Holy Ghost. Me who said we'll be wound to me now. 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I give you a Yato swim for everybody. It is leaving you tonight.
1: Amen.
0: Say, it is leaving you tonight. It is leaving you tonight. A Joe Musicia. A Joe Musicia. Or baby, a Mojas 32 Cicia. Five broad at the Wim. Five broad I am. A Monday to me too. But for me to set 2-3 years in him. Unya brother. Unya bra. Wound to me, ya bra. May come be wound to me, ya bra. And I make us say, we have funu yana yakasi. Oko hospital almost a five broad. 7 prayer yasa. Sika kwa wodi kwa ye operation wouldn't be. But me bompire ya. A Mojas 32. Why I say ya we ya we nyame to me na jwate fine bro no na enane me si enane me si enane enane enane enane enane enane enane be free be healed by the fire of the Holy Ghost. Thank you Jesus. Thank you Jesus. Ye ye dia ye wa enye bi Jesus mu ja sane ho ye dia to so a enye bi di nyame ho dia jwo Awurade ma woni wo ho wa hotomra woni jiamra wa hotomra woni jiamra e wo Yesu de mu. Somebody tell me, I am free 3 times.
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0: Then maybe one day. 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Yeah, bomb prayer, your man. 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Who said, then why you getting what sorry? 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We are crafted your bomb and who's soon to me in a hobby. 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We are not saying. I feel that says the Lord tomorrow about this time. Ye was saying ya me kasa chero. Ezekiel chapter 37. 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It is a week of divine
1: settlement.
0: I can't hear you. I can't hear you. It is a week of divine
1: settlement.
0: You cast the divine settlement to be on Tassia. There were patch and one wire deno, Unami Beye. Now, me per se, in Nipa Macumaco, and then me per se Nipa Beye. I want just give it to me and can Nipa Beye 21 and a Nipa Beye 20 bipe and a 15 bipe. We need GDA, the me, you be. But who GDA said you would be a digit or say 14 years ready and yes, or you will still be your hair neighbor. But say, Pastor Bernard, 14 years. Afine nyame akasa me ho afine nyame mami I will send you with testimony by pastor Satro mami bi find the introduce freedom man and I watch it on TV na be hu ye mami hu di introduce man na me pese 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The Lord will divinely settle you.
1: Amen.
0: One tiasie. What your man can say? Nobody knows sofo. Your best and best studio has Saturday, Sunday, ni Monday, ni eku bi so dance one set.
1: Amen.
0: Me say the Lord will divinely settle you.
1: Amen.
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2: by the anointing of the Holy Ghost,
0: I declare every heart desire that I have been expecting for a long time. Spirit of God, divinely settle me, and I will be gracious to you.
2: Everybody send your way,
0: amen. 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
2: Amen.
0: When him said, "Yenyame, I catch them, sisiye na sofo akai me." 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And the brother, mammy, who are you being? Afina Matias here. Afina Matias here. Afina, there will be a far for the
3: other.
0: Now go ahead and send it. When you send you, you know who freedom noir will say, everybody made our sick. When you send you, you know who freedom noir and now who Bernardo Swansana will say, everybody made our sick. A bayer will say that, yeah, a denyamiaka said, yeah, your worst studio has to say, your bomb pie will be the diaba. As a 14 years, our woman, a woman, Yamia Chen in Yinsano. 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
3: yɛ Osofo 9
0: and we start to so near bumpire na na sɔle wa bruchi no Osofo ɔse ɔma sɔle wo America ho na sɔle ni ntimi nkɔso because na yele ngo ɔma wale 19 years na yele ngo Sofo, on only bomb payment for no man, Sadia, ne ya time. What's so foot me bomb payment for yam so we didn't mean war? And also be who you was a reverend. When I listen to you, the prayer topics and the fire tears, because the fire and the power behind the prayer. I told my wife, we need to join these people. Or sin almost started someone joining. Or so fool. Yeah, yeah, oh God, remember ni mimu no or sending me sad testimony. I said, Reverend, a dana me no bomb pen or so can see a bear fasting to me, ni mi ni ni ebi. Yeah, yeah, fasting no can see a mouth for dear. Or say, Mimi sending $500 and pass me who says cano. And or send a year so sending $500. In two cambo $1,000, a bat and negan eskemoa, a year 120 million, 12,000. Catching yame say a rate. Because it take away our reproach. Sofo na smoke ano no. 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Mi wano sofo ne honfa no. 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Ade chen ye na ne yiren son honfa no. 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Na ade ne yekese. And no catch up no Americans from where baby phone emergency center and no near hospital. I am not a tower environment area. You have said, say, Ghana handman, Quebec as a community clinic. And no America, you can't emergency center. No, send a call. Or more call, no, say, doctor, and catch it and say, doctor, no, and say, and my infant will be and come in for no Saturday. Or say, you are pregnant. You don't need to take any medicine. Just one your money for drunk. I feel. Sofu yi se ne yiri ba fia mamini di sun na omo frɛ me. O say, Reverend, we want to take you as our spiritual father. And me bu so me say, "Ebe le ka wo mo so mo mo sa fo." O say, when you mention that, the Lord say you should sow a seed. or see we felt it in our spot. See, tinker freedom from patcho. Say, Yamika, see, one for the Bian one tinker menye. What tinker? Yamine, so I have a GD ye. Now, unu, what da? Anaji, I rather see me and some man for Yibi. Ubenya 50 Ghana city, mama Yibi. 70 city, Yibi. 100 city, Missidia, Yamun, whom be show. Fajidi ye. Uye we now send in a choir. Who say Rademeda was a canisake. Now, Ubet Tidia me, yes. 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
0: 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A ye 05-9-5 Nwabo 5-7-6-7 5
3: This is
0: Pits. 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And also, so you're 0244 Nwabo 1-1-5-6-1-8 Me bon number ni biem 0244-115 No abo 6-1-8 O baby wonyem Me hu erade ma me hu sisia you are pregnant but you are bleeding Wonyem but
3: ebuta This is Pits
0: Sadi we bia yoga Unyia na moje tu ana ade na sei Eti ewiyi ene hu moja kakra A boy, you may be 8-9 yay. 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
3: name is
0: okay but your number name a year 0244 not wabo one what mommy be with the Margaret what the Margaret who did the Maggie I make one sem and your mom you know now would deal with one who could your cotobus for him so jail and the two oba penini or SS but a colano edin a home abo Reef one call a bonny be. 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
3: this is
0: 103.9. 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And Obeti Asem Papa Wai. 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I hear 0244. 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
0: tell us so no Bepacho woje number we 0506 no about 35 Afibo 8292 Mi bobiem 0506 Nyami Shrao. 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
4: Freedom, the Lord has done it. Freedom, the Lord has done it. We dey pray every day.
0: Miracle dey happen every day.
4: We dey pray every day. Miracle dey happen
0: every day.
4: Yeah. Papa Bernard.
0: Mami.
4: Meda was say, when you also forget one in Pastor Elias.
0: Amen.
4: Pastor Eddie. Pastor Enes. Pastor Zeka Wunyina. Midopia sing.
0: Amen.
4: Papa, be a freedom ba. Eradia Jimmy.
0: Amen.
4: This morning, shame me. Papa, to me, Amba. I'm a quack of funny, I'm my to me, quite to me, Amba. Now, a dano may fret me, drive a year, or see me in your quay, be freeway, or see me in your quay. 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So may call for I could see baby na manati akwa far more. 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
0: Hey.
4: Na me atum. 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They are also me no a Monday we are a Monday as the 27th, 26th. And you may cry, me feed you may be fee. Me say, Kay, yeah, dear, your money, not dear airbag. A beijing, I say, the bell boy, we no more. Baby, I mean, Jesus, Papa. Musume, baby, auntie, she and ye me. Me see what kind of moon, auntie, be fear. I'll be an impulse as it to me. Papa, me shame your freedom. I'm not your mommy.
0: Yes, sir. Usha, you said, yeah, Penancasa with accident. Me the Yesu. Me di Yesu moja chem. Me di Kristo moja chan kwa nshie biya. Ya she said that we ni mwa. E di wa hao musu uye ni bibebrew. Kristo Yesu di mu mi chem.
5: Amen.
0: Oh Jesus di mu. Amen. The Lord has
6: freedom. The Lord has done it.
0: Amen. Amen.
6: Papa.
0: Amen.
6: Good morning.
0: Ye Joshua.
6: Pastor Bernard, I'm sure I will not tell me.
0: I receive it. Amen.
6: I have a testimony. And I want to testify to the glory of God.
0: Amen.
6: Amen. Last week, Wednesday, your bomb pie, you know, see you in so 670 service.
3: Yes,
6: 103.9.
0: I'm a friend.
6: Me cashing a mean of my name say, my dito, my souls, as a son. Nancy, I did talk about from crime, me in Domiton. Marketing about low crime. As my cashing a mean of my name say, since I me so sit now born pie and man, Yanko Pong, I'm a change.
0: Oh,
6: Abba, my dito, then the young one woman say, me start to send me here, Juma. Saturdays to me a dying party. It's an simple day. I do Saturdays to cry. I don't feel to go to work. I'm not going to say that. It's on close to 1,007.
0: Hey.
6: Danya mi ase papa papa papa papa.
0: Saturday na un Saturday nimpo na wonya nwuma.
6: Ayen tade no Saturday nimpo. Me ton ade eye close to 1007.
0: Wow.
6: Na me kashe na mi enu nyam se me dana ase.
0: Wow. Timi aton indomi. Eh. Ozofo indomi omo omo ye one plate say.
5: 35.
0: Say Ose.
5: 30.
0: 30 CD.
5: 30,
0: 25, 20. 13 is the highest. There's a 30 there. Memem. Zofo say, who divide the 30 crore to 2007? Now, Zofo, any far for the Indomie, you know? Some memem that don't come.
3: 103.9.
0: Ombe do be a bed say 20. Anabe, bro. Eh. Wow. Memra will drink one. What has more cause? Who can see a man for the 70 CD and I'm a booby? A for the other year, but I see my day tune in answer. Saturday crying to idea no cry man in town could jan. Okoton and the one ton crown a thousand hour already. The Cadibia may see freedom or tell so I'm mummy and mum for Yasimun Yagro. Yamaka see you be a yay.
3: This is hits. Then
0: Yamanam Sokasa. Hey, say
5: 56.
0: Nessa Saturday no crown or say autono. 30 CD, 30 CD in Kwa. And I mean, him say 30 CD, no, so you'll be on a Babeto Indomie 30 CD. It be better 15 CD, 20, 25. Nessa, where Timmy Aton, Indomie, and many Pama Kumaku 60.
5: Bear
0: 80 people. Can you imagine? Only a dance here say. Mera, Yamima, a back Ubersan Frebia, Bedia, there's a Nenya Indomie in Kwa. Never a dear man, the Jollof, Nippin Rice. What the yam, any offense, I.
3: Hey,
0: body plantain. Plantain. And you couldn't tell me any cabbage. Not by your restaurant, Cassia.
7: Amen.
0: I will use to demo. Amen.
8: Freedom.
0: The Lord has done it.
8: Freedom.
0: The Lord has done it. Amen.
8: Pastor Bernard.
0: Mama. I receive. I receive.
8: Amen. Shram.
0: Amen.
8: Anyway, so full nyina.
0: Amen.
8: Pastor.
0: Mama.
8: Midawasi.
0: Sude nya media.
8: E bompaye last month.
0: Mm-hmm.
8: 2 days be e bompaye bakuse ba for the 30 embo.
0: Mm-hmm.
8: A for the 90. Manye bi ambo 30 no manye bi ambo. 90 de no.
0: Mhm.
8: Nye sika na mede ni nyina abo mu. I'm a born in 120.
0: Wow.
8: My 1 month, sir. BBC, where bravo.
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8: BBC, Saturday. Me baba, bakwa, basa, surprise. Me wawa, little freezer, bremi. 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
0: Wow.
8: Now, show me wawa. Ken, me banu de, the freezer breme.
0: Wow.
8: Now me close, me intimina antipapa.
3: This is
8: me. Yes, yes, yes. Intimina antipapa.
0: Mm-hmm.
8: Paye no so me journey freedom 6 years, 4 years ni.
0: Mm-hmm.
8: Paye no me intumo. 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
0: Mm-hmm.
8: Me so me intimina. I see my can call hospital.
0: So for Munti.
8: Now soon pay energy for the energy.
0: Uh-huh.
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0: titty.
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8: 2,000, semi Franco hospital, Santo. 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Ya min tu kwanda.
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0: 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Okay, ye breno aye be enemani age. Very powerful testimony so for. Very powerful testimony. Uti mami testimony as we say nyame chere ne se metumi ye bibibia. 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
3: the tongue. 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
0: Some of them say, yeah, mammy, no, no, no, especially, what's if your man were you provision when you were no. Or so Libya with Jali and Wakotano, or Jim from Ano Tonadia. 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
0: 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Ye be share wala pass risk cross park ne so. Ebi ana wo prayer numbers no. Na wati ya fre. Number ne didi kan 0244 number 115 618 0244 115 618 0244 115 618 0244 115 618 and we bit me a friend number we a china echo nya bit me a friend patch your second number we can home and also see a 0591 0591 not what about 36 18 18 0591 one more tabusa Pastor Ben a number Ben a meet me a froji numbers I made my wing 0591 not what about 36 18 18 0591 36 18 18 me bobium 0591 36 18 18 The patch your second number we can when you see a 0591
3: This is not one but 36 18 19
0: the same number now last two numbers nipper necessary me bobium 0591 36 1819 The patch your last number now and you see a 0591 no about 36 18 20 0591 36 18 20 0591 36 18 20 I feel patch your tema 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Tarazu Junction. Tarazo Junction, and we are 23rd June. Titema for me, Bawan Timba Chobo date, you know. Now, Renfi, ye ba banner of grace. Tarazo Junction, and while Unia C Junction, I won't say, I saw the Dike CBS war. FSC, I saw the Wuhina, I saw the Dike CA. Ya Yeni Munina glass and a local board. Ye friend a banner of grace. 23rd to 26th. A giant debel two for you, Honyasam Ketwa. It's a more tema. I sham my spin test. 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
5: amen
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0: that the Lord has done it.
1: Weakness in prayer has made kings become beggars, and beggars are riding on horses. According to scripture, 1 Peter chapter 4, verse 7 says, the end of the world is coming soon. Therefore, be earnest and disciplined in prayer. For this reason, Freedom Time Praying Partner, FTPP, is inviting all to join this power-packed prayer program every Sunday, Monday, Tuesday, and Wednesday midnight, 12 p.m. on... 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
1: Don't forget that the fervent prayer of a righteous man availeth much. 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For any information, call 0244 115 618.
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1: Oh, come on, make some more for my brother, Kwakutai. 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

0: 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We are also live on myjoyonline.com on X Spaces and on YouTube. Coming up, relatives of compatriots heave a sigh of relief following their arrival in Ghana after weeks of uncertainty in South Africa.
1: Myself, I'm happy 100% because my family member, the elder one, stay in South Africa for 25 years now.
2: Oh, many age pa, because if ye.
0: Tension continues to mount in the Takwa in Swayem municipality as pre-tertiary teacher unions refuse to engage the military. That's why.
3: The military people cannot come and beat us and we go to them. We are not weak people.
4: In business, Tema Oil Refinery signals strong comeback as 1 million barrels of bonga crude arrives. We've got details on the Joy Business Report.
0: And in our series titled My Ma, My World, we'll tell you how motherhood and career ambition can coexist, challenging the idea that childcare must always come at the expense of professional growth.
5: Women are trying to play both roles simultaneously, and it affects their psychosocial well-being, their mental health. So you need to have me time. What do you seek to gain if you are not alive to enjoy the fruits of your labor?
0: We put a spotlight on a senior lecturer and gender expert, Dr. Umu Makwe. In our first story, it was a moment of relief for relatives as the first group of 300 Ghanaians evacuated from South Africa arrived home after weeks of anxiety and uncertainty. The evacuees were part of more than 800 Ghanaians who registered for government's voluntary evacuation program amid rising tensions and fears of violence against foreign nationals. Michelle Latte was at the airport and reports.
6: I see one lady here. She is literally in tears. This is quite an emotional moment for her, returning to her country.
7: It was an emotional return for some of these compatriots who had spent years away from home. For many, however, it comes as a sign of relief after weeks of protest and uncertainty over their stay in a foreign country. The evacuees were received by a high-powered government delegation led by the Chief of Staff and Foreign Affairs Minister. Relatives were also present with emotional scenes as families reunited after long separation.
1: Myself, I'm happy 100% because my family member, the elder one, stay in South Africa for 25 years now, and he never come back home. So I'm so happy, and the family, our parents, everybody's happy to see them.
2: Oh, me try, my sister. Oh, many age.
7: I am excited to receive my sister back home. Foreign Affairs Minister Samuel Kujatua Blakwa reaffirmed government's commitment to ensuring the safe reintegration of the returnees into society.
8: Ghanaians have a caring government. Ghanaians are valued. Ghanaians are loved. Ghanaians are cherished. And if you mess around with Ghanaians anywhere in the world, thinking that they are orphaned or nobody cares about them, you are mistaken.
7: He further disclosed that 26 Ghanaian nationals detained by South African authorities over visa violations form part of the first batch of evacuees.
8: Welcome the 26 Ghanaians who we negotiated. They were in prison. They had been detained for visa violations.
0: The Ghana National Association of Teachers, NAT, say they are frustrated over what they describe as the military's deafening silence regarding the alleged assault on some of its members in connection with illegal mining activities. The General Secretary of NAT, Thomas Musa, says the association is unwilling to engage the military under the current circumstances.
3: We will not go there. Any attempt to go there will amount to showing disrespect to the teaching profession. The military is a profession, so are teachers. We have all been provided under Article 190. Nobody is important than the other. The military people cannot come and beat us and we go to them. We are not weak people. The Constitution provides for us ways of venting out our rights. And one of them is the

0: teachers to go there. It will not happen.
1: Moving on, the majority in Parliament have fired back at the minority's allegation that government is sneaking in an e-levy through the suspended 0.75% wallet to back transfer fees. The charges was announced by MTN as a service charge for all MTN mobile money transfer to bank accounts, but the directive has since been suspended by the Bank of Ghana. The minority, however, believes government has a hand in the attempt by the network operator. Let's listen to Minority Leader Alexander Fenyomakin.
2: NDC is using the Bank of Ghana and a private sector company to enforce this levy. We have a question for the finance minister. He must immediately come to Parliament on Thursday to explain the circumstances leading to the imposition of this 0.75% charges on mobile money transactions.
1: The allegation has received a backlash from the majority. Majority Chief Whip Roxy Nelson Afiamahu says the action from the minority is a spin of the fact aimed at cheap political gain.
3: Only Parliament has the mandate under law to impose a tax. Only Parliament or a levy. Now, the announcement came from a private company. A private company announced that for my service, if you are transferring money from your bank into your Momo wallet or whatever it is, I will levy a charge of 0.75 Ghana cedis. And the minority is saying that this is an e-levy. You know the history of e-levy. E-levy came to Parliament through a bill properly sponsored by government, defended by members of government at the time. We fought against it in Parliament. It was passed by Parliament. In character, not in nature. At all. It has no relationship with e-levy.
1: Now, mothers mostly prioritize childcare above their career advancements, and most often they feel proud about the outcome. In a series titled My Mother, My World, senior lecturer and gender expert Dr. Imu Makwe tells me of how motherhood and professional ambition can move together. Forgoing a dream of pursuing law so her parents can cater for her other siblings did not stop Dr. Umu Makwe from attaining academic excellence, which propelled her to achieve goals she set for herself.
4: We grew up knowing that education was everything, because my dad used to tell us that I could be anything you want on this earth if I learn.
5: That's great.
4: So I was very serious with my academics.
1: Today, she's duplicated same in her home.
4: So maybe the next 5 years, I want to spend time with my kids. It's a decision. It doesn't mean you shouldn't work. You work, you prioritize your time. Uh-huh. It's very important. So it's not every program that I'm able to attend.
1: Motherhood, however, came with a big price. Turning down career and scholarly offers so she could be close to her children.
4: It's a lot of opportunities, maybe a fellowship for 2 years without your family. There are a lot of things that I get, but at that time, what is important?
5: Your children.
1: The former head of department at UPSC is grateful for the support system she enjoyed, which she says aided her motherhood journey.
4: When you investigate to find out how those women are doing in terms of balancing, you realize there's always a support system. Others have their mothers helping them. Others have their sisters. Others have in-laws who come in almost every weekend to help. But if you don't have it that way, you have to plan all the time.
1: As a sociologist, Dr. Umu advises mothers against taking on tasks and chores without adequate resting periods.
4: Women are trying to play both roles simultaneously. And it affects a lot of things. It affects their psychosocial well-being, their mental health. So you need to have me time. Because we've had women that have died out of high blood pressure. They ignore themselves. They don't even go to the hospitals. No checkups. Nothing. So while we try to be perfect mothers, we should not forget about ourselves. What do you seek to gain if you are not alive to enjoy the fruits of your labor?
1: For Joy News, I am Hannah Odame. and My Mom, My World will air across all our platforms. But before we go, excitement and happiness continue to build as we get ready for the much-anticipated Hits FM Rep Your Jersey event happening this Saturday at the Aviation Social Center. 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
1: Take a deep breath and relax. 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
0: Time to get out of bed. 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Oh, you've already put it on. 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

0: 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And we are repping our jerseys this morning. This is not my jersey though.
1: This is not mine either. I'm just wearing it to, you know, compensate them for their losses, their pain, and their, you know, their anger.
0: But is there a reason they are refusing to give me an Arsenal jersey? Is there a reason they are refusing to give me an Arsenal jersey?
1: If push comes to shove, we'll probably have to just remove the one in the studio and give it away.
0: Because I don't understand. The hate is too much. Because they know we're going to win on Saturday.
1: Ajay.
0: They've decided not to give me the Arsenal jersey. Anyways, we are repping jerseys this morning. And we hope you're getting ready for Saturday as well.
1: We are. Yeah. We are. Yes, and since we are waiting, let's start our day. Yesterday was a holiday. I know most of you were waiting for your chinkafu and your meat and other things. I hope you got them. If you did not get them, don't worry. Well, this morning I want to tell you about tasks to be done. Now, refuse to get caught up in how easy or hard it seems to be. Just get it done. Don't obsess over whether it's fair or unfair or who is to blame. Simply take one step at another and do the work. So just take that step after another and do the work. Decide not to make it all about you. Make it all about the task at hand. Filling your head with drama will slow you down and distract you from effectiveness. Focus instead on putting forth good, honest, effective effort. And that's the task to be done. You have the resources, ability, intelligence, skills, and time to do it. So put everything else aside, because that's what's best for you and everyone else involved. Then get to work and make it happen. And yes, that's our message to you this morning. But let's see what our weather is saying.
0: Okay.
1: The weather is looking good lately. This morning, 27 degrees Celsius. It will be sunny with cloudy periods, chance of a thunderstorm, windy at times, and then in the afternoon go up to 28 degrees Celsius, a mix of cloud and sun with a few showers. Chance of a thunderstorm, windy at times, and then in the evening it will drop back to 27 degrees Celsius, mostly cloudy with a few showers. Chance of a thunderstorm, windy at times, a few showers for me.
0: You don't like the big showers.
1: I like the big one, but because I might not get the big ones, the few ones are also okay for me.
0: Okay. All right.
1: Yes.
0: Okay, big story for today. First batch of Ghanaians fleeing xenophobic attacks in South Africa arrived in Ghana. The first batch of evacuated Ghanaians from South Africa arrived in the country at 3 p.m. at the Accra International Airport. Can I make an international conference center? At the Accra International Airport in Accra on Wednesday, May 27. This follows the government's promise to evacuate any Ghanaian living in South Africa who wishes to return home amid xenophobic attacks in the Southern African nation. And the evacuees are 300 in number. The government earlier announced a support package for those who will be evacuated, and in a public notice issued by the Ministry of Foreign Affairs, authorities assured affected Ghanaians that measures had been put in place to support their safe return and reintegration into society. The statement said all Ghanaians evacuated from South Africa due to the attacks would benefit from several forms of assistance aimed at helping them settle back into life in Ghana. And according to the ministry, returnees will receive a welcome home financial package, okay, as part of government's immediate relief efforts. The evacuees will also be offered transportation assistance to help them travel to their various destinations across the country after arriving in Ghana. And I hope that was done for them. Now, the questions we're asking are, What are your thoughts on the reported xenophobic attacks in South Africa? And I'm very sure you've seen videos already. You've seen videos of people being beaten, people being attacked. You've seen the
1: abuse,
0: the campaigns
1: by
0: one Jacinta.
1: She's talking by height.
0: And even after our people had been taken away, she's saying that our government overreacted. We're asking, do African countries do enough to protect fellow Africans living and working within their borders? And would these attacks discourage you from living or working in another African country? Some people are even considering going on tour in South Africa, but I don't think that is where we need to get to, because as a continent, you know, there are people living everywhere. There are still about 25,000 Ghanaians in South Africa as we speak now. What lessons should African countries learn from these repeated attacks? These are questions we're asking you this morning with regards to our big story. 0548841039. Send in your comments now and let's move. In the meantime, we're reminding you on Saturday, it's Rep Your Jersey.
1: Mm-hmm.
0: Come in your Arsenal jersey, baby.
1: Come in your PSG jersey, baby.
0: In the meantime, let's say shouts to Mr. Hagler, producer for the show, supported by Debbie Sway. We have Knee Apness on social media and DJ Fantastic giving us good news. Welcome to the show.

in the wake of the xenophobic attacks. They are saying it's not xenophobia, it is what? Illegal immigrants. Immigration. Illegal immigration. Hit 103.9 FM, and this morning we're talking about the arrival of some 300 Ghanaians from South Africa amidst the attacks in that country. Mm.

0: Daybreak Hits, Hits 1039. Time for the headlines brought to you by CompuGhana. Guess who is back? Guess who is back from South Africa? You look very, very familiar.
1: I'm a deportee. They've thrown me back to my country.
0: You came yesterday?
1: Yes, I came yesterday.
0: Did you get the food some?
1: Just a little of fufu and
0: guys, Debbie Sway is back on your radio from South Africa.
1: It's not easy.
0: I
1: clap for me. I've tried.
0: Come on, you were part of them. But why would you travel to someone's country without documentation? You.
1: I even had, like, okay, I was in the process of documenting myself. And they said, hey, so ale party, they go.
0: How are you doing, though?
1: I'm good. How are you?
0: We're doing great as well. All right. Big story. Mm-hmm. Oh, it's been a minute because the last time I WhatsApped you, actually, I was like, Debbie is coming.
1: They're my piano instance, but now we have to just swallow back.
0: All right. So the first batch of evacuated Ghanaians from South Africa arrived in the country about 3 p.m. at the Accra International Airport on Wednesday, May 27. And this follows the government's promise to evacuate any Ghanaian living in South Africa who wishes to return home amid xenophobic attacks in the Southern African nation. The evacuees are 300 in number, and we learned some are still there to be brought back home. Yeah, the government earlier announced a support package for those who will be evacuated, and in a public notice issued by the Ministry of Foreign Affairs, authorities assured affected Ghanaians that measures had been put in place to support their safe return and reintegration into society. The statement said all Ghanaians evacuated from South Africa due to the attacks would benefit from several forms of assistance aimed at helping them settle back into life in Ghana. And I've seen people, you know, commending the government and the Minister of Foreign Affairs.
2: Mr. Omahini wants to know why we are not speaking Twi.
0: The Ghana's High Commissioner to South Africa, Benjamin Kwashi, also receiving.
1: Because South Africa,
0: we are live on air.
2: We are live.
3: Live, that's it. You could eat your nice baby. Now the move for a girl that picture me and
2: my. Which girl?
3: Say the madam for pa.
2: Oh, Beverly.
0: Ah, Beverly.
3: Yeah.
0: Oh, yeah, down for pa.
3: Before I move for the pictures, we are and we go and guy no way in Ikuno.
0: Oh, I brought you.
2: He's in the U.S.
3: Now the man for Kaza Kaza send a close friend in Ikuno or Kaza Kaza pizza.
2: They thought maybe the family should have been the one to.
3: Yeah, I'm here. Say, who's here? Yeah. Hey, well,
2: they thought the family should have spoken.
3: But I said,
0: His morning show host at Dome FM.
2: Yeah.
0: And so this morning we're talking about brothers and sisters who have been evacuated from South Africa to Ghana yesterday.
2: Yeah.
0: What are your thoughts on this whole attack, the attacks on foreigners in South Africa, people making arguments, go to your countries and go and fix your countries? There are some Ghanaians here who also think that, hey, we have South Africans living here, some even owning big companies. Should they go back to their country to go and fix their countries?
2: Unfortunately, Ghanaians are not like that, so we cannot say this. We can't even do that.
0: Yes,
2: it's not in our nature. We can't do that. But look at the way they are treating others.
0: It is not nice at all. It is wickedness, and I don't know why African Union is not saying anything about this. It's not the first time any country has, you know, evacuated or asked foreigners who are living there illegally to go back home. Ghana has done it before. Even last year, those on our streets who were taken away, Ibn Ruka Samba back,
1: in numbers. Of
0: course. And so it is nothing new like that. But you don't go about burning shops and beating people and killing people just because they don't have documentation. And even the Ghana's High Commissioner to South Africa, Benjamin Kwasi, says the claim that only 10 of the people had documentation is not true.
1: At all.
0: He said about 80% of them had documentation. So why are you asking all of them to leave?
1: The way they go about it is wrong. Fine,
0: see,
1: if someone does not have documentation, makes sense. But then don't go about it, you know, violently.
0: And in as much as this has affected our people, you know, the attacks, the hate and everything, it's also going to affect South Africa in so many ways.
2: It is. It is already affecting
0: even their
2: them.
0: Tourism sector. Because not long ago, they said they had given, you know, visa free. You can come and visit there and tour their places over there. And so many people were going to their country. Now, the impression you are creating is going to ward off people from your country. And even those of you coming here as well, how do you think Ghanaians are going to accept you? Some people are very angry at the moment. Okay, and so this is what we're talking about this morning. Our brothers and sisters are back in Ghana, you know, some telling very, very gruesome stories about how they've survived in South Africa. But we're not saying we can't, we will not go and live in other people's country. I know somebody will go and live somewhere. But don't maltreat people just because they don't have documentation. Use the right way. The laws are there to work. And so, 0548-841039. Yemi is here. Hello, Yemi.
2: Hello.
0: Have you seen our sister from South Africa? She came yesterday.
2: Who deported her?
0: She was evacuated.
1: At least
0: the
1: government.
0: Can I say, bro, nearby.
1: She don't really understand me. She don't understand me.
0: Is that an Indian accent or South African accent?
2: Indian, because South Africa is my brother
1: in South Africa.
0: Yemi, how are you doing?
2: I'm well.
0: Great. So the headlines,
1: Well, this morning in our headlines, my first story says that I suffered beatings. Look at my marks. Evacuated Ghanaian recounts alleged xenophobic attack in South Africa. You can get more of that on myjoyline.com. 26 Ghanaian prisoners among first evacuees from South Africa. The Minister Blackwa is saying this. You can get more of that on adumonline.com. Now, DR Congo appeals to FIFA for World Cup ticket refunds amid Ebola travel restrictions. Yay, Ebola. MyJoyline.com has the rest of that story. It's most unfortunate. Full-blooded Ghanaians should be representing their country. Kesa Kweku on Kobbie Mainoo choosing England over Ghana. You can read more of that on MyJoyline.com. Also in the news, it says that three busted and arraigned over SIM box fraud. You can get more of that on MyJoyline.com.
0: Okay.
2: There's a lot of things happening in this world. Just know that. More in the headlines. This one says that police arrest alleged robbery syndicates linked to attacks across five cities. You can get more of that on myjoyline.com. Now, Google worker charged with using internal data to make $1.2 million on bets. Get more of that on BBC. Now, it's very tough to be a musician in Ghana. Everything is a loss. Kamido is the one who says that. You can get more of that on myjoyline.com. 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Now, Tor receives 1 million barrels of Bonga crude for refining operations. 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
0: All right.
1: Well, let me just take a few from myjoyline.com. It says that court grants bail to burglar captured on CCTV. You can get more of that on myjoyline.com. Police arrest two over in Sawam filling station robbery hunt for accomplice. You can read more of that still on myjoyline.com. Now let's move to adumonline.com, where it says that use EID to strengthen national unity. VIP urges Ghanaians. You can get more of that on adumonline. Now, EPA arrest mining company's PRO over alleged galamsey at Nkorfu. 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Now, Wager Dam spillage submerges hundreds of homes, and adomonline.com has the rest of that story.
4: Now, still on adomonline, says we'll always stand by Ghanaians everywhere. Chief of Staff assures South Africa evacuees. 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Now, angry youth set priorities ablaze after shooting incident at Detty. 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Now, Bastard Boys propose 5 youth per 5 kilometer road sanitation employment model to government. 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
1: Very sad one. Now, let's move away from that and zoom into Wager, where the Wager traditional authorities back demolition of waterway structures to curb flooding. You can get more of that still on adomonline.com. NADMO warns of possible demolition exercise as at Sampa Valley after Wager Dam spillage. You can get more of that on myjoyonline.com. Bujumbura residents protest alleged sale of township to private developer. You can get more of that on adomonline.com. Now, on Eid al-Adha, Bawumia urges Muslims to embrace sacrifice, compassion and unity. You can read more of that still on adomonline.com. And my next story here says that another Ghanaian pilgrim dies in Saudi Arabia during Hajj. You can get more of that on adomonline.com.
4: Well, on ghanaweb.com, Choir Master is receiving medical care following the demise of Beverly Afaglu. The family has come out to tell us that. On BBC, it says Bad Bunny joins Toy Story 5, the cast as voice of Forgotten Pizza Boy. You can get more of that on BBC. You can't even feel Premier Assembly Hall. DJ Slim fires Lil Wayne over Dr. Likey's event.
0: Oh, but Lil Wayne during the... movie, okay, anything.
4: The
0: Ghana, and a country called Ghana. Mm-hmm. Ghana, he had numbers when he did his
2: point. Kwame, we don't care at this point.
5: That was when he had a movie and he had the following. At this point, you cannot sit in your home and just say,
0: but that's a different story altogether.
4: But that's what I'm saying.
0: He's saying things about Dr. Likey,
2: and so things are also being said about him.
0: That from whether he can fail
4: that was the job.
1: The movie premiere, it was in Ghana.
0: No, but Slim says he can't feel the Prempe.
2: He was saying something about Dr. Likey. So Slim is.
0: What did he say about Dr. Likey?
2: He said that the event was not. He said the event was not actually sponsored by Dr. Likey himself. He thinks somebody else did it.
0: That's understandable.
2: Who has sent him?
0: But to say he can't feel the Prempe.
2: But he said somebody. So this is.
0: No, he didn't say somebody can't feel.
2: This one is aura for aura.
0: Yeah. So Slim is just saying something to hurt him.
2: Aura for aura.
1: Jab to jab.
2: But for all you know too.
4: He may not be able to feel it.
0: Lewin has a numbers like that.
4: In Kumasi only, my dear. Let's bring him to Accra and come and feel the Accra.
0: But he did the premiere here at the National Theatre.
4: Do you understand what we are saying? He had a movie at the time. So let's say that he's just getting up to say, I'm about to do a comedy special.
0: And what makes you think he can't feel?
1: I think he can, honestly.
0: He is a multi-talented entertainer. What he said about Likey is not right. So let's condemn what he said.
2: We'll condemn it and then also give him aura.
1: Back to back.
4: If you like, you should go and who won at O2. When he does this at O2, then we
1: back
4: can
1: to
4: talk.
1: Back to back.
4: Well, this one said I was paid 80,000 Ghana CDs. Keche Joshua on appearance in Papi Kojo's video. You can get more of that on ghanaweb.com. Beverly cuts her hair partly for movie role and cancer treatment. Manager reveals in tribute.
2: Aye, aye. Once a song, cancer, aye.
0: Manager.
4: When the last time I came, maybe I know I got
1: manage
4: like
1: four DMs
4: explaining. Hey. Mm, say why would I? Say, the other time we had this conversation, like why would I say that? And that I mean, it's the manager and somebody who is close to her.
5: Oh, also, we are not saying that.
4: I'm not saying that. I'm just saying that for certain information, you should leave it to the family to disclose first. I'm not saying never talk about it.
5: And move away from we've already heard whatever it is.
4: Like nothing will bring her back. And even all we're trying to say is that you are allowed to speak, but wait, after the family has disclosed these type of information, it's when you can also come and explain. But don't go in front of the family or beyond the family and think that you can talk about such things. That's what I was
5: six DMs for you this time around.
4: Don't worry, I'll open all of them.
0: It will come.
4: Oh,
5: when they can tell them that they should keep listening.
4: No, they should come and follow HFM. Thank you.
1: Well, moving away from that to GhanaWeb.com, it says that I have never asked a man for money while dating. Sister Fia is saying this. Clap for yourself.
5: Fia. Yeah, good example to young ladies.
1: I tell you. Oh.
4: You know.
1: Now, Nigel Gazi's prophecy about Ebony's death was just for clout. Bullets is saying this. You can get more of that on GhanaWeb.com. Well, Patience Ozoko goes global as Nike unveils her in exclusive Super Eagles collection. Legends.ng is my source.
5: Are you kidding me? That's beautiful.
1: International witch.
5: Yeah. That's beautiful.
1: Very beautiful. Now, Salinko declares intention to contest for MP on MPP's ticket.
0: Hey, I feel they were called MPP. So first, not a CPP. He was. Yeah, I think so.
1: It was
0: some time ago.
1: Ejako needs supporters.
5: Please.
1: Don't. And new people are in the industry with him. But, well, it'll be on any day. GhanaWeb.com has the rest of that. Now, I don't have a car. Christiana Wuni opens up on transportation struggles. She says she can't also pick Churchill because people will talk and laugh at her. You can get more of that on GhanaWeb.com.
4: Well, on GhanaWeb.com, it says that WebKid denied bill again and faces two new charges. Now, you're treating defamation like a criminal matter. Shasawali reacts to WebKid's bill denial. You can get more of that on GhanaWeb.com. Black Sheriff receives 100,000 Ghana Cedis TGMA Album of the Year award package. You know he was
1: Arab is laughing.
4: I know he's going to give it to Arab the J.
1: He's laughing by now.
4: I'm happy for Arab.
5: Happy for them both.
4: Yeah, I saw him I think he went to see the Guinness.
0: Yes.
4: The tour. Hey, superstar. They cyber bullied her while she fought cancer. Charlie D on Beverly Afaglo's death.
5: It's Brad Charlie D.
0: No,
4: Charlie
0: the
4: D.
0: Lady. That lady who acts serious with Kokumeno.
5: Oh, that's her name.
4: Yeah, Charlie.
5: All right.
4: And then BBC says jazz legend Sonny Rollins dies aged 95.
5: Aww.
4: So that's about it for us.
0: Okay, and the big story this morning, first batch of Ghanaians fleeing xenophobic attacks in South Africa arrive in Ghana. Yeah, the government had announced a support package for those who will be evacuated, and they arrived in Accra yesterday. Now, we're asking questions this morning. We're asking your thoughts on the reported xenophobic attacks in South Africa. Do African countries do enough to protect fellow Africans living and working in their borders or within their borders? Do they do that? I think Ghanaians do well. Ghanaians are very hospitable.
5: Yeah.
0: Ghanaians are very loving. Even when foreigners are doing evil things, Ghana. Yeah, did you want to say? The worst we can do is, oh, they're mobile choir. Yes, it's synchrophone in Kwamu and Google Street, so they should leave.
5: Yeah.
0: How many weeks later?
1: They were back with their echo lock and everything.
0: But elsewhere in South Africa, foreigners, Ghanaians are being attacked. They are being killed. They are being maltreated in the country. And so, yeah, send us your comments now. I think we have some comments already coming
5: through. Yes, we do. Let me start with mine here.
0: All right.
5: Okay, so starting with Perez Mawena Adumu says, please, to the fine ladies who are single, I'm here. Why?
1: Hey.
0: Fine ladies who are single.
5: He said he's dead. Like, they should find him. He doesn't care about what is going on.
0: Okay. But why are you pretending you've not heard it?
1: I was searching, but now I don't know.
5: Enne Bennett says, why only women? Asking him that. Basie says, home sweet home. You see, peace. Said that what goes around comes around. Ghana started this in 1969, telling Nigerians to leave Ghana. 1981, Nigeria did that to Ghana. through Ghana started all this nonsense by old NPP. Hey.
1: Hey,
5: you safe?
0: Is it 1990 what?
5: We said 1969.
0: Uh-huh.
5: Ghana told Nigerians to leave
0: not,
5: Ghana.
0: Not only Nigerians. It was under what they call the Aliens Compliance Order by K. A. Buzia. It wasn't just Nigerians. It was also a process of, you know, taking away undocumented foreigners.
1: Mm.
0: But we didn't go about killing
5: beating them or anything. Abusing them or okay.
0: But have you forgotten Ghana must go in Nigeria too?
5: Yes, I remember, Pam.
1: What happened?
5: Desmond Akapo says that the sad thing is starting life afresh. It won't be easy. Zizi Elinle says the money they made in South Africa, they can open business and they will be fine. Sylvie Kayembe says you are going to start a new life again. Frempon says I'm teary here. Akwesi Broni says I bet when the xenophobic tension goes down, most of them will go back, including new people, because this is not the first time. 2015 xenophobia was even scary. They butchered people, burnt people, same as 2019 and 2022. It didn't scare them, they still went.
0: So
5: William Tasiame says welcome home, you shall find peace home, you will find jobs in Ghana, you will be happy, we pray so. John Steven says welcome home my people. Nana Kweku says our people, our beautiful people, welcome. Nana Hammond says welcome home guys, God is with you, he opened new doors for you all. Eric Hine says them they come stay family house. Razbingi says that welcome to Kenya. Hey, Al Bayan says they are highly welcome, we are happy to share the little with them. Yusriel says some of them are happy because there was no money to go back home. Jones says that home sweet home, you all welcome to your motherland. Togbi says home sweet home. X-Chill says we need to start developing this our country, that one in our own. Ketri says what a relief, they're really gonna sleep rough today, thank God for your lives. Yagifti says welcome home brothers and sisters. Samuel Ajiman says welcome home. Osei Daniel says so are they South Africans and what are they here for? Amenya says good job Mahama. Hope Helani says God is good. And Bilal wrote that oh the kids. Yes, so that's it with mine.
0: Okay, more messages. Yes. Debbie.
1: Yes, I have some here. This one is from Asante Mampo Report. It says, I think the cameras on them yesterday was not important. The news can be done without it.
0: Why?
1: I don't even know. Jefferson says, then welcome home, our brothers and sisters. All hope is not lost. Relocation is possible. Build the life little here, and you can relocate to Europe to better the life. Obake. Eden says that, please, is your room empty or I want to go and occupy it? Emmanuel says that you are welcome home. Yeah, Bratima says South African so yeah, crew. Welcome back home. Abina Alice says that please, what happens to the rest after this batch? Richmond Glory says, welcome home. We love you. You will rise again. Lusanda says that right next second batch, please, while the third batch is still packing. Abongo Lori says that alhamdulillah, good news to that. Felicia says that welcome back home. Selassie says sad, but I think we need another batch in Nigeria. It was Ghana must go. How will we call this? Phoebe says it's well. Teti says that this is the reason why you should invest only in your home country if you travel. Abraham says that more or may Allah guide all of you and give you alternative ways to succeed than before. Dumega says some of their kids have South Africa fathers. Onyame.
2: I saw a video.
5: So
2: like
5: what?
2: That.
5: We should take them back or what?
1: As citizens.
2: Oh, there was one video that was trending at the airport, right?
0: Okay.
2: And then there was a little boy, and then the comments were like, "Hey, please do DNA. You look South African." Hey.
1: Onyame Onyame says very sad for Ghana. So after 60 years after independence, our leaders couldn't use their natural resources to help build a better place for us until we travel to other countries for food. Deborah said it as well. South Africans will pay back in mysterious ways for the things they have done. DA Pressure says all of them are hairdressers. Why? Great Man says what South Africa is doing will backfire in a very bad way. This is unhumanic. Like, seriously, let me close my mouth. Desmond says, Miawezo,
4: Kwabena says, this is serious. And then Max Ofori says, we are hungry here. You are bringing another wahala. Hey, with the moon, you. Well, that's all I have here.
0: Okay. All right. Yeah.
1: Okay, let me just take a few. And Prince Paul says that, are there no South African businesses in Ghana? Kobe Echampon says, these are the reasons you need not to hate your family.
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1: Only back at home because no one knows what tomorrow will bring. Kweku Lloyd joins in and says, I check if Kweku Soweto has also arrived. Richard Banusin says, we thank Allah for their safe evacuation and arrival. Now, the real challenge of integration follows. I hope the government will support them. Richard Ajire says that, so what are the South African nationals and companies still doing in Ghana? The Ghanaian government should reconsider its diplomatic and business relations with them, including reviewing the status of their embassy. And Pelagi Kolice says that South Africa didn't try you. And Smooth King says, welcome to a better Ghana. I have one from Kojoged. He says, double the CDs, guys. I don't really get that. Isaac Apia says, oh, Africa, when? And let me just take two or three more. South Africa has planted a seed they live to harvest in the future. That's coming from Osunde Nosa. And Efua Sachibia Abose says that they need to do medical checks before they join their various families. Thanks. And my last comment here is from Mbatha Mtombifuti. That should be a South African name. And it says that some people wanted to go back home, but they didn't have money to go back. And yeah, that's about it.
0: All right. You can also send in your comments now. Do we have more? Mr. Hagler, do we have more comments coming through? Okay, 0548-841-039. Waiting for your comment on the big story. In the meantime, you know that every morning you need Cowbell coffee. Every morning.
5: It's very important.
0: You need Cowbell coffee.
5: Yes, we
0: and
5: do.
0: You know when, usually when Fantastic is playing the 20 minutes, that is when Doreen will sneak small.
5: Go and get my Cowbell coffee.
0: No, sometimes you, Doreen, take my Cowbell coffee where I put for there. Why do you go and take my Cowbell coffee without my permission?
5: Fear.
0: Sharia will fuck up a coffee no one no.
5: Makonoma Nesubium.
0: And I should ban them. And I demand Fabian Bao. But guys, Cowbell coffee is what you need every morning, and so make sure that you get yours, anytime. It keeps you refreshing, and it's actually something you need throughout the day. Cowbell coffee with you every moment, and this ad is FDA approved. Now, some more comments here coming through. This one, let me go up. All right, people commenting on the evacuation of some 300 Ghanaians from South Africa in the wake of the anti-immigration attacks. Okay, good morning, my Daybreak Hits people. The most annoying thing is that South Africa president and his people kept quiet on the useless things their youth are doing to other Africans. But I don't think our president Dramani Mahama will be in this country and watch youths in this country misbehave, or Nigeria president as well. And my question is, are there South Africans in Ghana here?
1: Oh, we are.
0: Or in other countries? Plenty, plenty, plenty. And if so, what are they doing in those countries? You guys too. Is South Africa a country to travel to? Susan Ash sent in that one.
5: Susan Ash, one.
0: Good morning, Daybreak Ahead. Big story. I think it's very sad, and governments are not doing enough to protect their citizens in South Africa, because this isn't the first time. Even in the UK and US, there might be evacuation, but not attack. Yeah, it happens there.
1: Yeah, yeah.
0: But nobody attacks anybody.
1: Yeah.
0: Ajiman Joseph, Community 9. A.K.A. Ajingo the Man. He says, shout to Yemi and welcome Debbie. Thank and this you. Is the first time Ajingo is shouting out Debbie.
1: That's
0: where we... He said, I miss you small.
5: Yemi?
0: Yemi? Are you listening to Ajingo?
4: Please allow Ajingo.
0: Hey, wait, my third person.
4: I am.
0: Good morning to all the crew from Pretty Priscilla. Ghana is a very peaceful country, but I don't know why people still travel to different countries. But this news is sad. Good morning, Kwame and Doreen. Hope you guys are doing great. Yeah, to the big story. Please, do they come with Amapiano asking for a friend? And did Debbie come with a new song from Kwabena Niyama?
1: Kwabena, you'll hear it very soon. In fact, Fantastic is going to premiere that very soon.
4: Yeah.
1: So don't play. We came from Saudi with a bag of, you know, ideas.
0: Owusuku Ati says, at least I spotted one beautiful girl. How do I even get her contact?
1: Hey.
0: Paul Adebola says, South Africa? They shall pay the price. Cyrus Lomax writes, welcome home, Ghana. Hope you learn from your mistakes. Bismarck Sapon writes, welcome home. There is no place like home. Daniel Osei Opoku is here also talking. Daniel Opoku says, we need to protect NDC political party and JDM for the next 20 years. Okay. Frank Chegovoy says, well, guys, we thank you. Guys, we thank for your life. We thank God for your life. Okay, the God is missing. Try God Walato Liati right. President John Mahama is going to be the first president to have governed Ghana thrice. Eh? It's a prophecy from me, MC Try God Abuche.
4: MC Dianka, prophecy from
0: me. MC Dianka. Niawayane. Well,
4: thank you.
0: 1, 2, 1, 2 to say the men's sanctuary to me. Message Perry says, like all these lives will have been lost. We have seen South Africans attacking other Africans, and it was too bad. God bless Ghana government. David Peter writes, MPP would not have done this. Munyaisa. Tails Khalifa Wright, welcome home. We'll be going for them also. Kapoon says, don't bring any South African wives into Ghana. We don't want any mukwi faces in our midst. Rocky Williams says, if the black man is driving away black man, then what will the white do? And then Muluwa says, Ghana is a proud nation. And these are the comments that you sent in this morning. Thank you very much, Yemi.
5: Beautiful ladies, Yemi and Debbie.
0: Yeah. Thank you. Debbie, thank you. Don't go back to South Africa.
1: I won't.
0: Except you're going on a tour.
5: Well, let me tell you about, of course, the Ecobank. 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
0: And Rep Your Jersey is happening on Saturday. Guys, yeah. Are you ready?
5: Are you ready?
0: Saturday, 9 a.m. Gate opens.
5: Yes.
0: We all enter in our beautiful jerseys. I'll be in my Arsenal jersey.
5: Exactement.
0: And I am pleading on Mr. Hagler, please get me an Arsenal jersey. Don't disgrace me, because we are winning the league on Saturday. I can't be in this one.
5: They like shouting, nothing for them.
0: I can't be in this one. I don't even know why they gave me this one, because this one is not given.
5: No, we are just using it to encourage them that in as much as they didn't make it to the finals, we still support them one way or the other.
0: So on Saturday, guys, we will be there. I'll be there. Doreen will be there. DJ Black, Mr. Hagler, everybody is going to be there. Come with the family, the friends. Come with your side chicks and your girlfriends and your boyfriends. Everybody, Aviation Social Center.
5: Yeah.
0: 9 a.m. We open the gates. And you know there is free breakfast for you. So when you come in there, we start with the activities. We will do sports quiz, the soccer tournament. We do the Champions League anthem competition and many more exciting activities on the day. So Saturday, please be at the Aviation Social Center. Now, if you are a PSG fan, you know, come prepare there. We are going to cry. because the thing is, you will not agree with me, but that is what is going to happen on Saturday at the Aviation Social Center. And the Hits FM Rep Your Jersey is brought to you by TCL, Star Oil, Soccer Bet, Didishito, Heineken, Twisco, Chocolate Food Drink, Ashes University, Heritage Christian University, Ayuda, Franco Traded Enterprise, Day by Day Men, Citizen Sports Mall, Aquadot Natural Mineral Water, and DSTV. And
5: yes, they say, sir.
0: Feel every moment.
5: Bringing us straight to our question of the day. And this morning we're asking that, who was the UEFA Man of the Match in the 2012 UEFA Champions League? I'll take it again. Who was the UEFA Man of the Match in the 2012 UEFA Champions League? 0548841039, or better still, drop it via our social media pages at Hits 1039 FM.

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0: That's Keda liver. Upon all the organs, it be liver with entail do song. Keda right there, hit 103.9 FM. We have a winner for the question of the day. Yes, it says, good morning, Kwame and Doreen. The answer to the question of the day is Didier Drogba. Kofi listening inside Achimota. Is it the correct answer, though?
1: Yes, that's the correct answer.
0: Okay, and we have other winners. This one says, what, from Bigazi, Savito. It's what, Peter Check?
1: No, that's wrong.
0: Richard Ankoma says, Didier, all
1: right. You got it right.
0: No, Edime no has
1: one. Hey, Leo Boranking. Boranking, no
0: more. He also said, Peter Check. No, and then wrong. Didier Drogba from George Lashi B. And good
1: Miracle.
0: Morning. Okay, Miracle says, Didier. All right. Joshua says, Didier. Bachman got it too. And then Ajiman Joseph.
1: All right. So we asked this morning that who was the UEFA Man of the Match in the 2012 UEFA Champions League? And the answer is Didier Drogba from Chelsea. Of course, I'm wearing Chelsea jersey today. Doesn't mean I'm with Chelsea. I'm just helping them console themselves. And don't forget to send your birthday shouts as well. Day break hits.

0: Are you coming to Aviation Social Center with an Eraba? Or are you an Eraba yourself? We need you all there this Saturday. Aviation Social Center, Hits FM, rep your jersey. Eraba. All right, please, today is one beautiful and amazing person by name Leticia Edu Perez's birthday. And I pray for God's blessings, good health, long life, and more greatness to locate her today as she celebrates another year from Susan Nash. Kindly help me wish my kid sister Jacqueline Derry inside Salem Estate, Adringano, a happy birthday on behalf of Mama Scholastica, Julian, and Jesse. I say we love you and wish you all the best in life. Cheers to your new age from Joshua in Adenta.
1: All right, and there's more here. This one rather on a sad note. Of course, happy birthday to the late Beverly Afaglo. Oh. Yes, today is her birthday, and unfortunately, she passed on the 24th of May 2026, just a few days to her birthday, and may her soul rest in perfect peace. Yeah.
0: Before you go on, who is Theophilus Teria?
1: Theophilus Teria?
0: Yeah, who is Theophilus Teria?
1: Theophilus.
0: Do you know him?
1: No, I'm now getting to know who it is.
0: Okay, let's continue.
1: Okay, so yes, may her soul rest in perfect peace. And well, Philip Walter Foden. They have a way to prove Foden. He's an English professional footballer who plays as a midfielder for Premier League club Manchester City and England national team. He is 26 years of age. Then we have Colby Daniel Lopez, an American professional wrestler. He's currently signed to WWE, where he performs on the Raw brand under the ring name Seth Freakin' Rollins, or simply Seth Rollins. Also another good wrestler. He is 40 years of age. Then we have Kylie Ann Minogue, an Australian singer, songwriter, and actress, frequently referred to as the Princess of Pop. She has achieved recognition in both the music industry and the fashion world as a major style icon. Her accolades include 2 Grammy Awards, 4 Brit Awards, and 18 ARIA Music Awards, also 58 years of age. Then we have Gladys Maria Knight, an American singer and actress. Knight recorded hit songs through 1960s, 1970s, and 1980s with her family group Gladys Knight and the Peeps, which included her brother Merald, that's Booba Knight, and cousins William Guest and Edward Patton, also 82 years of age. Then we have Carl Andrew Walker, an English professional footballer who plays as a right back for Premier League club Burnley. Now, known for his exceptional speed, he's widely regarded as one of the best fullbacks of his generation, also 36 years of age. Then we have Jake Johnson, an American actor and filmmaker. He has starred as Nick Miller in the Fox sitcom New Girl, for which he was nominated for the Critics' Choice Television Award for Best Actor in a Comedy Series in 2013. He's also 48 years of age. And then finally, John Stones, an English professional footballer who plays as a centre-back or defensive midfielder for Premier League club Manchester City and the England national team, widely regarded as one of the best defenders in the world. Stones is known for his technical ability and his physical presence on the field. He's also 32 years of age. But today I have a message for you. Today is Menstrual Hygiene Day.
0: Oh.
1: And Menstrual Hygiene Day is a global awareness campaign celebrated annually on May 28th to highlight the importance of good menstrual health and to break the stigma surrounding periods. It advocates for equal access to hygiene products, period education, and safe sanitation facilities for all women and girls.
0: Okay.
1: So yes, I have this. I won't be surprised today if you see people donating pads to young girls in rural areas or areas that, of course, you know they cannot afford. Don't be surprised. But let's encourage one another to be able to do it for young girls out there. It is very, very important. Pad wo ayede.
0: Good one there. 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Let's get ready for lifestyle.
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Two giants, one trophy. 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

0: 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Daybreak Hits. It's time for the lifestyle segment brought to you by Telesoft on the Junction Mall. Debbie Sway is here. Oh my God.
1: Yes, I'm back. I'm back to the back. And this morning in our lifestyle segment, I'm teaching you the best way to handle defeat. Listen, you might be going through something.
0: Tell them, PSG people.
1: This morning.
0: I know this message is for PSG. How to handle what?
1: Defeat.
0: Defeat.
2: How?
0: How to handle defeat on Saturday.
1: We will not be defeated. If you are supporting a club, then you know that they are losers. Sorry, but this is for you. Please understand this, because Saturday day, a bear boodoo boodoo. Now, first of all, learn a lesson from the defeat. Use that opportunity to reflect on what just happened. Just learn a lesson from it. Don't be nagging and just PSG. Learn a lesson. This is not about PSG. Please, Kwame. This is not about PSG. Please.
0: Okay.
1: Anything that you are going to learn a lesson from it, okay?
0: Right.
1: Some people keep repeating their mistakes, and the Bible will tell you an idiot. Only an idiot makes mistakes over and over and over again, and it's not learning from it. So please make sure that you're learning a lesson from whatever defeat that you take. Secondly, see the glass half full, okay? Look at the good things in life. Look at the things you've accomplished. Be an optimist. Don't look at the negative side. Always make sure that your head is in the right place. When you are taking a risk and you step outside of your comfort zone, you get uncomfortable, just understand that you will succeed no matter what. Also, every failure puts you one step closer to your success. So make sure that even though you might go through a few hurdles here and there, you might fail, but then it helps you get closer to your success. The person who invented the bulb cried. They say he lit the bulb how many times before it came, so many times, over 100 times. But then one day it came to pass. So please, when you fail, don't take it as, oh, we failed. And please, PSG fans, we are winning. But if you are part of any team,
2: please allow her to do her presentation.
1: I've always been a PSG fan.
2: Never.
1: Never.
0: Okay.
1: Yes, I'm just friends with Arsenal people, but okay. I'm not a fan.
0: We shall see.
1: Yeah, thank you. We shall see on the DJ. Now, so make sure that you see an opportunity in every failure. Also, look for guidance from experts. If you're going through something and you feel like you have a mentor, you have people wiser than you that you can ask for guidance from, fine, do that. And then it will also help you in making your decision. Also, take responsibility and don't blame others. A lot of people are in this bucket. They're always blaming others. Also, if you're going through anything at all, okay, make sure they are not blaming others for your misfortune. Take responsibility of whatever that you've done, and then try and work on it and be better at what you do. Also, stay in the game and don't give up. A lot of people feel like, let me give up, let me kill myself, all of these things. It's not necessary. 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
1: To that, make sure that you give your best effort in everything that you do. Keep your head up, because you're not going to be unlucky for all the 365 days in a year. Continue to give it your best effort, as I've said, and also believe in yourself. That's my last point, and that is very important. Always believe in yourself that you are going to be something once you keep giving your mind and your effort to it. So yes, this is the best way to handle defeat. On Saturday, we'll see the winners and the losers, the victorians and the and the failures. Mm-hmm. But please, if you are part of the failing squad, don't cry. It's fine. You shall. It shall be well. Maybe next season it might not be well, but actually, it shall be.
0: Talk
1: well.
0: Talk to them directly.
1: I'll quite talk on this, please.
0: Tell PSG this one, the defeat is coming their way.
1: PSG
0: so
1: is
0: they
1: always
0: should brace themselves up for defeat.
1: I believe.
0: On Saturday.
1: Believe
0: tell
1: yourself.
0: Tell them about it.
1: I believe in the power of PSG, and I know that they are good and they are going to win. So I am going to encourage PSG to play and play well. And whoever is going to lose is going to lose. We'll all cry for them.
0: Thank you, Debbie Sway. 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
0: 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CBG, we stand with you. And oh yeah, Saturday. Mm-hmm. I can't wait for Saturday.
2: Yes, I cannot wait to see you.
0: The lifestyle message.
2: Yes, that message was
0: from
2: for
0: Debbie.
2: You.
0: How to deal with defeat. How to deal with defeat on Saturday. Mm-hmm. Debbie, this message was so timely, very important for the occasion. And I'm so happy about it this morning. Because you see, some people be broken. Mm-hmm. They'll be broken and heartbroken on Saturday. And so ahead of time, you give them this message to let them prepare for that tragedy that is about to happen to them on Saturday.
2: I like the way
0: Aviation
2: I like the
0: Social
2: way
0: Center.
2: Is not saying much to you
0: Aviation
2: this morning.
0: Social Center. Ebeyoja! Ebeyoday! Ebeyoja!
6: 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Sports Update.

0: And it's time for the sports update brought to you by Sasso Sasso Kumtuntum Rekam. Cowbell Coffee with you every moment. Achu
1: is not talking this morning.
0: You're about to cry on Saturday. Did you hear Debbie's message early on?
2: What did she say?
0: She said she spoke about how to deal with defeat.
2: Yeah.
0: Yes.
2: Okay.
0: And I thought you needed to listen to that because
2: that's fine. It's timely. Okay. It's timely because people will need it on Saturday.
0: Yes.
2: There will be tears.
0: You will need it.
2: The rain will not fall, but we'll have enough tears on Saturday. Uh-huh. Mm. That's why I have been consistent with one message. That on Saturday, come early. Mm-hmm. And come and have fun. Mm-hmm. Enjoy yourself until 4 p.m.
1: Yay.
2: So that I'm far. Nah. At least you didn't lose.
1: Mm-hmm.
2: You hear the point I'm trying to
0: make? Yeah,
1: preach on, brothers.
2: So it is, the message from Debbie Sway is very timely.
0: Very, very
2: and
0: timely.
2: God bless her.
0: Yeah, God bless
2: because
0: her.
2: Because people will be disappointed.
0: Yes, you'll be disappointed.
2: Yes. People will be disappointed. Mm. You see, the Champions League, it rewards long suffering. It rewards long suffering.
0: Long suffering.
2: Yes.
0: Okay. Explain.
2: When PSG made the Champions League final last season, it was their fifth in the last seven seasons.
1: Mm. Yeah.
2: Fifth semi-final appearance in the last seven seasons.
1: Mm-hmm.
2: They made a final in 2020 and they lost to Bayern in that final that was played in Lisbon.
0: Mm.
2: And the following year, quarter-final exit, round of 16, semi-final, semi-final again.
0: Mm-hmm.
2: Finally, they were rewarded with a win.
0: Mm.
2: Before Chelsea won the Champions League for the first time, remember the near misses?
0: Mm-hmm.
2: All those great battles with Liverpool and Barcelona in their quarter-final, semi-final, and all of that. 05, 06, 07, 08, they lost the final to Manchester United. John Terry slipped.
1: Eish.
0: Can intentive.
2: So the spirit of the Champions League, it requires suffering.
0: Okay.
2: Yes, you have to go through it.
0: So are you Arsenal has not suffered?
2: Oh, Master. Arsenal suffering is they made quarterfinal since Arteta returned.
0: Uh-huh.
2: Quarterfinal lost to Bayern Munich, then semi-final lost to PSG. Uh-huh. Now they are in the final.
0: It's no suffering.
2: Oh, okay. It's too short.
0: Hey.
2: But the trajectory
0: the trajectory
2: that I've given you
1: is
2: enough evidence that the Champions League prepares you through suffering.
1: Mm.
2: 4, 6, 8 years.
0: It is not true. What is true is what is going to happen.
1: Forget about those encomiums.
2: You cannot say it is not true.
1: What is going to happen?
0: You see when they go and sit on their sports shows and they are doing the analysis. And media no media analysis. I do spiritual.
2: Tuesday, I warn you about false prophets and familiar spirits.
1: Yes.
0: Yeah.
2: The Bible doesn't take kindly to that.
0: Yeah.
2: The Arsenal fans, see, he can call himself a prophet,
0: a man
2: of God.
1: Yeah.
2: But it is you that God will have issues with because the Bible has warned you.
0: When we're in secondary school, some school be. They went somewhere. They went to take medicine. They came to put some sticks. 10 sticks under some big stone under a big stone in front of our school.
2: Yeah.
1: Ish.
0: The match, you know. They score us 10. If you don't believe in those things,
2: assembling you now and they say.
0: So
2: Saturday
0: sometimes,
2: come early.
0: You can do all your analysis. We know the God we serve.
2: But the example you gave, there was no analysis there. So what has that?
0: No, I'm talking about the analysis you are making.
2: No, I've just given you examples of teams that had to suffer when it comes to first time winners.
0: Yeah.
2: Yes. Teams that had to suffer before winning it the first time. If you know of a team that had a first-time winner in recent times that had this Arsenal path of Charlie.
0: New manager comes with what you are saying.
2: Oh,
0: if,
2: wait,
0: if PSG has suffered, and they won.
2: Let me
0: they won
2: finish last, after that. You can answer.
0: They won last.
2: If you know of a team that has had this Arsenal path as a first time winner and delivered it, share that with me.
0: Arsenal is winning. That's all we know.
2: Wow, see. Yeah, look, my message to all the Arsenal fans is that on Saturday, come early.
1: Yeah.
2: Kamido is performing. Some other A-list.
0: So Kamido is coming.
2: Yes.
0: Oh.
2: Are also coming to perform.
1: Thank God today, Fenty is not here to sing.
2: We are nice people.
1: For us.
2: So we want you to have fun on the day.
1: Yeah.
2: Come early. In fact, the first 200 people, free packs of food.
0: Oh, yes.
2: Uh-huh. Me and Kasa from my pockets. I will provide Arsenal branded face towels. For those first 200, because I know they'll be Arsenal fans. I like them like that.
0: From your way?
2: Oh, from my pockets. Yes. I have seen some Momo alerts, so I use that one to settle it for the Arsenal.
0: You have received Momo alerts?
2: Yes, the Momo alerts. So 200 Arsenal branded face towels.
0: Let's see your Momo account.
2: Arsenal branded face towels. We'll give it to the Arsenal fans. Yeah. You see, it's been raining these days.
0: Yes.
2: It will rain later today. It will rain later tomorrow. NASA.
0: And to Saturday.
2: No. Saturday, sunshine, cool breeze.
0: Yeah.
2: Then we'll have fun. But people will sweat in the under the cool breeze.
0: Oh, it happens.
2: See the trees? And the beautiful thing is that the Aviation Social Center, the trees around don't only provide beautification, they purify the air.
0: Of course.
2: And they provide that cool breeze with the shade all around. But even in that environment, people's a section of the fan base will be sweating.
0: They will be sweating because there are different activities.
1: During
2: the match,
1: I want to leave the two of you.
2: Doreen, I said during the match.
1: Yes, now one cast. I'm gonna referee.
2: I said during the match, they will be sweating.
0: During the
2: yes, they will not be play. They will not be the ones playing the football match.
0: It depends on maybe your water intake. Maybe you're taking more water or something.
2: No, Masa. If you take in too much water, you use the washroom more often. You don't sweat.
0: Yeah. You sweat.
2: You only sweat when you are moving. You are engaging in some activity.
0: Or maybe during the match. No, maybe you are moving around, cheering. Hey, say us now.
2: You know the irony of it. The PSG fans will be cheering plenty. Ghost, no, they will not be sweating. A Arsenal for no, it be them go sweat,
1: yeah,
2: yes, on Saturday. But look, we're gonna have fun on Saturday.
0: Oh, yes.
2: We open the gates at 9 a.m. Activities start at 10. We've already mentioned to you some of the musical acts that are passing through. Kamido will be there, and I've got some two A-list friends of mine who will also come and surprise us on the day. The quiz competition, jammer sessions, and all of that. We're gonna have fun on Saturday.
0: Wait, there will be jammer session.
2: Oh, yes.
0: I forgot that one.
2: Yes.
0: Like
2: look. You see that part is important because the jammer is important because it frees you of any load. So all the stress and all the pressure and all the anxiety in your belly. You get rid of it so that when you're watching the game, you can enjoy it. And it's an fakra now. You know that Charlie, why fine?
0: Charlie Jama,
1: so
0: I love Jama.
2: Be there early.
1: Yes,
2: we're starting at 10. This season's final is at 4 p.m.
0: Yes,
2: make sure you don't forget and show up at 7. Expecting this season's final is at 4 p.m.
1: Yeah,
2: so we'll start at 10. In case you're not able to come early, maybe you had to do a half day shift or you had to take that impromptu meeting.
0: Yeah.
2: It's important because Charlie boys also need to secure their back.
1: Yeah.
2: But be there by 1 p.m.
0: Okay.
2: Yeah. And then let's have fun.
1: Yeah.
2: The Arsenal fans, me, after the game, I will personally shake the hands of all of you there.
0: The anthem competition.
1: Oh, yeah.
0: How will it be?
1: Hey, Kwame, stop talking about the anthem.
2: Can you see? Can you sing?
1: Don't even try to let him sing.
2: You sing.
1: We don't want him to sing.
0: We want to know how it will be.
2: Debbie, can you sing?
1: You don't. We don't.
0: Oh,
1: want
0: they will
1: him
0: sing.
1: To sing.
2: What is they will sing? Can you sing?
0: As no fans, I hope you are learning how to sing the anthem because
1: which anthem?
0: The very.
1: You mean the lullaby?
2: They need to learn everything.
1: The lullaby.
2: They need to be part of everything.
0: Our anthem is quite complex.
2: When you say our, you are an Arsenal fan.
0: Oh,
2: when did you become an Arsenal fan?
0: I'm speaking on their behalf.
1: He's speaking on
0: I
1: their
0: am their prophet.
1: Just like today, I'm wearing the jersey for the Chelsea fans just to comfort them.
0: And because Hagler doesn't like the fact that I'm supporting Arsenal, he decided to give me AC Milan.
2: An AC Milan jersey.
0: And that's not fair.
2: Milan are 7-time Champions League winners. What do you mean?
0: I'm talking about what we are doing this year, not... You can't present, I was a past.
2: Seventh, na past no obi. This will be. Ah, young man.
1: Oh,
2: young
1: Saturday
2: man.
1: Is you know, just around the corner.
2: Do not despise old age.
0: Wait,
2: this guy
0: wait.
2: Is a very ungodly guy. The Bible even warns us against
0: despising. They are spoiling
2: and
0: the
2: yet
0: spirit.
2: He's parading as a I know you prophet guys, of God.
0: You've been sent. So let's go back to the anthem.
2: That's why I have said that.
0: Anthem
2: or not?
0: The anthem competition, how will it be done?
2: This thing will end up in you trying to sing.
0: How will it be done, the anthem competition?
2: We don't want
1: Saturday
2: people to tune
1: is
2: off.
1: Around the corner.
0: Okay.
1: We are just encouraging you. Come at 9 and make sure you have your breakfast.
2: Yes.
1: Then we go through the activities, and then in the afternoon we have lunch, and then we can get ready for the final match. And then that is where, I don't know, maybe Kwame, we have to get him a seat somewhere around the corner.
2: Kwame.
1: Because that seat, no. By the time we finish,
2: but I mean, when I see Kwame, I will seize his keys so that he cannot run away.
0: Doreen, give us the tune for the PSG anthem.
2: Doreen, I'll see you tomorrow.
1: Okay.
0: No, but we're not done. Where are you going to? Stay. We're not done.
2: You see, we don't want people to tune off.
1: Yeah.
0: Okay.
2: Kwame's voice, if you try singing,
1: people run away.
2: Obedumjano. Obedumjano. But your wife doesn't even allow you to sing at home. Why do you want to affect us? Why do you want to punish us this morning with your singing?
0: I didn't say I was going to sing.
2: No, I said should give the it will tune. Result in you singing at some point. Yeah.
0: Well,
2: I don't want that.
0: I will hum.
1: Listen, Saturday, trust me, it's going to be a good time. Just come to Aviation Social Center. Let's all meet up there at 9 a.m., have our breakfast, and then start with the activities on time. Let's get to meet one another, network, and then get ready for the main match, which we will definitely watch on a giant screen. And trust me, you cannot afford to miss out on it. If you watch it alone,
0: a friend of mine sent me a text that he's coming from Koforidua.
1: Oh, we can't wait to have him.
0: Yes.
1: We can't wait to have him.
0: It doesn't matter where you are. You can travel from Tamale or wherever and come.
1: Just come to Aviation Social Center.
0: We're there for you.
1: Of course. And let me also use this opportunity to wish Shadrach Kujo for NASPA CCMA Vice President for 2026. Kujo is a brother, Nyame Shehen. We did together. So kudos to you, and we wish you all the best ahead. Election is today. We are hoping that you get to, you know, get the position for Vice President for NASPA CCMA. Yep.
0: All right.
1: And he's the brother of Mr. Carter.
0: Oh.
1: Yes.
0: Oh, nice. Let me see the picture. Oh, younger brother.
1: Yes.
0: Oh, nice.
1: Yes.
0: Beautiful.
1: Yes.
0: Okay.
1: Yes.
0: Mm-hmm. Okay. Mm-hmm. It's Daybreak Hit on Hit 103.9 FM. My name is Kwame Dadzi.
1: And I'm doing it.

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3: 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And I'd love if you play me. 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

0: We are dancing this morning. You've not seen me dance like that, eh? Hit 103.9 FM. On 5th March, he was right here in the studio. We had a very nice conversation. And after that, a video went viral. Oh, he danced. Hey! If you went on social media and you saw the comments, people were like, hey, but whose father is this? Some were saying, hey, but the man is strong. Hey, he's old by his... Hey, my father should come and see.
1: That's the father.
0: Guys, our man is back in the studio. Yes. And I'm talking about Dr. Terry Bright Ofusu, HOD of the Dance Department, School of Performing Arts, University of Ghana. Welcome back, Doc.
2: Thank you.
0: Doc, now you are everywhere. Like you've gone viral.
2: It's strange. I don't know.
1: Doc has been speaking, granting interviews here and there.
0: Yeah. No, you go here and you see Doc dancing. You go there and Doc dancing. Hey, Doc. Doc, so after that first... after that interview we had here, yeah, where you danced later and the video went viral,
2: yeah,
0: how did you feel about it when you saw the video almost everywhere?
2: Okay, so I think my aim was to change perceptions. Mm. So I wasn't too concerned about the video going viral.
0: Mm-hmm.
2: I was concerned. I was still very passionate and concerned about the impact that I will make to change people's perception.
0: Awesome.
2: About dance.
1: Yeah.
2: And I think that to some appreciable extent, I've been able to do that.
0: Wow.
2: Not there fully yet.
1: Yeah.
2: I think it's a process. It's a gradual process. So, well, the fame... I see some of my students and they're like, hey, celeb. And I'm asking, what is celeb?
0: But you've been there before.
2: Yeah.
1: You've been there before.
2: You know, and I've always tried to maintain it very down to earth.
1: Mm.
2: And where it's getting to, I think it's now getting to me. Because it's becoming extra difficult to be private.
1: Oh, no.
2: I go into a shop and then, oh,
1: no, that's you.
2: Well, you want to take a picture?
0: Wow. Let's go.
2: You know, but
1: it's
2: a very. I was talking to Dance God Lloyd and was like, "Yeah, Uncle Terry. Yeah, now you know the reason why sometimes you are calling me and I'm not picking, and you know, because the number of calls that you get and the number of messages, some people will just flash you. Because I think I don't know.
1: There are people still flash people.
2: Yeah. I don't know if somebody. I don't know how my phone number. Got on Facebook.
1: Oh no.
2: And they're saying, oh, who do you know to Facebook now? And I'm saying, my friend, and I'm saying, okay, who Friday? Oh, me, they say, the oil and the mini
1: Joe. Oh no, no.
2: You know,
1: some of you are now abusing that. That's not cool. Oh. You know,
2: it's a bit, sometimes a bit worrying. Some people will call and they say that, oh, I want to join your group. I said, I don't have a group. They are students.
1: Oh.
2: You know, they are my students that I'm trying to push them out there to make them get into the industry.
1: Mm-hmm.
2: So if you see me dancing with them, they are not a group like a group. You know, they are students and they are passing through. You understand? Once they get to level 400 and they don't come back as national service person, they are gone.
0: Yeah.
2: You understand? So I don't have a group like a group, you know. I have a this thing that I've registered called Artistic Visions that I used to get gigs, and I use students, basically.
0: Okay.
2: And once they leave, you know,
0: I need to
2: train you
0: bring new people in.
2: So you know, so most of the students that you have seen me dancing with, they are going to get through it.
0: Yeah.
1: Oh.
2: And once they're gone, the new ones who
1: the
2: are coming to
1: come.
2: So that is what. So it's not about the fame,
0: the razzmatazz.
2: It's not about that. I want to change perceptions, and that for me. 24/7 is what I'm thinking about. How can I change perceptions?
0: Let's talk about changing perception. So you said you've been able to do that to
2: a level.
0: Tell us more about that.
2: Okay, so I see that in my students.
0: Mm-hmm.
2: You know, hitherto, and I'll tell you a story after this. Remind me if I forget. hitherto, my students, I don't know whether I said it here or on my interview with Kafui Day, my students, at a point, when we started, we're going to do our carnival, and so we tried to put some class videos on social media to get some presence. And then my students came to me and said that they've seen their videos on social media and that I should pull them down.
1: Oh.
2: They don't want to be seen. And that, yes, and that for me was the breaking point. All right. Just as we were about trying to take off and make ourselves present out there, my students. And for me, that is always the final straw. For a student who is taking dance to come out to say that I saw my video on social media and I want you to take it down, then, and you can imagine my media team, they were so distraught because when they put it there, I think people started, you know, following and liking, and some people were making comments, and some people were so, and then they came out to say that it is because their parents do not know that they are offering dance. And so they are doing that on the blind side of their parents. Granted.
1: Yeah.
2: That is the truth. I have to take action because I'm the head. And that is violation of the students' rights.
0: Yeah.
2: So I went to my people, my media team, and I said, pull them down. Pull all those videos down. And they were distraught. I said, hitherto, were we on social media? She said, no. I said, no. I said, okay. When you put it there, did we get some following? They said, yes. I said, pull it down. Let's take another video without them.
0: Them, okay.
2: And let's put it back on. So they reluctantly pulled it down.
0: Oh.
2: But then I should go to the student to go and talk to them. So I went there. Just about that time, you guys put the video, that famous dance. That I did here on social media, and people were commenting and people were saying all kinds of things and praising us and doing that. And so I went to the class and I said that, yes, now I know that some of you are against, you know, for me, I thought that as head, I was trying to fight parents who had these negative thoughts about dancers.
0: Yeah,
2: I was trying to fight the Ghanaian society who have been psychologically damaged because it all stems from the colonial interregnum and the policies that the colonial opportunists put in place. You couldn't just wear cloth to go to church and all that. So dancing in church was a no. You know, so it gave us the impression that dancing in itself is pagan in itself.
1: Yeah.
2: You know, and that has gone to affect us, especially our elite. So sometimes they pass some very derogatory remarks.
0: And so
2: I was fighting the Ghanaian society, the elite. I was fighting parents, and I was fighting people with this negative colleagues on campus. Some of them, sometimes they say it very unconsciously. And then I was fighting colleagues even in the School of Performing Arts who have said things to my students as dancers. You know,
0: so even within the School of Performing Arts,
2: some lecturers,
0: some people look down on the dancers.
2: Yes, and they have said to students, why are you doing dance? You have to, you don't have to, you know. And it's an open secret, you know. And now I have to fight my own students. That is a very tall order for me. So I went to the classroom and I told them, point blank, man, listen, this is what I'm trying to do as a head, and it is a movement. Anytime that we come to class to take videos so that we put on social media, and you do not want to be in that video, please walk out. And give us our 10, 20 minutes, 15 minutes, 5 minutes to take our video so that we can put it out there. I don't want any wahala. I have enough fights on my hand, you know. So And also when you see, because I know that my video has gone viral and some of you are now passing comments that, oh, it's my lecture. I am not your lecturer.
1: Of course, you are not their lecturer.
2: I am not your lecturer. Yes. Don't go out there and go and say that.
1: That is your lecturer. Exactly.
2: I'm not your lecturer. If you're not my student, I am not your lecturer.
1: Yeah.
2: And then gradually after the videos going viral and after this several interviews and all that, and I realized that now some of them are becoming very confident, and I realized so a lot of them, their attitude changed. Wow. They could be there on campus till like 10 o'clock dancing, some with them radios, and some with the what do you call it, Bluetooth speakers, dancing, and you know, till 10 o'clock sometimes, so 10:30 they are now leaving campus and going. So for me, that kind of renaissance among the students was very encouraging, so to speak. Now, my view is how to now push it beyond that.
0: Yeah.
2: Because everything is about being able to stay relevant, not just being a celeb, but how to be able to monetize what you have, you know, for people to value you to the extent that they will say that, okay, I need you to come and perform. And just like the Dance God Lord and Isn't It Flags and all those DWP Academy are doing, you know, I've had about 2-3 musicians who have come to the school and say that, hey, listen, I think we want to partner with you and your students. And some of my students have gone to, you know, perform for them, and they are they've gotten some money.
0: Wow.
2: So even before they are leaving school, they are, you know, we used to do it, but now I realize it has grown to an appreciable extent.
0: Okay, we get into that, the Camino, and all that. We get into that, but I also realized after the video went out and you did a number of interviews, then I saw a number of videos from your students on social media popping up.
1: Yeah,
0: I don't know if it is because of the algorithm or after that viral video, you organized them to do videos to post later.
2: Okay, so this is what happened. It was a two-way thing.
0: Okay.
2: Because we were doing the carnival, we did a song.
0: Okay.
2: On the carnival.
0: All right.
2: And
0: please, and this carnival happened when?
2: It happened
0: in March.
2: 3 weeks. 3 weeks ago.
0: Oh, yeah. 3 weeks ago. Okay. Okay.
1: Okay. Yeah. That's all right. April.
0: Yeah. All right.
1: Okay.
2: So, sorry, I'm now an old man.
0: Okay. Continue, please.
2: So. We did that, and just around the same time, Camido came to have some partnership with us. Okay, so we were supposed to do that video, that challenge for the carnival, and also do something
1: for Camido. Okay,
2: you know, so I told us the student, you know, but unfortunately, at that time, we're on vacation. On vacation, so all these things I'm talking about, my students staying late and all that, we were on vacation. And they were coming.
0: Oh.
2: So, yeah. We're not vacation, but we are writing exams. So those who are finished exams,
0: they had gone,
2: You know. So these students were still hanging around and doing, because we were doing the carnival. So I spoke to them, the few of them who are around. I mean, it would have been even much extensive if we were in school. You know, but because we're on vacation, the ones that you saw, well, were just a few students who also try to, but when we come back, I think that I'm just hoping that it doesn't become an avalanche.
0: So does it mean that now maybe you have revamped your social media department, and that we'll be seeing more content from you? From
2: exactly, and I think my vice chancellor is in full support. She herself is very present on social media, you know, and I commend her for that. I think it's a brilliant thing, you know. Hitherto, at the School of Performing Arts, when we are doing any performance at the drama studio or any of our halls, some of our lecturers were very, you know, hard on people taking videos and all that. But I could see through that, look, this is where the world is going. When they take videos and they go and post it out there, you get some kind of mileage. You understand? So why are we stopping them? You know, so I change that when I became head of the department, especially for the dance department. I told them, Master, let's leave it, because this is where the world is going. You understand? If you want to stay relevant, you have to let people know what you are doing. You understand? And that is the beginning of how to change perceptions. You know, so that has completely changed, you know, and that was the result of my students saying that they don't want to be seen on social media and all that. And I think we have resolved that now. So I think we are on course. The sky is the limit. I just want to be able to do a lot of things for my students before I leave. And I would get inshallah.
1: Okay. I wanted to find out from you. I mean, looking at what you have now and looking at how people have, I mean, become excited about it, are you hopeful for the next batch of students that are coming? Are you looking at more students joining this department?
2: That's a hard question, because you see,
1: so sorry,
2: yeah, I would answer it, but I just want you to get the fuller picture. Dance is such that you need student lecturer ratio to be very commensurate, all right? So that if you have several students, you need technically several lecturers.
0: Right. Okay.
2: But here we are, the IMF embargo and all that. I have several lecturers who have left to go and do their PhD. And we cannot take in lecturers. And it has become, we are very depleted of faculty members.
0: Okay.
2: And we are struggling, and the few two that we have ambitions. You understand? So some of them had to leave, others had to go on fellowship grants and all that, and so it's a bit very difficult for us. So whilst I'm and the university, should I say, from the college is now asking us to be able to shore up our numbers to, so that we can, so your number, the number of students can get you to run a very good budget. It means that numbers count. But for us as dancers, what we need is space. Okay? We need bigger spaces so that at least the students can have place that they can dance. And all right? And then we also need lecturers.
1: Right.
2: So while we want to try and get along with the college's ambition of getting more students, we are also faced with this space issue and lecturer-student ratio issue, you know. But we are pressing on, okay? We are pushing on. We also, the college want us to take in a bit more graduate students.
0: Okay.
2: And here we are with this backdrop of parents and thinking, even at the undergrad, yeah, how much more graduate students? You understand? So, yes, we are caught up in this web, which I think is curable. And gradually, we are trying to push, you know, and see if we can get international students, you know, if you get 2-3 international students, you know, at the graduate level, that is something to take home about, because they have school fees. They're talking about $8,000 a semester. So that is my aim now, to be able to get international students to come to our graduate program. And in order to be able to run a very good graduate program, you need faculty members, you know. So yes, it's kind of a catch 22. You cannot win, and you don't want to lose, so you are in there. You know, but we will get there. We will get there. I think with the help of studios like Hits FM, and you know, you are the ones who actually started the whole
0: You know our name, right? Hits.
2: Yeah, hits, yeah. Yes.
1: We make the hits.
2: So you made us hits.
1: Yes.
0: But you see, the question Doreen asked is very important because this renaissance is going to bring or increase the love.
2: Yeah.
1: Yeah.
0: For the course.
2: Yeah. Mm-hmm.
0: And even people who hitherto wouldn't have come in there to come and study dance will now say,
1: hey,
0: the thing now, Charlie, make nice.
2: Yes, I'm seeing a lot of students
1: yes,
2: who are now willing. People are sending me messages that, how can they come? Mm-hmm. What do they need to come? You know, unfortunately, the University of Ghana has standards. So the entrance thing has, you need some minimum credits and all that. So we've gotten to a stage. You know, we used to run a diploma. You know, and this is one funny thing. When we're running the diploma, we were having students who were not being taken, even to enter the University of Ghana, right? So the diploma, we would look at your grades, and then the ones that you fall short, you know, we will say that.
0: And you consider them.
2: Yes, we consider them. So we come to the diploma, and then we run you for like 2 years. So by the time you finish the diploma, you are supposed to have upgraded, you know, kind of. And then we gave them the opportunity to do a BA or a BFA. And in doing that, you are supposed to still maintain the mainstream dance.
0: Okay.
2: But we give you the opportunity to if you want to explore, do a BA and maybe combine dance with psychology.
0: Okay.
2: But if your BFA is music, dance, drama.
0: Okay.
2: And then as you go ahead, you major in dance. So by the time you finish, you are a bit all round.
1: Yes.
2: Then we realized that the students that we were taking to come and do the diploma now wanted to drop the dance and then go
1: the courses they initially wanted to do. That's not right.
0: The course that initiated them or allowed them to enter into.
1: So they actually got in there because they want to be able to still go and do what they've always wanted.
2: And it is all due to the psyche.
0: Wow.
2: The damaged psyche, especially of parents. So parents were advising them. You know, and so we got to a point we said no, we're not. So we had to cancel the diploma, you know. But we had a very big challenge because theater, you are able to do literature, you know, at secondary school.
0: Yeah,
2: you know, so you can't into theater with that background.
0: Yeah.
2: You know, you've done literature, so at least you have music. You are able to do music. You know, I did music from primary school all the way through to secondary school. You understand? So music is one of the long-standing, established, you know, performing arts. You know, so the one that is weak, actually, on paper, is dance. You understand? Because you don't have any training from... you understand? And then you come to the School of Performing Arts, and then we give you the option to as it were, audit all the three different areas, music, dance, drama. So most of the people have danced, have done music, and some have done literature.
0: Yeah. Yeah.
2: And so they have this background. Yeah. So a lot of them would go to theater, drama, and then the few left who are specialists in their areas, some can play piano, some can play guitar, some, you know, music department is one department that I think they are operating at the University of Ghana. I think they are operating at half their potential.
0: Oh.
2: Yeah. They are operating at half their potential. They need a bigger space with studios and because... Look, if I start to count the instruments, just instruments, not voice, not the other instruments that they can train people on, from brass all the way to guitars and then string instruments and drumming and all that, flute, enormous, you know. So they are operating like about 40% now, you know, and we have not. I think the university have not seen properly the potential of the School of Performing Arts.
1: Yeah.
2: You understand?
1: I can imagine.
2: I think that the dance department, we are at a disadvantage because we don't have students who are coming in from the secondary school who have already. Now we have, they are trying to introduce it.
0: Yeah.
2: And even with that, they have challenges. Challenges of teachers who are going to teach them.
0: Teach them, yeah.
2: Because they have people who can teach literature. They have people who can teach music. Dance,
1: it's not that.
2: Is hollow.
0: True.
2: So we still have that challenge. Even though now you can do creative art and design. Most of them will concentrate on literature and music,
1: not
2: the dance.
1: Not the dance.
2: You know, so it's a big challenge that we have. And so this fight that when people do not have sat down and thought through it, and I see all the big loopholes that are there, and that is to our disadvantage, you know. And so I'm fighting a fight that is a tall order. But hopefully we will get there.
0: Sure.
2: We'll get there.
1: Doc, I've been thinking, I mean, let's take it the way some of the students, I mean, now some of them wouldn't mind being on camera when you go dancing, but let's take it that do you have like a team, not students, but these are people who are genuinely willing, wanting to dance, where you can call them a team of people, and then when you get jobs or you get some calls away from the school, they can actually go and get those jobs done. And are you also allowed HOD, aside from being at the university, to also travel out to teach dance?
2: Yes, the University of Ghana is an institution, but you're allowed to do that. You just have to follow the rules of the game. So if I want to go outside to go and do, I have to write.
1: Right.
2: You know, at least to the provisi or the vice chancellor,
1: right,
2: to tell the person, to tell them that I have this thing, I have to go for 1 week, I have to go for 2 weeks, I have to go for 3 days and come. So you add all your papers, insurance, everything. University of Ghana is like, it is the premier university, for one thing. So the way they do things are very, very meticulous, and you have to be able to follow it through and through. So yes, I can do that. I can have my students on the side, you know, to do that. I've been doing that, you know, and some of them, I do it for the department. Others too, I do it privately. Because of some of the issues that come with it. So yes, and I said I was going to tell
0: the story.
2: I went to.
0: Please, before the story, let's remind listeners that we're talking to Dr. Terry Bright Ofosu, the doctor who came here
1: and danced.
0: And
1: you all were asking whose father it was.
0: He's
1: asking
0: here.
1: He's back here. He's our guest this morning on the show.
0: Yeah.
1: If you have any comments, you have any questions for him, you can send them via WhatsApp number 0548841039. And go watch us on Facebook as well. We're having a great conversation here with him.
0: Now the story.
2: So the story. And this is, I'm very passionate about it. But I think too is very necessary. I was in an institution, you know, a day or two ago, and I'm doing some work for them. You know, they want me and my students to come teach them some dance, probably kakalika or something, and then also. Do a performance. So they are doing a challenge within their institution, and they want they have created groups, various groups, in their various departments within the institution. And so they have about six different groups, and of dancers, selected dancers within the institution, and they want us to teach them our own kakalika kind of challenge dance for 30 seconds each. And then they would do the dance. They would take the video. We have to judge. So I have to go and pass judgment on the group.
0: Okay.
2: And then they select the one that won, and then they'll give a prize. It's an institutional kind of some kind of advocacy that they are doing within the institution. So I get there. They give me the dances. We start working. Work with the first group, second group, third group, fourth, fifth. And then once we're done, we're now supposed to go to the various floors, mm-hmm. and then go and showcase their dance. So I was more or less like the director. Mm-hmm. So when we get there, cameras are rolling, you understand? So we get there and then we say, and the floor is like huge with several workers. Okay. So we get to the first floor and then cameras rolling. I was directing. So I said, all right, dancers, are you ready? Sound, let's go. And then they start dancing. And then I saw the workers coming, everybody with their phone, taking them shots of their own colleagues dancing, and they are making noise and everything. Then, when they finished dancing, I saw some people holding my shirt and pulling me, Uncle Terry, Uncle Terry. I turned, these are my dance students.
0: Eh?
2: They were not part of the dancers.
0: Hey! They were not part of the dancers.
1: Why?
2: So, I was telling them, that is the bane of my department. I have students. Some of them will be here. And when you ask them what they did at the University of Ghana, they will say Bachelor of Finance instead of Bachelor of Fine Arts.
1: Uncle Terry, you say it.
2: Yeah.
0: Fine arts, but you say finance.
2: I have evidence. It's not like it is evident on one musician who did fine arts,
1: mm-hmm.
2: and then on his CD,
1: mm-hmm.
2: it is there, Bachelor of Finance.
1: Oh,
2: so. All in a nutshell, what I'm trying to say is that I have students.
0: Wow.
2: GBC. Name them. Banks. I saw another guy who came to Uncle Terry. I said, yeah. He said, you don't know me, but I know you. I was one of your students. When was that? I said, 2010.
1: Ooh.
2: You were a dance student? I said, oh, yeah. I did dance for 2 years. And then I said, really? And you are here? I said, yeah. And you are not part of the dancers? Mm. Oh, yeah, you know, he has told the people that he did something different. They won't mention that they did dance. They had a stint. Even if you had 2 years with dance, they won't say it.
1: No good.
2: Okay. And that was a situation that they were creating just for fun.
0: Mm-hmm.
2: You understand? But they don't want to have anything to do with it so that somebody will come and say that, you look
1: did
2: like
1: you
2: somebody
1: who dances. Oh no!
2: You understand?
0: Wow.
2: So, and that for me is a big. And so for some of them, they were very close friends to me.
1: Mm-hmm.
2: You know, and I saw. Hey, I'm like, you are not part of the dancers. He said, oh no. I said, why? And she was one of the very good dancers in the class. She wasn't part of the dancers, and I'm sure she stole them.
1: Mm-hmm.
2: But once they saw me now, everyone, he was my lecturer. I said, I'm not a lecturer. I wasn't.
1: The part that makes me
0: no, that's
1: that part, that part funny. Of course.
2: It hurts.
1: Yeah.
2: It hurts, you know. And one of them, I was so close to her that she asked me money. She took money from me in the institution. She took money from me. Yeah. She said she won't let me go until I give her money. Because my hate it. Hate FM, my mama hate it.
0: Look at that.
2: It tells you how close, you know, I was with her. Because she was part of the student that we used to go and perform outside.
1: Yeah.
2: You understand? And she's found herself in this institution. And even the institutional dance that they have created for them, she's not part of it.
0: They're not proud of the dance.
2: Exactly. That is what I'm trying to say.
1: She doesn't
2: want to. And for you as a dance student, and I'm telling you, she was part of the group that we used to take out for them to go and perform. Okay. So, and yes, Oferio.
1: Just say.
0: Well,
2: it's like ting tong tang.
1: So, you're a finance person.
2: And I'm telling you, these are very close friends of mine. You come to the department, and the way the lecturers are with the students, you marvel.
0: Yeah.
2: You understand? I'm way older, about three times his age. Mm-hmm. You know, but when I'm dealing with them, it's like colleagues, like and friends.
1: Yeah.
2: You understand? And so we are very close to our students and all that. They have left the school, not been there once.
1: Not even a call, probably. Not even a call.
2: Not even a call. Once like that. We have done programs and all. They never come.
0: Gonna come.
2: So I'm fighting a very tall order. And sometimes it can be very emotionally damaging.
1: Mm. Yeah, I can imagine.
2: But we still continue the fight. So, yes, about the question that you ask about how I feel and about all these euphoria that I've been able to create and the celeb.
0: Mm-hmm.
2: I am not looking at that
0: at all.
1: You're looking at the
2: because input. I see the underlying challenge.
0: Yeah,
2: you know, and it is enormous. And for me, seeing that lady, and then coming to think of it, that she's still in Ghana, and we have done programs, and I've never seen her once. That is painful.
0: Wow.
2: You understand? And I have several students like that. Several students who have been through the school, but because they don't want to have any collection with us, they don't want people to know that they have connections with that. They are just staying away from us, and you know. But we are changing that.
0: 0548841039. Our WhatsApp number. Send us a question, a comment to Dr. Terry Bright Ofosu. He is head of the Dance Department, School of Performing Arts, University of Ghana. You see, before this training, he was a celebrity. He is 1989 National Dance Champion.
1: Mumunim.
0: So when you go, who somebody's dad? Dance champion. What are you talking about?
1: Can I even dance better than you?
0: I tell you.
1: You have the energy or strength to even dance.
0: And I saw him and Camido in a video.
1: Mm-hmm.
0: And I was like, wow.
1: I was really happy when I saw it.
0: How did that happen, though?
1: I was happy.
2: Yes, I think it's the Hits FM syndrome.
0: Oh.
2: Yeah, I think after your interview... I think it was after yours, and then Kafui Day, and then Nanama, Mac Brown. I think so.
0: Yeah.
2: They came. His managers came to the
0: school. Camido. Okay, so he was here.
2: Yeah.
0: For an interview.
2: No.
0: Camido was here for an interview.
2: Oh, he was.
1: Him, yes.
0: So that thing was engineered by the man sitting here.
2: Oh, I see.
0: So he
2: what's your name?
0: And see you, Mr. Yes. Hagler.
2: Mr. Hagler.
0: Yes.
2: Thanks so much. Shout out to Mr. Hagler.
0: So you see the source of it. So the hit is still hitting.
2: Yeah.
1: Still hitting. Yeah. Yes.
2: You are living up to your name.
0: Yeah.
2: Yeah. So he was in the school. The manager was in the school and came to speak to me about them trying to have a thing with us.
1: Yeah.
2: Some kind of partnership with us and all that. So
1: that's wonderful.
2: You know, but we have not actually started propelling his video yet. Mm-hmm. You know, he's our next project. I told them that he's our next project. We'll start once students come back, we'll start working on it.
0: So the videos we saw were just
2: the beginning.
0: Beginning.
1: Wow.
0: Oh, nice.
2: There's the beginning.
1: But I like the fact that we even saw that because, It gives a certain vibe.
2: Right.
1: It gives a certain level. And I know students when they see that coming, yeah, one more best. One more best.
2: Some of them have come to my office. They are so much in love with Camido.
1: Oh my God.
2: I like Camido as a
1: can't wait to dance.
2: You know,
1: imagine.
2: Yeah, they really.
0: Oh, nice.
2: You know, Camido is so quiet, gentle.
1: He's a calm young man.
0: Mm.
2: Very calm young man.
0: And I saw you with Dance God Lloyd, too.

0: You know what they say, four wheels move the body, but two wheels move the soul.
1: Poetry, mate.
0: But don't think my motorcycle or my soul will be moving anytime soon. 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
3: Difficult being an artist in Ghana is difficult. It's difficult. It is difficult. It is difficult. There's no system that helps artists. Where's the funding? Where's the government fund that says, come for loan or do this and that? There is nothing that works when it comes to music. Even the music and the radio stations play our music without paying us. Mm-hmm. We are not able to track our songs being played. We are not able to. There is nothing that works. So the system needs help. You know, the system really needs help. I'm proud that I've seen Sharaf Mahama, who is the president. I'm sorry, who is the son of, you know, our president. Our father. Mm-hmm. He is putting in work in boxing. You know, that's art. I love that about him. I follow him. I don't even think he knows. But the point I'm trying to make is that there has to be people who come and have the power and opportunity to be able to change the lives of the young ones. Like the recent bouts they had, I saw it. I was like, I'm really proud of him. You know, people would have those opportunities and do weird stuff. I think Kennedy Ejiofor's son, mm-hmm. Honorable Kennedy Ejiofor's son, I beg your pardon, mm-hmm. is part of the organizers of Afrofuture, you know, which is big. You know, so it's like we don't have many people sacrificing, and I know these people almost make a loss.
4: That is Kamido right there, talking about the challenges they go through as musicians. And yeah, this, I think a lot of creatives can relate to this one. But let me start with Edem. Edem. Kamido is speaking.
5: Yeah, Kwame.
4: Yeah.
5: I mean, in life, some things are fate tied. Mm. It does not look like for you it is difficult or it's not happening for you. In that same country, there are some artists who may break through on a silver platter. Mm. There are some artists who may get funding support. Just, Adam was talking about how his project with Hammer started.
4: Where, Adam the rapper, go get him.
5: Mm. After production, everything, they realized that they needed somebody to finance. And he knew a mate. He reached out to him with a project. And he said, the guy go print in bank accounts and things. The budget he bring and the car he brought, Hammer was shocked and was like, nah. Somebody to no get that classmate some. The person will struggle. Now, Kwame, look at this. Some of these things are general. Even in the UK and US, in terms of the up and coming artists, there is the saturated market, getting discovered in the saturated market. Mm-hmm. And this are that place, people are uploading songs on DSPs every day. Mm. And that market is crowded. And in the saturated market, there is the issue of short attention cycles, where like people are looking at so many things at different time, and they are sharing the time for everybody. Mm-hmm. So it is not that easy for anyone. Now there is an issue of money and sustainability, and when it comes to investment, yes, depending on the country you find yourself. You know, like what he was talking about, loans and other things. There are countries who have, when you go for loans, the kind of interest regime is flexible. Or because of a certain data and others, it's easy for the banks to see your talent as bankable, because they know that, okay, even in the extreme, you can use your IP, that's intellectual property and other things, as maybe
4: collateral
5: among others. I mean, those systems are there. But one thing we should not forget, that

0: add, every industry has its barriers. The fact that you think that Ghana is not, is this, is it, other independent artists have also been able to make it and break through. But it's about...
1: But in general terms, he's talking about structures, systems. We know our copyright system, for example, here, is nothing to write home about.
0: Yes, Kwame. I mean, I admit that there are challenges, but it doesn't mean it's zero. I mean, there is that possibility.
1: The 200 Ghana cities.
0: No, Kwame. People have broken through from Ghana and been able to have the opportunity to work with bigger labels outside the country. You understand? So, for me, the fact that it's not easy in Ghana doesn't mean it's easy in US or it's easy in... There are also the challenges. Now, if you look at football, our own now dependable striker, Antoine Semenyo. Look at the struggles. Like somebody, look, if you look at opportunities in US, UK and Ghana, you say, oh, like you go UK. But look at the struggles. Now, the mom said that it got to a point that when Antoine got a call to play for Ghana, he now went to the mom and asked, Mommy, which country do I play for? Should I play for Ghana and UK? And the mom said, knowing what Ghana did. So the mom said he told Antoine that, play for Ghana. And the mom passed a comment which looked like, Ghana, dear problem. Then Antoine said, why is it that you know there are problems in Ghana, but you want me to play?

0: I'm here on the job site with Dale, who's a framing contractor.
1: Hey, good morning.
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1: It's all right.
0: We're so far up here.
1: Look at me. Take a deep breath.
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3: 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And that is the only way to go. Yes, does he have the right to say what he's saying? Yes, it is his truth. Are there challenges elsewhere? And there will always be challenges. Even Jesus Christ said that the dead will always be with, the poor will always be with us, him. But it doesn't mean that we don't solve the problems that pertain to us. So Kamido, we wish you all the best, really.
4: Thank you, Robert Clark, and a big thank you to you, Dr. Terry Bright Ofosu, head of Dance Department, School of Performing Arts, University of Ghana. Thanks so much.
5: We
4: will have you again. Mm-hmm. 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Our producer, big shout out to you, Mr. Hagler, not forgetting Ni Apnes, Teofilos, and then DJ.

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0: 41039. Shout out to Mackie the Junkie. What's up, Mackie? Happy birthday going out to Teflon. And from Peter, it says, I pray this new year brings you peace, wins, and everything you've been quietly asking God for. Happy 80th birthday to Mrs. Comfort Krang Sakodi of Achim Chia Piasi near Esum. From Reverend Retired A.E. Osu Sakodi, your husband, your children, and grandchildren, we pray for more years and good health. Here's a request from Obama. Listen inside Agona Swedro at Obama College. He wants something from Roddy Rich. There you go.
1: Yeah, yeah, yeah, yeah.

054-884-1039 on WhatsApp. That's right. Fringe Clothing said, Black, what's good? I'm enjoying the show inside a Denta new site. Can you play me something from a Sakwad here and a Bravo? Here we give you hope. Yeah. Brighter day. Shanti Andy.

That's right. Sean from Cali, you listen to us inside Ashaiman, Lebanon. Big up yourself. Good morning, Black. Can you play me one shot from R2B's? This is Pretty Priscilla. It's

0: Be clothed in Sam Pantan Village. Thank you for your WhatsApp. He says, I'm always in tune. Can you play Black Sharif's Pop Star? Bless up.
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0: 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Let's add you to it, baby.

But it is your pastor, one fashion inside Tema Newtown. You want something from Stone Boy. Yeah, Stone Boy, Hojeto. And a happy birthday going out to F2 CEO Party Office. Big up yourself. It's coming from MC Chewing Stick. He says they want to see the Daybreak, his crew, this Saturday at the VSU Social Center. Okay.

Trini. How you doing? Yep, yep. Hello, Mr. Tuntum is Kojo. Your namesake inside Wembley, UK. Can you play me something from Omalay to yourself? 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

Kwakofi Ejiai Jr. from OUB. You want something from Marriott's band? You want an Aloncho, but I got for you Akuma, just for you this one, huh? I hope to put a smile on your face. This is Music Box.

back then, and boys, they feel this rapper. Little they win on the sack of the will come later. And then next and last request, yes, my name is KD. Can you play me something from Dion Boachie? 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We do all. I hope that I want to put

got our 7 minutes of touchdown. My last request for the morning is coming from Alice, going out to her friends, to Veronica, and also going out to Rose. You guys are going to meet us at the Virgin Social Center. Listen to us inside Wager. Hope the rain is not bothering you that much there. Here's your request.

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1: Time to say goodbye. It's going out to everybody. If you tuned in, if you send us a message, we appreciate you. But we're going to see you this Saturday at the Aviation Social Center. Coming up next, we got our entertainment news with Debbie Sway and Nathaniel. And then after that, it's time for the afternoon ride with Najili and DJ Bridas. Keep it locked on Hits FM. 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

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We are streaming live on X and on Facebook across the social media platforms. My name is Debbie Sway, and I will be your news anchor for today. Now, let's delve straight into our headlines. And in my first story, Dr. Terry Bright of FOSU speaks on his disappointment in dance students shying away from the art. Also in the news, Kamido asserts that it's very tough being a musician in Ghana. Moving away from that into the news of another musician. Now, Sister Ifeanyi is in the news and she reveals that she has never asked a man for money while dating. Also in the news, Christiana Awoni opens up on transportation struggles and she says that she does not have a car. Also in the news, Kwame Dadzi urges the creatives not to spend government 5 million Ghana cedis to the film sector. Now, Kweku Menu is in the news again and he commends government on aiding Ghanaian deportees from South Africa. Now, let's move away from that onto the international front, where Mercy Johnson, who is a Nollywood actress, is facing backlash over $18 menstrual kit sales. And I'll be giving you more of those details right here. Stay tuned.

0: Well, welcome back from that interlude, and now let's delve into our first story for today. Now, dance professor at the University of Ghana, Dr. Terry Bright, has expressed his disappointment on the shying away from dance by some of his students. Recounting the story to Kwame Dadzie and Dorina View on Daybreak Hits, Dr. Terry explained that after posting some videos of the class dancing on social media, some requested for the videos to be pulled down. He added that he thought he was trying to feist the society who viewed dance as inferior, but then the students themselves shied away from it for fear of being judged. Listen.
1: My students, at a point, we're going to do a carnival. We try to put some class videos on social media to get some presence. And then my students came to me and said that they've seen their videos on social media and that I should pull them down. Don't want to be seen. And that, for me, was the breaking point. All right. Just as we were about trying to take off and make ourselves present out there, my students. And for me, that is or was the final straw. Imagine my media team. They were so distraught because when they put it there, I think people started, you know, following and liking, and some people were making comments, and some people were so, and then they came out to say that it is because their parents do not know that they are offering dance, and so they are doing that on the blind side of their parents. I have to take action because I'm the head, and that is violation of the students' rights. So I went to my people, my media team, and I said, pull them down, pull all those videos down, and they were destroyed. So they reluctantly pulled it down. But then I should go to the student to go and talk to them doing that. And so I went to the class and I said that, yes, now I know that some of you are against, you know, for me, I thought that as head, I was trying to fight parents who had these negative thoughts about dancers.
2: Yeah.
1: I was trying to fight the Ghanaian society who have been psychologically damaged.
0: And of course, you just heard from Dr. Terry. Now, let's move away from that into other news, where this time around, Ghanaian Afropop and Afrobeat star Kamido has opened up about the harsh realities a musician face in Ghana. Speaking in an interview with Kafui Day, the singer lamented the financial struggles artists endure, especially at the early stages of their careers. And I quote, he says, "It's very tough to be a musician in Ghana because everything that mostly you are going to do is going to be a loss." He noted that the arts industry needs investors such as Sharaf Mahama and Kenny Japon Jr., who are supporting entertainment through boxing events and Afrofuture respectively. Listen.
3: It's tough to be a musician in Ghana, right there. It's very tough.
4: Yes, sir.
3: Everything mostly that you're gonna do, you're gonna make a loss. It's like going to do performances in the early stages. I remember, like, we went to do a performance and I was being paid several hundred CDs. Being Kamido, you know, it was a concept that is difficult. There is no system that helps artists. Where's the funding? Where's the government fund that says come for loan or do this and that? There is nothing that works when it comes to music. Even the music and the radio stations play our music without paying us. We are not able to track our songs being played. We are not able to. There is nothing that works. So the system needs help. I'm proud that I've seen Sharaf Mahama, who is the president, I'm sorry, who is the son of, you know, our president. Our father. He is putting in work in boxing. You know, that's art. I love that about him. I follow him. I don't even think he knows. But the point I'm trying to make is that there has to be people who come and have the power and opportunity to be able to change the lives of the young ones. Like the recent bout they had, I saw it and I was like, I'm really proud of him. People would have those opportunities and do weird stuff. Honorable Kennedy, Japon's son, I beg your pardon, is part of the organizers of Afrofuture, you know, which is big, you know. So it's like, we don't have many people sacrificing.
0: And of course, you just heard from the musician Kamido, and he's just talking about how tough music in Ghana is. Well, moving from one musician to another songstress, Ghanaian songstress Sistefia has revealed in an interview on Angel FM that she makes her own money and therefore does not depend on men financially, even if her partner is wealthy. Very juicy story here. Now, Sistefia further noted that in many relationships, some men believe that if a woman does not ask them for money, they cannot control her. She argued that this mindset is flawed, stating that hardworking women who earn their own income should not be seen as competitors. Now let's take a listen.
2: What is that, my mother?
4: Previous relationship, I'll come. I didn't have your relationship now, Marco.
5: Listen, many bear my data, and yes, because I make my own money, and I know I'll always make my own money. I'm not going to, it doesn't matter if the man is rich. Some mentality, me the choir, me, I'm bro. I make my money. What you can buy for me, I'll appreciate it, but don't expect me to ask from you. Do you understand? And no crap, man, I will say, will respect me. But Ghana for me, man, they feel like, say, oh, buy him beside baby. I feel like you can't control the woman. What am I saying? Especially Ghanaian men. Mm-hmm. Most Ghanaian men, let me say, most Ghanaian men, they like to take care of a woman they can't control.
2: Would you say Ghana for MMA throw about no one can say penisica?
5: Because mentality is sir. Adrenal form. Because look, if unya oba obon homoding, ah ono so otimi this cani be befia, ah ono obu or respecto odoa. Why would you have that mentality? Say oba ne beg nbeko competition.
0: And you just heard from the songstresses, they fear, hey, this revelation is something else. Well, let's move away from that into other news, where Ghanaian actress Christiana Awuni has revealed that she still does not own a car after the vehicle she bought some years ago.

0: was allegedly seized over outstanding debts tied to it. Now, speaking candidly about her current lifestyle, the actress said she now relies on Uber rides to move around, adding that using public transport like Chotra often comes with insults and public ridicule. Listen. Indeed, celebrity living is not easy. These are the words of Christiana Owuni. She is a Ghanaian actress. Now, let's move away from that, but we are still in the Kumawood space, where Kumawood actor Kweku Menu has called on government not to renew the mining lease of gold fields for the Takwa mine, citing reported xenophobic attacks on Ghanaians in South Africa. In a video shared on social media, Kweku Menu referenced alleged attacks targeting Ghanaians in South Africa, arguing that while Ghanaians cannot retaliate by attacking South African nationals, the country should reconsider allowing Gold Fields, a South African company, to continue its mining operations. He said that Ghana has now reached a point where its gold resources can be mined locally, calling for other Ghanaian businessmen to be supported to take part in the mining sector. Let's take a listen.
1: Foreign Minister Meboa. 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Me, papa we dama me kase. Na hoke kana ye different. In fact politics is mutunche. Ya wahani me tese ya see Ukraine. 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Eya yome ye Ghana di she. Meme hun ni usuno. Na oku jato abrakwa ewoho. Awone friends say Russia ayi. You came up in a two woman, or can what the Ghana for the same baby fee. And no maybe bring our cost now by consuming barmy hosono. And over South Africa, no matter cost on our Ghana this year. Woman yet two woman do two a fiasse, our South Africa. Or say be you woman, and pass woman you woman, at the basis of which you are the playing cock, say, Monsu beating me a baby. But this is a good face was one half of Takwa, umper new renew for 20 years. As at now 20 years. Mr. President, you are the president. Mahama, Papa, yes, Roman renew my woman, and yes, she, yeah, ain't to me, yeah, basa basa, ain't to me, cause he a pump South Africa for some kum kum. But dear be a money, dear be a no. See a group and persuade Ghana for. Yes, you only.

0: And even though, you know, there's been some xenophobic attacks on Ghanaians in South Africa, violence is not the way to go. Now, let's move away from that. Kwame Dadzi is in the news. And this time, last Wednesday, the Film Development Fund was launched after many years of advocacy, public formulation and stakeholder agitations. A committee was also inaugurated in that regard. Now, the committee is made up of Maoko Kweku Afijino, who is the chairman, Kafui Dankupecha, who is the executive secretary of the NFA, Samuel D. Clarkson, a champion, and Augustine Abbey, and George Bosumpim, and a couple of other names. Now, last year, November 13th, the Minister of Finance, Kassiel Atoforsen, announced that government had allocated 20 million Ghana cedis to the film fund as seed money to help revive the film industry, including Kumawood and other associations. At present, 5 million Ghana cedis out of the budgeted amount of the 20 million Ghana cedis has been released into the fund. This government subvention is supposed to serve as seed money for the first ever film fund for the industry. Now, speaking on Showbiz A to Z, show host Kwame Dadzi encouraged the film industry to guard jealously the seed money to help improve the sector. Listen.
1: No one should touch the seed money. I can sense in my spirit they might give the money out to some people. 20 million Ghana cedis is no money. I'm not sure I can even do one proper film, one world-class standard film. So what we need to do is to organize fundraisers and add more money, put more money into it. I've seen that they've launched a short code where people can donate into the fund. That's a brilliant idea. We should find ways of augmenting what government has given us, 20 million Ghana cedis. But if we go about sharing, in less than 2 years, then we go back to square one. Let no filmmaker come out to make noise about not getting a part of this amount of money. Because I've seen over the years, this is how we ruin good initiatives. Let's rather think about how well we can grow this film fund. Whoever has ears, like Clemente Suarez or Francis Nuteko, let them hear.
0: Whoever has ears, let them hear. And yes, you just heard from Kwame Dadzi. I like that, what he said. I like the words of wisdom. Well, let's move away from that. And this time around, we are moving straight to the international front. We're flying all the way to Nigeria. Now, Mercy Johnson Okoje, who is a Nollywood actress, we all know her. Now, she has come under criticism online following her unveiling as brand ambassador for Girls Tag, a menstrual care brand reportedly selling at 25,000 naira, which is accumulated to $18.24. Now, Girls Tag, described as an all-in-one period care pack designed for girls aged 9 and above, recently launched with Mercy Johnson and her daughter, Purity Okoje, as brand ambassadors. Now, shortly after the launch, Regina Daniels was also announced as an ambassador for the brand. However, the launch of the product has sparked backlash on social media, with critics describing the price as unrealistic and insensitive, especially as millions of Nigerian women and girls struggle to afford basic menstrual products, often resorting to unsafe alternatives or missing school during their periods. Now, let me read a few comments for you so you know how serious this has been. Now, my first comment says that, Phil, not everyone is a philanthropist, and Nigeria's problems is not everyone's problem. She knows who her customers are. She's not interested in the average Nigerian lady or every girl child. Again, not everyone is a philanthropist. And this is coming from Lai. And my next comment is from Miss Georgie. And she said, I quote, Mercy Johnson, you are not a good woman. In a country where women are struggling to afford sanitary pad, you want to charge 25k for sanitary pad. And it goes on and on and on. And of course, Nigerians are not happy about this. And yes, that is the recent news with Mercy Johnson. Let's see how it goes, and I'll be here to always give you the update. Now, before I leave, of course, Hits FM's Rap Your Jersey is back. And this time around, it's on the 30th of May at the Aviation Social Center. It's free entry. Everything is free. You enter free, chill free, enjoyment free. Nobody's charging you for anything. Now, it's starting from 9 a.m. and it's going to be so much fun.

ordered, we are giving you a basket of fun, food, comfort, and security for you. And of course, your cars, your friends, anything that you're bringing there, anyone that you're going to invite, come there, come, let's have fun. 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We are going to be watching the Champions League final, and I am all in. I am all in, because this time around you're bringing a competitive energy. I think PSG is going to win. I see a lot of people in the studio not agreeing with me, but anyways, I'm not here to fight about it. But remember, Hits FM's Rep Your Jersey is on the 30th of May at the Aviation Social Center, so be there, let's have fun. And of course, this is your one and only girl, Debbie Sway, bringing you nothing but all the juice. Charlie, I'm bringing you nothing but the best in the world of entertainment. A big thank you going out to my team, to Nathaniel on the production desk, to Nee Apness on the social media front, and to my madam, Najeli Doku, on the production desk as well. And up next is the afternoon ride show, so do enjoy.

battle line has been drawn and history is calling. Two giants, one trophy. Will this be Arsenal's first ever Champions League trophy? Or is PSG lifting it again for the second time in a row? 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
0: Daybreak Hits. The battle line has been drawn and history is calling. Two giants, one trophy. Will this be Arsenal's first ever Champions League trophy? 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
1: Hello, what's up? 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Hey, how was your afternoon?
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1: What's new?
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0: the afternoon will be well defined by yours truly. 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

battle line has been drawn and history is calling. Two giants, one trophy. Will this be Arsenal's first ever Champions League trophy? Or is PSG lifting it again for the second time in a row? 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

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The battle line has been drawn and history is calling. Two giants, one trophy. Will this be Arsenal's first ever Champions League trophy? 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
0: The battle line has been drawn and history is calling. Two giants, one trophy. Will this be Arsenal's first ever Champions League trophy? Or is PSG lifting it again for the second time in a row? 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

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The battle line has been drawn and history is calling. Two giants, one trophy. Will this be Arsenal's first ever Champions League trophy? 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

0: from side to side. Did you ever have tears in your eyes? 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

0: line has been drawn and history is calling. Two giants, one trophy. 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
1: The battle line has been drawn and history is calling. 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
1: Guys, I'm Noah Cyrus.
2: 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I'm Lavrov.

0: Good afternoon, everyone, and welcome to Hit Sports Arena with me, Victor Wachutamaku. We're just 14 days away from the FIFA World Cup, and I'm excited. More importantly, 2 days away from PSG lifting their second UEFA Champions League title. Or Arsenal lifting their first under Mikel Arteta. And in their history, just a week after winning their first Premier League title, 22 years. This is Hits 103.9 FM, and we're inviting all of you to join us on Saturday at the Aviation Social Center. Whether you support Arsenal or PSG, be there early and let's have fun. And this afternoon I'm joined by Samuel Amwesi and of course Penti. Sammy, who are you coming with on Saturday?
1: Oh, I'm coming with a friend of mine, that's all.
0: One friend?
1: Yeah, one friend.
0: But you have plenty of friends.
1: Yeah, I know, but you know these things. Yeah. But we'll see what happens. Yeah, of course, of course.
0: But
1: of
0: the
1: course.
0: First 200 people who walk in, we've got packs of food.
1: Yeah. Very, very important.
0: We've got packs
1: very
0: of food. Important. For the first 200 people who walk.
1: So Penty!
0: So make sure that.
1: That's very, very early. Important, yes.
0: Make sure that you come early, because we start at 10. By 9 a.m., the gates are opened.
1: Yeah.
0: So make sure that.
1: And you have to let the audience also know that this time around, the game is at 4.
0: Oh, yeah,
1: not at 7.
0: No, I think if you don't know it, then maybe you are
1: interested. Oh, bugger.
0: Yeah, if you know that.
1: Are you two, what's up?
0: No,
1: you want to.
0: All over the place.
1: Massa, behave yourself.
0: But on Saturday, you see, there is musical performances.
1: Of course.
0: The drama competition, the quiz that we're going to have on the day. So much to excite you and make you happy. So even if your team is not able to win, you would have left the place fulfilled and satisfied. Of course, the pain of losing the final is there.
1: Like you said, they should come with face towel, but I said they should come with towel.
0: Towels, yeah.
1: Because some of them, some people, they'll be wailing and gnashing their teeth.
0: Join us on Saturday at the Aviation Social Center for the Hits FM Reproduce. Pensy, who are you coming with on Saturday?
2: Oh, the boys now.
1: Baby girls.
2: I come with the boys. The boys against Union boys. Barca fans, they inside.
0: Against supporters, you
2: know. Madrid fans, they inside. Yeah. But you don't see the Premier League boys, no. Plenty now. Nah, they don't make us now. Even though, see, the Premier League, no. Why they really dominate European football? We will get the Conference League for them.
1: Nah,
2: for that. The Europa League to the Premier League, we get them. Aston Villa then. Crystal Palace, they
1: nine is too much. Oh.
2: Challenge. Nine teams in Europe this season from the Premier League.
1: It's crazy.
0: Next season, you have only a handful of Saturday games.
2: Yeah. Yes. Most of the games go this Sunday. And Monday. I don't go push. But that was also a bit affects how the also, teams perform in
1: no,
2: the
1: but
2: league.
1: But you see, but because it also depends on how, of course, from the group phase, yes. But it also depends on how these teams they go, how far they go. I mean, the competition.
0: Even for the league phase, there are 8 matches.
1: Yes.
2: Yeah.
0: Even for the league.
1: So that is, if you are to play it week in week, that's going to be 8 weeks.
2: Yeah, that is a lot of matches.
1: Yeah,
2: and
1: sure,
2: this,
1: sure.
0: At least that is halfway through the season.
1: The
0: final games of the league are often played in January.
2: Yeah. So I feel the title race as well, because I think that some of these teams, when they go into Europe, they really, really suffer. They squad, the team don't have squad.
0: The only warning is to the Chelsea people.
2: They are not playing.
1: Hold on.
0: Last season,
2: Everyone
0: said, United are playing one game a week, so they have no excuse. They should win everything. That is your thing.
2: No, but that's what I'm going to say. The last time that Chelsea played the Premier League without competing in Europe, what happened? What happened? No, tell me what happened.
0: You
2: lifted the Premier League. That's why I told you that. And Xabi Alonso. Let me complete my statement. I'm saying that, but I've said it on TV. I said under Xabi Alonso, next season, go to Etihad. 2-1. Old Trafford 2-1. At Emery, 1-0.
0: There's something here.
2: So.
0: Everything you just said.
2: Behave yourself, my brother.
0: Chelsea.
2: But I'm serious, don't see. Yeah. Trust me.
0: Why?
2: Boga. I'm saying that. Just one game every week. One game every week.
1: And of course, they'll play in the Carabao Cup and the FA Cup as well. But on a more serious note, I think that, see, it gives you that luxury. And that is why, for me, I think Xabi Alonso taking this job, trust me, I think Chelsea are really going to improve. I'm so much convinced about that. Anytime I say this, I say it with total conviction. Trust me.
0: Hey.
1: Trust me.
0: Total conviction.
1: Trust me, my brother.
0: You're leaving no room for any conviction.
1: My brother. Total conviction. I know what I'm saying. The last time that this Chelsea. I know what I'm saying, my brother. We are going to do proper business this summer. And I'm saying that there's Xabi Alonso.
0: Look, we'll get today is only Black Stars and
1: Yeah.
0: And Penty, I'm going to start with you. What did you make of the squad that Carlos Queiroz announced for this assignment?
2: I think there is no much surprises in there. A lot might be said about Papa Aman and the issue of leaving out Derek Korn, which is driving a lot of people crazy at the moment. But for me, there was no surprises. Even not for Otuado, this should have been our squad. In terms of the last two friendlies, this would have been our squad. If not for Otuado, this would have been our squad in the last two friendlies, right? But that is why, if you listen to that interview where Ket said, just after this one was sacked, Otuado was sacked, Ket made mention of the fact that they were having issues on agreeing on certain things, and Otuado didn't agree on certain things that the GFE wanted. So basically, this is the GFE squad for the World Cup. I don't think Carlos Queiroz, for me, this, I'm saying it here. Carlos Queiroz or Queiroz, yeah, that's the actual pronunciation. Queiroz. Haven't watched some of these players. He hasn't worked with all of them. So basically, the ton of players that he's chosen are players that
0: he inherited.
2: It's not something that he's now going. He hasn't. This is even going to be his first game. He hasn't played any friendlies or any competitive matches within these players. He hasn't trained with them. So basically, the players that he's picking for the World Cup will not be his players. But he'll make sure that these are players that will be able to fit in his system, and also players that he can be able to instruct to be able to play according to what he wants to do, so that we can win matches and get the results done. Me, I wasn't expecting any surprise. I was even surprised to see some players who were, let me say, far away from the national team in terms of Augustin Boache. Augustin Boache, for example, was far away from the national team. I don't remember the last time. No, he hasn't been called before. This is his first call-up. So, for me, him getting the nod after being called for the Mexico, Augustin Boache was in that Mexico squad. But because...
1: My brother, proceed. Go on.
0: Grand declaration.
1: Go on and let me.
2: Is it just going to take me next?
3: Ghana to go win Club World Cup. I think we just talk things.
2: So, Augustin Boache was named in that Mexico squad, right? But he didn't travel to Mexico and he didn't even get a playing time. He wasn't part of the team that trained Mexico. But he was still called upon to be part of the team that, for me, will be the same thing that will go to the World Cup. So it shows you that they've done their work on these players. And the Mexico game wasn't to prove anything or to justify why somebody should be picked into the main squad for the World Cup. So it clearly shows that they've done their work. I think it's more of a collective effort from the GFE and the technical team and Carlos Queiroz. It's not just Carlos Queiroz's decision to pick some of these players. So I think it's a well-balanced squad for Carlos Queiroz to work with.
0: Sammy, there are those who have questioned the omission of Joseph Pinso and Babar Rahman's return to the national team. What do you make of those two situations?
1: Let me begin with the Joseph Pintil thing, Ashu. You see, sometimes we can criticize players based on their output and what their actions sometimes. But I have always had this opinion that that is why we have managers. That is why we have management committee members. We have people that ensure that all the players are in line. I have always hold this belief and narrative that regardless of how the stubborn that particular player is, if he can give you the results that you are looking for, management put him in there. That is my perspective. That is my opinion. So, to be honest with you, when I saw the squad, just two players came to mind. Okay, because we have been asking of the provisional list, people were releasing theirs, and ours were still not hearing anything, and then boom,

0: Semenyo. He comes third in terms of the numbers. Thank you. Thomas Asante, rather. Not Fatal. No, Fatal has 9 goals. Fatal has 9 goals. So, in the pegging order, you talk about Semenyo, and then you talk about, Brendan Thomas Asante, and then Joseph Pintel comes next. So, actually, for that this particular decision from the technical team, and like what Pint said, and permit me to digress a bit, okay? I know for a fact that Otuado had a pool of players that he always rely on. And I can confirm to you that that number is 50. Otto doesn't, since he was reappointed, he has always worked within that number, that 50 pool of players. Okay? So.
1: It's not true.
0: Oh, done.
1: Oh, it's simple mathematics.
0: No, I'm saying that.
1: It's simple mathematics. Fair. If and you look at the number of players that played under Otto or who were called up under Otto, it's more than 50.
0: Okay, fair. But I'm saying that the pool of numbers that he always want to work with. What I know is that this was 50 when he was in charge. Okay. Now, and I can also say for a fact that the decision not to allow, Joseph Pinty to be in the squad. I'm sure you've heard a lot of things. But what I'm pointing out here is that I don't think it's the right decision to make going into this World Cup. I think that he has established himself to be in the squad. And for you to overlook him, I completely disagree. I think that he has proven himself, regardless of the league that he is playing in. And last time I saw a post on X where the person mentioned that you don't want an MLS player, but you want somebody who is playing the Saudi. Of course, you can argue whether they are playing the same. No. I'm saying fair, but I'm saying that you can also argue on the basis whether they play in the same role. But I'm saying what I just want to say is that this decision, I don't think is the right thing. Whether Baba Rahman deserves to be in there, for me, I go back to the interview that Danny had with him, and I think it was perfect. But you see, sometimes going into the World Cup as a country, we always find a way to dominate the headlines for the wrong reasons. I am shocked.
2: My call-ups make the headlines.
0: Everywhere. No, I'm saying that. Fair, but I'm saying that ours, we always find a way to dominate the headlines for the wrong reasons. You go back to 2006, you go back to 2010, 14, and 2022, and now similar situation has happened. So I still don't get it. Why suddenly he's okay to play? And I told somebody something. No,
2: the interview you referenced with Daniel.
0: Mm.
2: He said he was available,
0: but I'm saying that.
2: Hold on.
0: Hold on. I'm saying that if he mentioned that he was ready to play.
2: He mentioned that
0: in the... But I'm saying that now... What is that? No, hold on, Danny, hold on. What is the justification? I mean, what was the basis? What has he done now? He comes into this team ahead of
3: time. He's one of your best performing left backs in Europe this season.
0: Saying that, you see? No, Danny, I'm saying... No, I'm sorry. No, so I'm saying that, yeah.
2: The point that you just made, that you don't think he is better than Derek Horn.
0: Mm-hmm.
2: Why is that?
0: No, for me, based on what I've watched in recent games, what is the guarantee that he comes in and performs?
1: What's the guarantee?
2: You made a comparison between the two.
0: Mm-hmm.
2: I need you to explain why you don't think.
0: No, for me, the games that we've watched Derek Horn play in recent times, of course, it's unfortunate that... Hold on. It's unfortunate that in the last 4 games that he's played... Okay. In the last two,
2: yes.
0: Australia and then
3: three.
0: He was part in Japan. Yeah, Japan, he played. Yeah,
3: Japan was.
0: It's unfortunate that all the games that he's played, we've not been able to win any of them.
2: Talking about
0: history. No, so hold on. So I'm saying that we have failed to win those games that he's played. But I'm saying that, especially even in the last two games against Australia and Germany. I was on TV and I said that the whole team was in shambles. But you can pinpoint some promising players in there. And I go back to the Germany game. You go back to the Germany game. Look at where he picked out the ball from, and then he was able to cut in for Ishaaku to score. So for me, in my own opinion, so the game that I've watched him play, for me, I think that he should have been in there, because you bring in Baba Rahman. Now, what is the guarantee that he can give you that performance that you are aiming at? Yeah.
2: The season has ended.
0: Mm-hmm.

0: have the benefit of an entire season's body of work to pick from. Mm-hmm. Why are you focusing on just three games?
1: Ah, but has Mavaran played any of those games?
0: But that isn't that the main reason you need to stretch it and look at their performance in the past season, at least, where both of them have enough body of work to compare.
1: Fair, but I'm saying that you have a good argument, but I'm saying that what he's done in the shed playing for Ghana and what he's done for club side, for me, yeah, you can talk about Babarabon playing in the Europa League and all that, but for me, I think that, in my own opinion, I think that on any day, I think that Con should be in there ahead of Babarabon. Of course, he declared that he wants to play or he's ready to play, but Daniel, I think that with that, this decision, no, I think that is not the right.
0: Daniel, let's start on that tangent here, on the Babarabon issue. I thought the footballing argument, there was no question.
2: You don't need to ask me a question. Let me just address the issue. I think we are being very hypocritical because on one hand, you are telling Dede Ayew that he's not entitled to the team. But on the other hand, you are telling me that once a player has declared, he's supposed to be in the team. What are you saying?
3: Declared what?
2: To play for Ghana. He says you play for Ghana. When you declare you play for Ghana, you are available for selection. So it is now down to the coach's discretion to see whether he wants you or not. And if the coach doesn't want you, you respect the decision and you move on. The World Cup is not the end. The World Cup is not the end. The World Cup is not the end of international football.
1: Mm-hmm.
2: If you really want to represent Ghana, full stop, you are available for selection. We move on. I don't understand why this thing is a big deal. And it is, you see, I always say, let us exhaust the common sense explanation before we go to these things. This, somebody has done this and that thing, you know, is getting tiring and annoying. Because when you look at Derek Korn, maybe, look, it is either ignorance or you are wicked. No, it's two things. It's either ignorance, that you don't necessarily know the player well, or you are just wicked and you don't want Ghana to succeed. Because if you've watched Derek Korn, his breakout season at Hanover, he did it again in his second season at Hanover. So much so, Galatasaray came to buy him. When he was playing at Hanover, in fact, the back three system is one of the most common systems in Bundesliga. The guy was playing as a wing back. He was thriving as a wing back. He goes to Galatasaray, where they play a 4-2-3-1. And in the first game, Super Cup, they gave them 5-0. He was one of the worst, if not the worst player on the pitch. They gave him a couple of opportunities at the start of the season. The coach saw that, look, this gamble has not worked out. In two seasons, he managed only 20 appearances for Galatasaray. About 3 or 4 of them were starts. In two seasons, and he didn't get injured once. To a point where he wasn't even making the match day squad because it was just not a fit. He's not a fullback, he's a wing back. So if it was Otto going to the World Cup, and we know Otto plays a 3-back, and he didn't choose Derek Korn, that's okay. But if you look at the laterals that Carlos Queiroz has chosen, do you see any wing back in there? Does it give you any indication he's going to play 3-back? So why should he go with a wing back? A specialist wing back who per his career has shown that when he's being deployed in a full back, and supposed to be a disciplined full back, he just can't do it. It's not in his game. This boy, Jacobs, the Senegalese boy,
0: yeah,
2: it was so bad they had to buy the Senegalese boy to come and replace
3: him. Galatasaray.
2: The Galatasaray guy, left back, who is defensively sound, can give you something offensively, but defensively sound. So, what is the argument in this? If you look at the best performing fullbacks in Ghana over the past 3 years in Europe, it is Gideon Mensah and Baba Rahman, full stop. Now, something happened to Baba, which is annoying me and pissing me off with this country. Look, there's a difference between criticism and abuse. We all criticize players. But when it gets to the point where people are sending his wife DMs and threatening her harm because he's playing for Ghana, and as a man, he says that, look, it has reached the point I have to choose the safety of my family before my playing time. And he respectfully tells the coach that I'm not available for selection again until something changes. What is your issue? What is your issue with that? Then he now makes himself available for selection. And they didn't choose him for about 3 windows. Now a different coach has come, looked at the data, which you and I can see, and can clearly tell that he is one of 2 best left fullbacks in Ghana. And they choose him and it becomes a fight. Why? Wait, let me ask you a question. If he was not associated with Keto Kriku, would that be a problem? No, it will not be
3: don't
2: a problem.
3: Ask me for
2: the only reason why it is a problem is because he's associated with Keto Kriku. And people feel like because he's scared player, he just walks straight into the thing. There's a difference if he's not playing well. We all called it out. When he came back from injury and he was playing Premier League 2 and he made the squad,
0: yeah,
2: that one will call it out. But if this guy is playing in the Greek league, and look at the performance of Greek clubs in Europe over the past years, they are doing well. That league is a good league. He is doing well. He and Gideon Mensah are doing well. Look, that's why I say, is it that ignorance or you are just wicked? How can you look at this caller and tell me that, first of all, the player who will just not be a fit for this? Have you seen Carlos Cruz play back three before? Oh, it's a simple question. I need to answer.
1: Go on with the submission. Go on. You don't need to hear anything from me before you continue.
2: Have you seen him play three back before? When you look on the right hand side and you look at the Ali Dusedu he's picked and the Senaya, does it suggest to you he's going to play a three back? So then why should we pick a specialist wing back who struggles at full back? Do you hate Ghana or what? Do you want us to go to the World Cup to succeed, or you want us to go and the player, if you claim you like Derek Horn, you shouldn't even be angry that he didn't make the squad. Because if he goes into that squad, he'll be useless to our team. He can't thrive. And he'll become a liability and people will turn back and will insult him for not doing a job. If we were going to play a three-back, or if this season safe, there are times where they've gone back four and you play as a left wing, a midfielder, not even a left-back.
1: Yeah.
2: If he's playing a left-back, he's so advanced, the right fullback has to be.
1: He's more like attacking-minded than anything.
2: So the right fullback is staying and he becomes like a three. So the right fullback, the center back, and the left center back, so that it will allow him to bump forward. His strength is attacking. So for a pragmatic, conservative manager like Carlos Queiroz, he's never going to be a fit. Like, how can you go over this argument and start making it like somebody has put somebody who doesn't deserve to be there or what? I don't get it. I don't understand how you can look at this, such a glaring reason, and turn around and come and say that one person that isn't there. And secondly, in fact, even on the Barbara Mountain, look, the position that we have here, you know, we should be able to call out some of these abuses. You don't need to like somebody for you to be able to recognize that what the person is going through is wrong. Wrong is wrong and right is right. When somebody does something wrong, you should be able to call it out. I don't need to like you to say that, okay, this thing there is nothing. How can a player have peace of mind when his family is receiving threats? When if he can handle it, that's fine. But when the thing goes beyond him and is going to his wife and his children, and now the person tells you that I want to take time off, if he's ready to come back, who are you to tell me that he's not ready? If they have provided therapies for him, if he has sat with a coach and they have assessed him and they feel he's ready, no. You in your position, no. Where do you sit to be able to determine whether he's ready or not?
3: You think he coming in, the abuses that he claimed that because of that he will not play, you think that it has stopped, it will stop? You think it will
2: stop? Let me answer your question. You've asked me a question, so let me answer. Do you know what therapy can do? Do you know what therapy does? It doesn't mean that it stops. It means he handles it better.
1: Mm-hmm.
2: Do you understand?
1: Mm-hmm.
2: The coaches never wanted him to go. They wanted to provide him help, to help him deal with it. And he just said he was not comfortable because he was afraid for his family. So if the thing is weighing heavily on him, and now they have provided certain things for him to be able to properly integrate back into the squad, what is it now? I tell you that because the thing won't stop, he shouldn't come back. What? Like, look here. It is the most backward way of thinking. You are essentially telling me that We should continue encouraging abuse.
3: Let me land.
2: In no conversation have I seen anyone call out what was done to him. You are now questioning why he's coming. Like, what kind of thinking is that? The thing that was done to him can be done to any of the players.
1: Yeah.
2: So do you know what you are telling me? If I was the one abusing him and you are telling me not to come back, do you understand what I'm telling you? Okay, fine. I don't like Kudus, so what will I do? I'll enter his DMs and enter his girlfriend and his mother and things and threaten them to the point where Kudus will say he can't play anymore. Because once he says he can't play anymore, Ghanaians have said that there's no way back for him. No matter the situation where they're able to deal with it, or maybe he's able to handle it better, or the family has moved somewhere, he's just shouldn't come. Like, what kind of thinking is that? That's what what we are doing right now. It is empowering people to continue to do the foolish things that they've been doing. And you have to call it out. It is foolishness. When somebody is playing for your country, in fact, it's not even when somebody, abuse is abuse, full stop. Look at him like your brother. It can happen to your brother, it can happen to your friend, your sister, your whoever. The fact that it's happening to somebody who is distant to you doesn't mean you should now change the way you approach the situation. Values are values. And you don't change your values based on who the thing is happening to. It is wrong. If it was happening to Kudus, I'll call it out. If it was happening to Dede, I will call it out. If it was happening to Jordan, even if it's happening to Kwetu Kweku, but if it's happening to Kwetu Kweku, I'll call it out, because there's a difference between criticism and abuse.
3: Yeah.
2: And when you cross a certain line, you have to call it out. And if the player and the coach has sat down, Carlos Cruz has called a guy and told him he needs him, then you are telling me that because he left, no, Carlos Cruz should make him come back. Why you coach past Carlos Cruz? Do you have more experience? Do you get more experience past Carlos Cruz? Are you the one going to tell Carlos Cruz the players you should choose or not? And then the funny thing about Ghanaians too, when Carlos came in, the thing was, oh, he's a man of his word. Now there are one or two collabs you don't agree with. You are telling me that it's Kwetu Kweku put the thing inside. Keep, be consistent small. Like, let us be consistent small. If you value somebody for his steadfast approach and the fact that he knows what he's about, and he has that. Now, who told you that? Managers think alike, and every decision he makes, you are going to agree with it. So why do you now go down the tangent of, this one is this one's player, that's why this one is inside? There are common sense arguments. When you exhaust the common sense argument, you can clearly tell that we know sense no day. Like the Philemon Bar 14. You exhaust all the common sense. They are more established,
0: better, and the other was young, tired. Bro, still, they didn't want to bring
2: still, then you know that this one, there's something wrong with it. But this thing, I don't understand why we are. Charlie,
0: look,
2: move on.
0: What I'm going to say is this. That whole episode is difficult to deal with. Football has created, and this thing only happens in football, is the only scenario where things that we would not accept in our regular lives, we sort of, oh, but that's how fans behave. Like, we sort of normalize it and almost embrace it. So when it happens, the attitude is, well, it's up to the player to cope. It's up to the person to cope. And I think that this is one of those scenarios where it should be an example or the opportunity for us to have another look at the way we behave towards footballers. It has always been there, but these days social media has amplified it, because now there is a direct medium. In the past, you could not text Babe's wife because you don't have her contacts. But these days, she's on Instagram, so someone will foolishly go and text that person. Those are some of the things that we should not lose sight of. And I like the fact that you mentioned, when we have platforms like this, you can disagree with his return, but the peculiar nature of this story is such that we need to call out some of the things that happened, because trust me, not everybody can deal with even criticism.
2: A shock.
0: Even criticism. Not everybody can deal with it. Like, there are some times where I look at my mentions and I see the commentary there and I just put my phone away. Because I feel like some of the things, if I don't keep myself in check, I will say something back to someone. So imagine, and look, some of these players, they belong, not just some. If you move out of Ghana and you make it out there, you are a 99th percentile performer. You get the point? So
4: for you to be scouted,
0: best in class. They like, if you make it out of Ghana, you are a 99th percentile performer. So when they see that kind of language, vitriol, I was in the stadium for the Ghana Uruguay game. And I always tell the story that, look, that day, if I was part of the backroom staff, I would have withdrawn Baba. I think it was, no, okay, it was the Uruguay game that I was sitting with Gary. No, it was the Korea game that I was sitting, but this one, we were close to the bench. And when they came out to warm up, because that whole thing about the South Korea game where he did not play and Gideon Mensah came and gave the assist.
4: Yeah.
0: So a lot of people were upset that, why is he back? And
4: yeah, why is he starting ahead of Gideon Mensah?
0: Charlie, the entire warm-up, it was him. It was him. The only time the noise or the abuse got louder was when Suarez would warm up and get close. So even Suarez saw it. He wasn't warming up close to the sidelines. So he would stay in the middle of the park with his teammates warm up and then go. That is someone who you would think, by virtue of what he has seen in his career, should have a tough skin for it. But even he was avoiding it. That day, I felt like, nah, this is not healthy. So me, I was not surprised when a year later, he said, this is not. Look, whatever your views are, abusing footballers, you should draw a line under it. And that is why, even for those who say that, oh, but Dede walked out of the national team and came back, and so we are creating, that conversation can be had. But the circumstances were different. Maybe the only one who experienced something similar was Jan. So maybe we perhaps need to look at ourselves and the way we deal with conduct we don't agree with or performances that we don't like, because it's becoming a pattern. It happened to Jan twice. Remember, apart from that, what a lot of people forget is he nearly retired after the Zambia one as well.
2: Yeah.
0: After AFCON 2008, the Zambian episode.
5: Yeah.
0: 2012.
5: Yeah,
0: 2012. That's the final penalty miss.
5: Won the AFCON against Zambia.
0: It happened again. So, whatever your views are, this aspect of it, and we always said, look, if I have to set aside my views on even the returning to it, this bit is important. There was a, and I'm saying this because yesterday, I was having a conversation about a girl who doesn't understand football and all of these things. And she asked, but why did the guy go? And I said, well, it was a matter of excessive abuse. And she said, if that is what it is, you cannot in good conscience be focusing on any other thing. Because family first.
2: A shock.
0: At the end of the day, family first. Anyway, we've got 23 minutes to go. Let's talk about the Champions League final and the Hits FM Rep UJC. Charlie, Danny, who are you bringing on Saturday?
2: Who am I bringing?
0: Yes, to the Aviation Social Center.
2: My microphone and my Arsenal jersey.
0: They are not who they are not. Those are inanimates.
2: My microphone is my best friend. And my Arsenal jersey is my very good friend. We are coming to the stadium. Yes.
0: So right now, are you an Arsenal fan?
2: Am I an Arsenal fan, Sissi? You see, I'm very glad you've asked
0: I'm
2: me
0: asking
2: this question.
0: You.
2: No, I'm happy you've asked me this question. Last season,
0: because we won
2: last season, you knew how to ask me to explain why Arsenal did you win there with a cheeky smile on your face. 2 seasons ago, you knew how to ask me. 3 seasons ago, you knew how to ask me. Now they've won and I'm happy. You are asking me
0: because
2: am I
0: now
2: Arsenal
0: you,
2: fan?
0: You
2: see them.
0: No, there's been
2: I've embraced it.
0: Yes,
2: I've embraced
0: because
2: it.
0: Sometimes
2: and in fact,
0: we all defer and support some other teams.
2: At the end of the day, in this running, who are you supporting? It's not Man City.
0: Yeah,
2: when is this goal? Are you not celebrating?
0: Yeah.
2: Did I come and ask you? Are you
0: but it doesn't. That's what I said. Your consistency suggests
2: because we've won.
0: This is your camp.
2: We've won.
0: No, not this one. I'm saying that over the years.
2: Bottom line is, it is written in the Bible that when you marry, the two shall become one. Do you understand what that means? God sees my wife and I as one person. I complete her; she completes me. We are the same. When he's looking at me,
0: your
2: wife
0: is an Arsenal fan.
2: She's an Arsenal fan. Okay. So who am I?
0: That one is a,
2: to get up and say
0: that one is a,
2: I'm
0: that
2: not an Arsenal fan. Of course, I'm an Arsenal fan. Reason. Fantastic.
0: That one
2: I'm an Arsenal, a staunch Arsenal fan. Die hard, Arsenal fan.
0: Why are you looking at me? He's the one talking. Why are you looking at me?
2: Die hard, Arsenal fan.
3: Die hard.
0: Good afternoon to Mrs. Cranty.
2: I'm sad. When they win, I'm happy.
0: That one I can
3: no,
0: understand.
3: But why should you be sad? What's something that you support? Even in their misery, you need to be happy for them.
0: No, he says
2: when they lose, I'm sad.
3: But I'm saying that something that you like. Why should you be sad?
2: Are you okay when Chelsea loses? Are
3: no,
2: you happy?
3: No, I'm happy. Yes,
0: Charlie,
3: I'm
0: calm
3: happy.
0: Back.
2: No, but this guy, don't be serious. If Chelsea lose, if Chelsea lose, they come 30 minutes later to come the morning.
0: Why do you have an issue with someone saying that the team he likes?
2: If my team loses, I'm sad. You're telling me
3: what he said. He said he's a staunch Arsenal fan. And I'm saying that something that you like. If they lose, why should you be sad?
0: Sammy,
3: go on, don't worry.
0: Go,
3: let's go.
0: Nah, you sound like this. Sammy,
3: let's go.
0: Who gets excited when their team loses?
3: But you like it. That's why.
0: Sometimes, even when they draw safe, we go.
3: No. You don't have to, boy. You need to be happy, even if they are miserable.
0: No, don't do that.
3: Yeah, go. Let's go.
0: Who wins Saturday's final?
3: No, for me, I think it's straightforward, to be honest. On a more serious note, see, this morning I saw something.
0: I'm trying to get out.
3: trophy cabinet of was Luis Enrique and the trophy cabinet of Mikel Arteta. See,
0: yeah.
3: On a more serious note, I think we are in for a very good game. You know, you look at the performance of Arsenal throughout the whole season and then winning the Premier League title. But for me, there's one thing that I'm so much convinced about this PSG side, you know, and I think that is the midfield for me. And on their way to win, they are made an edition of the Champions League last season. I think when they played against Inter in the final, you know, I think we're in the studio and we're discussing. I mentioned that I think if PSG are going to win, I think it's going to be from the midfield. And we saw it on the day. But credit to the back line as well. But I think the Arsenal equally have a very strong team, you know, in the midfield as well. They still have some very good players up front as well. Very good back line. But I think that for me, it's a progression for Arsenal because they lost to PSG on their way to win their Champions League last season in the semi-finals, and for them to come this far, to play in the final, you could clearly see that they are a team that have progressed, and it's very clear based on the performance.
6: Get closer to
3: but then for me, I think that, see, it's simple. I think PSG wins this one for me on Saturday, because I think that they have the firepower up front, and I think that if you want to win the game of court, they say that the back line definitely will prevent the opponent from scoring. But I think that you look at the front three players of PSG, I think they are so good, and I think that they can score on any day. They are same as the midfielder. I think they are very good to cause problems and chaos in the game. But for me, Arsenal, like I said, they have very good players. Okay. But I think that for me,
6: Daniel, I would want you to go last, because I would want you to exhaust extensively the two teams and where the games will be on. Penty, yeah. Arteta is on the brink of making history.
7: Yeah.
6: Look, if he wins this, this is bigger than, because Arsenal have never won the Champions League. Do they have enough in them to beat this PSG team?
7: If they don't even have enough in them, they have to have enough in them of that day.
6: On that final.
7: Yeah,
6: I like that.
7: They have to have enough in them.
6: Yeah.
7: Because
6: you are there.
7: Yes.
6: Yeah.
7: They need everything possible to win that game. That game will not be won just because you are better on the night. You have to be mentally up for it. I think the players themselves have to be ready to stand up when the occasion rises, when the pressure rises, because you can be leading PSG by 1-0. I don't know if any of you remember that game where PSG played Spurs in the Super Cup.
6: Yeah.
3: Yeah.
7: If you watch that game, Thomas Frank was tactically spot on for 90 minutes. I said 90 minutes too. He was spot on. They did everything right. Tottenham defended, they scored, and just one mistake. That equalizer from the Korean guy, PSG.
6: Lee Kang.
7: Yes. And that was it. That was it. It changed everything. They went into the penalty shootout and they lost it. It shows you that this PSG team, you can't give them any space. You can be tactically good defensively, but just one mistake, they take over. And when they take over, you know what happens, because then the confidence of the team rises up, because they can be vulnerable at times. PSG are a side that they are not. We saw them against Chelsea in the Club World Cup. They are not that side that you can see that they are invisible, they cannot be beaten or something. They can be beaten. Arsenal can go there and beat them. They are a side that people can also ride upon and score them and all that. So they have to have the belief. Arsenal have to have that belief in them. But the question is Arteta willing to be able to tweak his tactics and also be able to adapt to certain sequence of the game? That's something I've not noticed of Arteta. I'm yet to see Arteta do that, where in every moment of the game, the way the game is going will determine how you approach it. You don't approach it with just that mentality of that idea that you used to start the game. You have to change, because that is how good these managers are. If you want to be at the top level with Carlo Ancelotti, Luis Enrique, who is going to be on the touchline on that night, you have to be able to change things. I saw the mistake Inter did. They didn't change in that final against, when the first goal went, you should have changed, because then you have to be more defensive. You have to change, because you know that now you are vulnerable. If you don't take it, you can take 3 in 5 minutes. That is how good PSG are. They score one, and in that space of time, if you don't take care, you concede. We saw it against Bayern, right? When Bayern and PSG were playing at home at the Parc des Princes,
6: yeah.
7: When PSG started scoring, it was 5-3 or 5-2. All of a sudden, it was 5-2. That is how good PSG are. If they want to score you, all of a sudden, it was even not even up to the 70th minute, and it was 5-2.
6: But we haven't seen them against a backline as solid as Arsenal's this season, have we?
7: Arsenal's backline been solid. A lot of people have said this season, but one thing I've seen is that it's not their backline alone that has been solid. It's the whole team. I think they have a very good defensive structure from midfield, even from the attack. I mean, I call the attackers defensive attackers. They don't have like out and out strikers that go all out, and they're all defending. Jokeres, sometimes when he picks up the ball, they hold up alone. It's a defensive way of striking. It's true. It's a defensive way of striking. That is why they score less goals, because the attackers are all defensive minded. Madueke like this, when he gets the ball, you see what he does on the touchline. Martinelli, Enokradie, you get it. They are not strikers that will go in there and say they are going to pounce on. They are all defending whilst even they are striking. So, in that point, stand of view, I think that Arsenal has an advantage here. But you cannot tell me that you are going to face PSG and you just tell me they are going to win. They are the favorites. And in this game, they can score 5. No matter the back line.
6: Five.
7: PSG can score 5. So you have to be at your best. Like, I mean, Arsenal have to see this game as they have to play their best of football this season. They've played the whole season. They've played some of the great games against I can't remember a game that Arsenal went in and did not play well this season. Even though they might lost, they lost a City game, right? That City game, for example, that was a key moment in the season, and they even lost. So this is also a key moment in the season for Arsenal. They need to win this game. Mikel Arteta needs to define all the odds and win the trophy for Arsenal. And okay, I believe they can do it. It's not far from them. I believe they can do it, but you just can't stop PSG. They have the best attack in Europe.
0: Okay, Danny, how do Arsenal win this one?
8: Look, I think it was you, either you or Citro, I was telling that you see the way Penty has sort of like it could be straightforward for PSG. If we really wanted that to happen, then it should have been a dual prayer that Arsenal will not win the league.
0: Because I think this was last week's conversation.
8: Yes.
0: Last
8: week. Winning the league has lifted off this, whatever unbelief was in their head is out of the window. Arsenal are going into the Champions League final as English champions. If you listen to the players, you listen to the manager, not even in interviews, the Instagram videos and those informal, you can tell that they don't feel any pressure again. No. When Saka said they called us bottlers, now we are popping bottles. It was Maskelly who said that. Now we are popping bottles. And they were laughing at the thing.
0: Now it's confidence.
8: It's confidence. Who? Look, last season, what they call that thing? The technical report at the end of the Arsenal PSG game. Yeah. That was the most difficult game PSG played in that Champions League. Those two legs against Arsenal.
0: Yeah.
8: The first one said Arsenal didn't have party. They had no controller. But the difference between the two legs was Donnarumma. If not for Donnarumma in that, it's like people have forgotten. The biggest chances in that first half, in that first leg, fell to Arsenal. Martinelli in the first half, Trossard in the second half. No other goalkeeper in the world is making those saves. Yet Donnarumma made the saves. And sometimes that's the difference between you and the championship. Your goalkeeper. Top teams always have that.
7: Yeah, that's why Raya has been so important.
8: You go back to when City won the Champions League. Ederson made some big saves in that final. You need your goalkeeper. It's normal. So I'm saying that. Now Arsenal are facing PSG again. This PSG team is very similar in their approach, their style, even personnel as last season. The entire 11 is the same except the goalkeeper. Am I lying? It's still Varaskelia, Doué, and Dembele. It's still João Neves, Fabian Ruiz, and Vitinha. Marquinhos, Paco, Nuno, Paco, Pacho, and then Hakimi, and Nuno Mendes. It's basically the same thing. Very similar approach.
7: The goalkeeper, Safanov.
8: It was only Safanov for Donnarumma, and that's the only difference. But the difference between the Arsenal team is Zubidu. And Zubidu will start. Look, the way Arsenal played this season.
7: But some of you, they criticize Zubidu now. Zubimendi.
0: But his performance levels dropped.
8: The Zubimendi criticism, it is in context to what people felt the team needed at the point. His job is his job. And you see, Arteta is a smart man. The Maskelly for Zubimendi Tino is for that period. No. Zubidu rest. You rest. Champions League final will need you. Listen to the sporting midfielder, the homeland guy. You know, some homeland. His post-match interview after the Sporting and Arsenal game, he said something very telling. They wanted to play their game, but they couldn't play it. The way Arsenal was set up, you think PSG can pass like that? When you watch the two legs, did you see PSG passing and creating chances like that? Look, you play the game to the way Arsenal want to play the game. It will be boring. It will not be nice. It will be boring. You have to pick your moments. You have to be damn efficient because that one chance you get will probably be the only chance you get in the whole game. Arsenal may not even create a chance, but there's always a corner. There's always.
7: Now I like the way they've been accepted.
8: Of course,
7: and it's nice. That's how you get it. And
8: of course, because it's working.
7: I'm really good at accepting.
8: Look, this game will be won and lost on the bench. There's no this person is better than this person on the pitch, and this person is better, and this person has more experience. That is thrown out of the window after Arsenal have won the Premier League.
3: That as well.
8: It is
2: Luis Enrique against Arteta, that's where the game will be won and lost. There's no individual magic anywhere. Nobody will do any individual, because if Doué or Dembele or Varaskelia does individual magic, Gabriel and Saliba and Rayat will do individual magic.
9: Yeah, right. I trust Rayat to do individual magic.
2: Maza, look, defense wins championships, and this is a final. You don't need that Inter PSG final. Inter no more yet, John. Since that final, where are they now? Omo yet, John. They are not a serious team. The only thing they can win is Syria. When they come to Europe, nothing. All Italian clubs have beans. See, they was see what they do. That thing is an anomaly. But in a Champions League final, you are not going to create chances for fun. No team is going to, even PSG safe. The opening minutes of that Inter game, didn't you see the way PSG were? It's that first goal that opened them up small. It's like they realize that, these people, it's like they've not woken up. Okay, let's punish. But before the first goal, that game was very calculated. And I'm telling you that, Boga, on Saturday, if you've come for champagne football, forget it. Zubimendi, Rice, Eze, Odegaard. The difference between this final and the Carabao Cup final is, for the two teams, everybody is available. Everybody's available. Arsenal had a number 10 crisis in that Man City game. There was no Eze, there was no Odegaard. He had struggled. He had to use Havertz. And when Havertz wasn't working, Merino is back. Everybody is back. The only person who not played. Timber self, we'll keep him for World Cup. Don't worry. We can survive this one without him. We don't even.
9: He's in the Dutch team.
10: Okay, yeah.
2: No, we are helping the Dutch team. So we'll keep him for World Cup. So Mosquera, what a player. Mosquera, no, he's not going anywhere. Look, the way I fasted and prayed for Hakimi to be fit for the game, because I need him to play. Hakimi, if Zaemi plays, no trouble for us, Arsenal. But if Hakimi plays,
9: Zaemi doesn't go for it too much when he's defending. That's what helped them against
2: Hakimi. If Hakimi, go and check the second leg. The goal that Saka scored to pull it back and the empty pole he missed all came from Hakimi's side. The Martinelli big chance from the first half, Hakimi's side. Trossard's chance, Hakimi. As for Hakimi, header. Hakimi. I need him to play, pa. So I'm fasting and praying for him that he'll be fit to play. He should play and he should go. As for Trossard and
10: they'll be there to punish.
2: See, the thing is, let me even conclude. We don't even want any open play goal. We don't want it.
10: Set piece. Pa.
2: One corner, Gabriel. Pa, edim, that's all. Close up.
10: On Saturday, we'll be there at the Aviation Social Center. And our friends who are making this possible from TCL are joining us too on the final leg of today's show.
2: Charlie, Champ. You be Arsenal fan?
9: Yeah.
2: Oh, Charlie. Master, you're from your close.
10: By you. By you, we didn't ask you the question. Master, that question doesn't count. I'm the host. You sponsored the event.
3: You have an
2: official
3: affiliation.
2: Partners of Arsenal.
3: Eh? Why should they have an affiliation?
2: Are you okay? The company is an official partner of Arsenal, and you are telling him that.
10: What's your name?
11: I'm Benjamin Boyne.
10: Benjamin Boyne.
2: And he shares the first name as a Black Stars number one.
9: Please sit down quietly.
10: Charlie, your people for TCL, they listen. Which of the offices you did?
11: Okay, so we are with the Electroland Ghana Limited office. We are at Ring Road.
10: Right.
11: So whenever they come, they come to see us.
10: Right. On Saturday, the people where they come, the Hits FM rep your jersey. Tell them something about what they expect from TCL and why they need to look for you guys.
11: It would be one of the best thing to experience this Saturday, because last year we did it and then it was massive. It was amazing. People came there to network, not only to watch the match, because there were other sporting activities happening. Yeah. So they came to network. People had fun. People met other people, which things happened. So meaning, if you're able to come for this particular...
10: Charlie, slow down. The way you carry the thing go, you make boys excited. You said that. Boys met people and things happened.
2: I have a story, Sif. You there, finish.
10: Explain that.
2: I can't go into details. Things happened.
10: So networking and things.
11: Yes, networking and things. Because in last year's own, people came... did not have much idea about TCL, but then they got to know more about it and they saw the products we had.
10: Yes.
11: So this year too, we are ensuring that there are new people who will be coming, and they'll get to know more about TCL so that we can spread TCL to wide across Ghana.
10: You've spoken about the things that people came to do, and or you Ankasa, what are you looking forward to on that day?
11: Okay, so what I am
10: looking forward to
11: most,
10: don't mention the things,
11: is the against people. Because last year against for them are near there, so I'm waiting for them. I need to see more of that.
10: I'm the chairman against of the against supporters.
11: So it is against people. I am really moving forward to see.
10: The first 200 people walking through the door, they are getting free packs of food.
2: Free food?
10: So then for Kameli, we're starting at 10, 9 a.m. The gates open.
2: Free food for the first 200 people. Tell them you know, come enter the go the food level. We know some of you.
10: So the first 200, but share with me some of the memorable moments that you have had from last year.
11: So with last year, I remember on the basketball court, there were people there trying to have fun, and mainly the people selling the snacks, and especially the chinchinga.
2: The guy
10: you know can jump.
2: Everybody keep doing it be rough.
10: That'd be why I say the guy, he no come job. Because to have sampled a bit of basketball, the snacks, and then the kebab.
2: Last year, Arnold, you see the guy. Some guy, but then they wear intershirt. After the game, he make basa. He reach the chichinga there. He just count 1, 2, 3, 4, 5. The guy packed the meat giver, and he left with smiles. Basa!
10: So look, on Saturday, everything some goodie there. So apart from the basketball, we'll be playing FIFA there as well. FC 26
2: on TCL screens, on very TCL clear. Screens. So you have no excuse. If they score, you score.
10: In fact, so those of you looking for electrical appliances, TVs, and the stuff to buy, you will see us use them there.
2: Yeah, quick.
10: And you'll be able to see the quality.
2: Quick.
10: Of the, this is boys like giant screens.
2: Yeah. And we will watch the match on the giant screen. So you will see Gabriel's head are clear. Okay.
10: And you will see Dembele's goal
12: after the game on Saturday, okay? After the game on Saturday, whatever happens, you come back on Thursday, okay?
11: For sure. Oh,
10: he will come back. Sure.
12: You come back.
10: Oh, he will definitely.
12: Because we want to do some things in the studio, so you have.
10: He will
12: to,
10: definitely come back.
12: But tell him that he has
10: but
12: to be available.
10: As he said, when you come to the Aviation Social Center, look for the TCL stand. Do you have any idea where exactly it will be?
11: Okay, so last year we were like from the second tent to the, how do you call it, the main screen.
10: Right.
11: So I don't know where we'll be this year, but...
10: But you can't miss it.
11: Yes.
10: Saturday when you can't miss it. And you see, the kids that you are bringing, they want something nice to be watching. This World Cup, you need to watch it on a TCL screen.
11: Clear screen.
10: Make sure that when you are coming, you come with something in your pockets, you buy some of those screens and the other stuff that TCL is selling. Their partners are Arsenal. You see, on Saturday, they will go home with the money.
2: Yes, 2-1.
10: The client will come and buy. Ooh. And then the PSG fans will leave
2: 2-1.
10: With the joy.
2: Simple.
10: This one is a good deal.
2: 2-1. Butter trade.
10: It's
2: butter
10: a good
2: trade.
10: Deal.
2: No, butter trade.
10: No. Oh, it's a good deal.
2: Butter trade.
10: You will make your sales. They will buy your screens and we'll take home all the electrical appliances.
11: The thing is, when Arsenal was not winning anything, we were all calm. Let's Arsenal enjoy.
10: Oh,
11: because after this one, we don't know when Arsenal will be winning. So please, let Arsenal enjoy.
10: Thank you very much, Ben, for coming. He works at TCL. He will be there at the Aviation Social Center. We definitely will see you who's listening to us at this point. Remember, the gates open at 9 a.m. The show starts at 10. The first 200 people were giving out free packs of food. We'll have fun. The game kicks off at 4 p.m. So, basketball, FC 25, or FIFA, as we call it, the Jama sessions. There'll be musical performances. Kamido is coming. And so that on Saturday, we're going to have a lot of fun. Except that one group will leave sad. Medical will be there.
2: Sure.
10: Medical
2: Stubborn Academy.
10: Oh, Stubborn Academy. But you Stubborn Academy, they can. You say we won't make us not win. Kill us. Thank you very much for joining us. We'll see you on Saturday at 10 a.m. at the Aviation Social Center.

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1: The bottle line has been drawn and history is calling. 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
8: The battle line has been drawn and history is calling. Two giants, one trophy. Will this be Arsenal's first ever Champions League trophy? 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

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The battle line has been drawn and history is calling. 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
0: The battle line has been drawn and history is calling. 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
0: Momo day.
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0: Spoil day.
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2: Allah, motion.
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9: Your house some boy if you violate, it turn up army general, them just get a confirmed date for them burial. 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Gangster kill them any day. Yo, 103.9, better no say headshot, we get them with the aim for spying them fool.

0: Could have got three long, that will make any creep man get up and run. Blue fire, blue fire, blue fire, blue fire, blue fire, blue fire, blue fire, blue fire, blue fire, blue fire, blue fire, blue fire.
1: Yo, turn it up, Gazi, turn it up.

0: Hey, are you ready for the big one? Don't forget, this Saturday we're going to the Aviation Social Center. It's going to be Rapid Dressy 2020. Hey, I've got my son in the place. One of the amazing talents, you know, in Ghana. You know, that must be highlighted. That must be promoted. You know, that must be given the voice. Of course, given the microphone, you know, to get his voice heard. Masani, welcome to 1039 FM.
1: Yeah, man. I'm
0: yo, yeah, yo, man, I think we've got some amazing history, eh?
1: Yeah.
0: I met you for the first time. How many years ago?
1: We keep rough.
0: Yeah.
1: That'd be the first time Stone Boy, I really had the... A shaman to the world.
0: A shaman to the world. Yeah. I was the MC.
1: Yeah.
0: And, you came on with some fire. Yeah, some crazy fire.
1: Fire service.
0: Oh, this was which year?
1: It's been long.
0: You know, so that's how we started as Shyman to the world, you know, and then...
1: And the DJ's Award, too.
0: Yeah.
1: I think that was the first time.
0: First edition.
1: Yeah, first edition.
0: Oh, you were there.
1: Yeah.
0: Stoneboy performed.
1: Then Vibrant Day.
0: Vibrant. Okay, this was Ghana DJ Awards 2015.
1: Yeah, that was that time.
0: No, 2016. Okay. DJ Kofi, yeah. Yourself, yeah. Vibrant Fire brought the big teen girls on the stage. we had Ochame Kwame. It was a very good year. At the foyer of the conference center.
1: Yes, sir.
0: That was a big one. Yes. Nice. Masani. Great job. Let's talk about yourself. You've been around for some time. But for those who haven't really heard about Masani, let's talk about Masani. Yeah. What's your real name?
1: Yeah, the real name is Abdulaziz Gbebi Nilate.
0: Abdulaziz?
1: Yeah, Gbebi Nilate. Or Gbebi Abdulaziz Nilate.
0: Wow.
1: Yeah.
0: So why Masani?
1: In our family, every firstborn, we have name that we've been given to.
0: Right.
1: Like the way we have Chocho Chinto and all those kind of names, you know.
0: Okay.
1: So mine is Masani because I'm the first male and I'm the firstborn too as well, you know.
0: If you're from your heritage, where?
1: Ningo Pram.
0: Oh, Ningo?
1: Yeah,
0: okay.
1: But I rep Temanu Town, Ningo Pram.
0: Temanu Town. And,
1: oh, you know
0: I'm from Pram.
1: Really?
0: Yeah. I'm from Pram.
1: Am I agree?
0: My mom is from Chawenya.
1: Oh, really?
0: And my dad is from Oklewe.
1: Oh, I see. I'm from Ayikuwe.
0: Ayikuwe.
1: Yeah.
0: Oh, they're family.
1: Yeah. Hey!
0: Family right here.
1: This vibe.
0: Yeah. It's a family affair right here, 1039 FM. Right, so Masani, in case you just joined us, Masani right here with Mercury Quay on Hits 103.9 FM. So you've been around.
1: Yeah.
0: I mean, I'm sure even before, you know, this concert that we're talking about, which was about 10 years ago,
1: yeah,
0: right?
1: Yeah,
0: about 10
1: more
0: years
1: than
0: ago.
1: 10 years, yeah.
0: Yeah. 10, about 10, 11, you know, years
1: I've
0: there.
1: I've been
0: about.
1: Around for some time.
0: Right.
1: Now,
0: so how come you're not, you know, within the A-list? We can't mention your name when it comes to the B-list. What is happening?
1: Thank you for asking this question.
0: Mm-hmm.
1: You know, sometimes music is the most unusual spirit in creation.
0: Is the most unusual spirit in creation, right?
1: Yeah, that is music.
0: That's deep, okay.
1: Yeah.
0: Most unusual spirit in creation.
1: Yeah.
0: So, Masani is actually giving an acronym, all right, to music.
1: That is music. M-U-S-I-C.
0: Take us
1: most unusual spirit in creation.
0: Right.
1: And not be everybody know this thing it be deep,
0: right?
1: Yeah, but you see, sometimes when before you get into something, you really have to understand the thing. It's not that maybe you release a song and the song we have songs that are not hit,
0: right?
1: And as an artist, when you are working on yourself, you shouldn't be like, yo, I have to hit. You get it. You can hit today and tomorrow you will hit.
0: Right. We have seen many. I mean, we call it one hit wonder.
1: I can mention names, but
0: that would be on
1: so
0: another
1: So at the end of the day, we have, you see, when you are having like your people behind you, following what you are doing, because I don't think as I come here, last week we met, today we meet.
0: Yeah.
1: So you for not say it be something way for happen. it be something if it happen. I for just cool down, steady how the game they go before I will step in. I don't want to be like I always want to be on top. When you do it on top, that'll be the most place where if you not take time, when you drop before you go climb, that is why sometimes you say we get one hit, you know, we'll get again. But at least when you have your people behind you, like let's say Pram Pram, Tema Newtown, Tema, boom, all those places, at least them they behind you. When you are being mentioned, they know at least we get somebody who is really pushing up for us. But you get away with the thing. Then right now, music is all about, it's not about, even though it's Ghana, but it's about community or town. Because if you don't rep one town and you want to rep the whole Ghana, if the community go take you, go there.
2: The people of Pram Pram, Ningo, they really love you.
1: Wallahi. Wallahi.
0: How does that make you feel?
1: I feel like I'll be Angel Gabriel. Because the way that people, they love me, like Angel Gabriel and Michael level.
2: But what do you think has contributed to, you know, accentuating, you know, to that level where the people really hold you in high esteem? They get excited when they hear the name Asani.
1: You know, it's not easy to be there. The last time I went on like, I came on the George Quay's program, I made mention of something. I said, you see music, when you do one, and other people really, they support what you do, it make you yourself, you feel, say, yeah, but when you're doing it and nobody is really supporting what you're doing, it's like you fetch water, put basket inside.
2: Basket, right.
1: So you see, even at least one or two, three people supporting me, because to come on top is not easy. Yo. To be on top is not easy at all. It's never, never easy. You are fighting spiritually, physically, and everything in general. So you should know, as my people, they're behind me and they are with me, I'm very glad that they've taken that bold step, believing in me, and me too. I'm not gonna make them down.
2: You mentioned something very interesting, fighting spiritually. I think this is something, a subject that, you know, maybe have been swept under the carpet when it comes to this industry, but it's a very, very,
1: it be something, because
2: you know,
1: when you're doing music and you come with like just a mere eyes, or just like eyes being opened without anything.
2: Have you had some spiritual attacks?
1: Oh, definitely. Like most of times. You can go on stage, you even forget your lyrics.
2: You go forget your lyrics. That's how the spirits attack.
1: Hey, go feel attack you, because you know the people are like calling your name, Masani, this, Mercury Quay. You go, if you play safe, the music you yourself, you select, say you go play, you go.
2: Before
1: go
2: you say, Jack, you are playing,
1: you go shock you.
2: Something else altogether.
1: Yeah. So you day, even in the studio, you after you finish recording, you record your song, you finish recording, you go and give it to a DJ. The DJ say, oh, then not say this DJ, as he play your song once. If it happen, then go play the song once. Sometimes it not be the DJ, so. The DJ go if you play your song one, you serve them, they attack you. As in they attack me, as you attack to me, definitely then go attack you.
2: You call me, I'll not even respond.
1: You not go respond. So sometimes when it happen like that, me, I they understand. So when you come, you for come with full effect.
2: How do you come in full effect?
1: In full effect.
2: H1039FM, we are talking about the full effect.
1: When you step in hard, when you step in hard, your back for be dark, in front of you for be light. So light and darkness.
2: How do you create that darkness and create that light? People need pastor, to know the way.
1: Yeah, if you be pastor, some people they go to pastors, some two they go to malams, and you know, some two they go to fetish prison.
2: Where do you go?
1: Me, I go to malam, I go to pastor, I go to fetish priest.
2: So combination?
1: Holy Trinity. Because sometimes the reason why I'm saying that, you need not to have only one person, because when you see, when you day like this and you day like in the midst of them here and here, left and right, you forget all.
2: Does this not symbolize confusion? Because if you are, so what would you call yourself? Which religion do you?
1: Me.
2: Yes.
1: Love is my religion.
2: Love is my religion. But you have a combination of pastor, traditionalist, Buddhist,
1: You see, as a decision, I want to make we feel something. Eh?
2: Right.
1: You see, sometimes that be what I talk. Mm-hmm. You day here, pastor, we get plenty pastors where they know they do what? They know they really they tell you their vibe. They know go make you know. You see, this life inside we day, before you go feel make them, if I not use your clear eyes, so, that be why you forget spiritual like backup. Oh, man. Big man, if you don't get spiritual backup there, everything you do there, me, I don't know what you believe in. We all believe in God. But if then they can go and say, today I'm for Kwame, Nyankupon, this.
2: But that's God.
1: That's God first. Mm-hmm. That be why I say, you forget pastor, you forget this. So, I answer your question. Oh.
2: Yeah, you have. So, when you're about to go on stage, you pour libation and then you...
1: No, today I'm for Nyankupon. Mm-hmm. Then you go mention your name
2: so
1: first.
2: So, you do that one first.
1: Yeah, when you do that one first, when you go

0: But you understand? Sometimes you some people they don't get favor. They don't get good luck. If you hard luck, some. So whether you go pastor in there or what, you don't worry your body.
1: Even if you pray to God, you are worrying yourself.
0: Ah, it be only God. No, it be only God. It don't be pastor. Okay. I say even if you go pastor in there,
1: right.
0: But if you go God in there, God there better be him be the overall boss. You understand? Yeah, but me, I know they advise somebody to go to fetish priest or go. It be you in your belief, what you feel, say you go feel.
1: Very interesting philosophy by Masani. Yeah. You know, one of the, you know, emerging acts, let me call him in Ghana, in case it's just tuning into Hit 103.9 FM. You are with Mercury Quay. We are talking music and we are talking some spirituality. We have to talk about all of that right here. All right, so what kind of music do you do? What do you, some people say they do Afro beats, some say Afro pop, some say Afro mix, different, you know, genres.
0: Basically,
1: where do you belong?
0: What kind of music? I'm doing music, I'm a musician,
1: right?
0: So, the thing is, you see, as a musician, you don't have to follow one.
1: But there's brand. You must have an identity.
0: That people know me for a reggae dancer Afro.
1: Reggae dancer Afro.
0: Afro. So, reggae dancer and Afro today inside. But they understand. So, the Afro swing be, that be when I do dancer, like, I read sometimes, I say, no, I give my people dancer. Because sometimes you get your fan base, but you have to cut across.
1: Right.
0: You for not just really put your eye for one place.
1: Not to put your eggs in one basket.
0: If I go extra.
1: Right.
0: So when I do that, that be the reason
1: why. So diversity.
0: Reason why sometimes they say, I go give you a clear example. This guy, what be his name? Gasmila.
1: Right.
0: He was a rapper. I bear them be dancehall artist straight. Mm-hmm. But you see, he change. He come rap, you do other, you do dancehall small. If Shatawale, they do same thing. Stone Boy, they do same thing. So if you want to do music, Ghana here, if you want to do music and you say, me, I be dancehall, so every time you go do, you paint one, kwan.
1: But Kwabna has done High Life.
0: High Life, that be our thing.
1: Right.
0: High Life be our thing. Mm-hmm. But dancehall no be our thing.
1: So why are you not doing our thing?
0: You see, if we day school, it no be everybody with a notebook. With day school, you know, be everybody know, bro. Somebody with day, somebody is sharp, somebody know, somebody to know. So, you know, they mean say because it be our, like, you know, be our thing, then or it be our thing. I for do what I feel, say if I do it,
1: right.
0: It will make my fans go be happy. Because right now, I started with dancehall. God, those time I was singing, I was like High Life, I was doing High Life. The fans, they know they go with me.
1: They really
0: go with me because we the target the youth and it's not the target the like the OGs.
1: You know, interestingly and ironically as well, you know, if you look at Kwame Eugene's trajectory, you know, I've been there from day one.
0: Yeah.
1: And Kwame Eugene had been doing dancehall.
0: Yeah.
1: You know, boom, bang, bang, you know.
0: People and then, know they really do.
1: Yeah. It was not working. Mm-hmm. And then we came in and we were like, you know what?
0: Yeah.
1: High Life is your thing. So we did Angela.
0: Yeah.
1: And that was the turning point for Kwame Eugene.
0: Yeah.
1: So how does it work that rather you believe it is dancehall that would work for you instead of what you...
0: I'm not saying dancehall will work for me.
1: Right.
0: What I said was, you see, you asked why am I not doing High Life.
1: Yes.
0: And I told you I was doing it
1: back. Right.
0: The way the fans...
1: Were receiving
0: those time, let's say Meridian FM, mm-hmm, those time.
1: Mm-hmm.
0: They've been doing some couple of shows and all that, you know. When we step on stage, everybody will come, they come sing, they come do that, the crowd go there like this. But immediately, I step on stage, where, you know, I stand there,
1: the fans,
0: everybody, like everybody. So the thing enter my head inside, like, okay, this is what I go for, and that is what make people know me.
1: Right.
0: And what make people, because I come as I went to the world, you saw it. When I stepped on the stage, everybody like, yo, the boy come.
1: Hey, check this out. Masani.

0: fire up another place. Masani.
1: Yeah, man,
0: right here with Mercury Quay. Looking really good. Ghana music to the world.
1: Yes, sir.
0: Right. So, I know you have been putting some stuff together. You've been preparing for the next phase of your career. You have some new songs.
1: Yeah.
0: What should we expect? I mean, Pram Pram, Ningo, okay. They have been enjoying Masani. They've been having the best of you. Now, Ghana is ready. What should we expect?
1: Okay, so I have a couple of Afro songs.
0: Right.
1: And high life songs that I'll be dropping. I'll be dropping my EP. God, this is one of my project that I've done. Yeah.
0: Right.
1: It's a new one.
0: It's really nice.
1: Yeah,
0: I like it.
1: God bless me.
0: Yeah, God bless me.
1: Yeah. So, you know, I have a couple of songs that I will be. And I will send those songs to you.
0: Right.
1: So we'll all select and see how best we can put Ghana music to the world.
0: I'm happy to do that. I'm happy to do that. Especially for Masani.
1: Yeah.
0: Right.
1: Yeah,
0: so I'll be looking forward to those songs.
1: Yeah.
0: And I'd like to say congratulations. First of all, for not giving up. Because I know how dire, you know, it gets. I know how difficult it is. You know, I know how much of a Herculean task it is. So for you to hold the fort and, of course, to keep the grind on all these years, not giving up and keeping it going, you deserve a pat on the back, you know, for that.
1: Sharp.
0: And I'm ready, like I've always said, to give you the support every step of the way. I'm here. And, of course, the entire Hit 103.9 FM crew, will be here. And we'll see you on Saturday. Rep your jersey.
1: Yeah,
0: you're coming. Aviation.
1: I'll be coming.
0: Awesome. Awesome. It would be nice to put you on stage to do the each one. You know, that's the song. we'll be talking to each one.
1: Yeah, you know? Which one?
0: All right. So, Masani, thank you very much for coming through. I'm sure there are some people you want to say thank you to who've been supportive to you.
1: Yeah.
0: Yeah.
1: I go by the name Masani, Masaany. Yeah. Big up Asafuache Late Bantama. Big up Isco. Yeah, man, big up everybody where I support me, you know. And big up Boningo Pram Pram Connection. Big up Monte Carlo. Big up Citizen Check. Top Lord. And Muda. Top Dog. Top Dog Muda.
0: Right.
1: And Rampa. Yeah, big up yourself, you know. Yeah, man.
0: Big up. Masani is the name. Mercury Quay is mine. And of course, he's been talking about his music. He's been talking about his journey, his heritage, of course. We have something in common. We meet at a point called Pram Pram. Really, really great. So, Masani, thanks for joining us. We're with you every step of the way.
1: Up,
0: all right. 1039 FM. In a bit, I'll be having a conversation with one of the amazing public servants doing an incredible job for the country. 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

The battle line has been drawn and history is calling. 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
0: The battle line has been drawn and history is calling. Two giants, one trophy. Will this be Arsenal's first ever Champions League trophy? 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
1: This advert is FDA approved.
2: This is Pits.

0: Oh, man. Now, today's conversation is one I'm particularly excited about, you know, because beyond politics and public office, we actually want to get to know the man behind the title. Now, this man I'm talking about is actually trending, and you get to learn more. He's a distinguished public servant, a passionate leader, and someone committed to, and this really excites me, community development and national progress. But who really is Honorable Emmanuel Kwaku Biam, right? We'll find out. And what shaped his journey, his values, his vision for the people he serves? This conversation will actually go beyond policy. It will go beyond headlines. We'll actually explore his story, his personality, inspirations, and aspirations for this country. Help me welcome Honorable Emmanuel Kwaku Biam. Welcome.
1: Thank you,
0: man of the moment.
1: Yes.
0: How does it feel? Your entire community is excited. They are rooting behind you. You've given them great entertainment.
1: In fact, this morning a lot of people came to my house only to find out I've left. And all they want to say is thank you so
0: thank
1: much.
0: You.
1: We've never seen such a thing before, and
0: right.
1: It's great news, great achievement. And initially we thought this couldn't have happened, but honestly, they are just so amazed, and I'm so particularly happy about what I'm seeing. This started as, as a youth engagement.
0: Right.
1: After we went on recess, the youth wrote a letter to me that, look, you are one of us. We want to have a tête-à-tête with you. Come, let's talk youth matters. So we had it in one of our great halls in the constituency. And this issue of entertainment came up. Now, look, we see you are doing a whole lot. Mother's Day, you are there. Father's Day, you are there. No youth day for us. So, Charlie, what's up? You promised us you're going to do a lot for entertainment, showbiz. And so I asked them, what do we do? So, look, we need some headline artists. Somebody special. So he comes to storm our community. I said, okay, done. And they thought, hey, so when is it going to happen? I said, you leave that to me.
0: Right.
1: And let me say a big shout out to some good friends I have, some vision supporters,
0: right,
1: who actually made this thing happen even earlier than I thought it would.
0: Oh.
1: And I'm so thankful to them.
0: Right.
1: So grateful for the impact they've made. This has only not touched me, but masses, number of people. Yesterday they saw some of the videos and said, is it really your place? I said, yes, it is.
0: Is it AI?

0: Oh.
1: And I'm so thankful to them.
0: Right.
1: So grateful for the impact they've made. This has only not touched me, but masses, number of people. Yesterday, they saw some of the videos and said, ah, is it really your place? I said, yes, it is.
0: Is it AI? Yeah.
1: No, this is life. You know, at a point, I had to man the platform, the stage, and beg them that, look, this program had

0: Michael Little, so Kim Paluta could perform.
1: Right.
0: The numbers were so amazing.
1: Wow.
0: We never expect. Just go back a little, so Kim Paluta could perform.
1: Right.
0: The numbers were so amazing.
1: Wow.
0: We never
1: You know, yeah. What was growing up like for you?
0: the village boy. Yes, I grew up in Yeji.
1: Right.
0: I was born in Yeji. I grew up in
1: Yeji.
0: Yeji.
1: Right.
0: Yes, Yeji is a commercial hub. So I grew up in the commerce cycle.
1: Right.
0: When you see my mom selling in the market, and then I come from school and I want to, mom, why are you? Market is too dark for me. Okay, give me soap. Let me go and sell. I pick the soap at my age, that tender age. I go sell. I get the soap.
1: You sold out. Sold out.
0: And then I come back. Say, mom, it's finished. And you can see the excitement.
1: Yes.
0: Then I come back. Okay, what is there? Biscuit. Give it to me. Let me go and sell. So this is how I live with my mom. My dad is a teacher. My mom is in the market. And our market days are mostly Mondays, Tuesdays. That is where we have our heavy market days. But my mom goes to market throughout the week. So when I close from school, the first place to touch is the market. I change, I do everything at the market. I have friends all over within the market. So I grew up at that space. And that is how I had so much interest for commerce.
1: Right.
0: Finance, accounting. Because that is where I grew up, learning how to count money,
1: right,
0: change, and when people come and they want to speak English to my mom, I'm the interpreter, you know.
1: It's a difficult.
0: Yes, the one-eyed man who can understand Brofok Akrai. So but I was fortunate to meet one of these tutors in the senior high school, Yeji Secondary Technical, then Mr. Dake. This man was a great inspiration to me because he couldn't speak Chi. So whenever he comes to my mom to buy, I'm the interpreter. And at my age, he saw that, no, if I could interpret for him to get what he wants, then why don't he help me learn?
1: Oh.
0: So he told me, any day you close from school, before you come to your mom, come to the library, pick a book. Bring it, come and read it, I'll ask you questions. So this was how this man helped me.
1: Wow.
0: And it changed the whole vision.
1: Right.
0: It changed.
1: Is he still around?
0: In fact, ever since I grew up, I've never seen him. After he got transferred from the place, I've never met him before. I kept asking family, friends, those who know about him, but unfortunately, I haven't met him. So for me, he's my God sent angel.
1: Wow.
0: And he really did a lot in my life. I must say, my ability to have written and passed the BEC. You know, my best grade was in English.
1: Oh.
0: Because he actually helped me learn.
1: To develop your communication, right? Especially oral communication. Yes.
0: And that gave me a lot of vocabs. So, in my essay, I could write at my age, I could write and you read and you could see this
1: full comprehension.
0: Full comprehension. So he really helped me.
1: Wow.
0: And I think that has been the basis for my ability to the village boy come out to this level.
1: We thank God for such an angel in your life. And I always get excited when people give flowers to, you know, those who flowers are due. And I'm sure he's somewhere at this moment, pretty excited. And please get in touch if you can hear. What's his name again?
0: Mr. Dake. Yes.
1: Please get in touch if you're within the reach.
0: He's a Voltairean.
1: Oh.
0: But I don't know where he is.
1: Okay, he's from.
0: Yeah.
1: Right. So, you've talked about, I mean, you were in KNUST.
0: Yes. I did my second degree there.
1: Right.
0: Industrial finance and investment.
1: Investment. And you finished that in 2023.
0: Yeah. I majored in financial engineering. So, that's something I love.
1: So, man.
0: I remember when we're majoring our courses, I said financial engineering. I said, you know that time when you, me, and those.
1: Yes.
0: I said, what is financial engineering? What do you want to engineer?
1: You want to engineer finance.
0: Yes.
1: Right. So, what in school?

0: What's one thing you were known for? Was it, were you the man helping them with finance, accounting? Were you?
1: I'm known for somebody who has great humor and somebody who could lead. When it comes to among my friends,
0: mobilization.
1: When you want somebody to actually mobilize, lead a group of people, either for good and bad reasons.
0: I like that, good or bad reasons. So that explains, you know, why you were able to put out such an amazing event yesterday in your constituency.
1: Yeah, it's one thing I do. I do some small events as well.
0: Okay.
1: So anytime I put out an event, it tends to be massive.
0: Mm.
1: Because in the church, I was a Sunday school teacher. That really helped me. I belong to the singing, the choir, the band. You get it?
0: Mm-hmm.
1: So I could play drums.
0: Right.
1: What I couldn't help myself with was the keyboard, which I love to learn. And
0: the keys were difficult? Black and white keys?
1: I didn't actually get anybody to coach me.
0: Oh.
1: Yes. But after some time, I tried it myself.
0: So you were doing more of the drums?
1: Yeah.
0: Okay.
1: I played drums.
0: Okay.
1: And a bit of sound engineering.
0: Oh, the compression and the limiting.
1: I wanted, so any program the church want to undertake, I'll first join them, get the machines fixed before I come back, bath, and then get prepared. I just love doing that.
0: Okay.
1: And back in school, I became the PRO. You know, I completed K Poly, now KSTU, Kumasi Technical University, before going to KNUST. So in K Poly, KSTU, I was the PRO, yes, for SRC.
0: Right.
1: Yes, and I was in charge of local radio. So I was in charge of it. Before you could come on air,
0: you need to see the man.
1: Before any poster could be out there,
0: you had to approve it.
1: I need to sign.
0: Right.
1: And I had guys.
0: Big
1: that,
0: man.
1: I had guys that could go and then take everything off if my signature is not on. Yeah, so this is the job I did.
0: I want us to go back a bit into the music part, where you were doing the drums. Did you do some singing as well?
1: Yeah.
0: Okay.
1: Yeah, I was part of the choir. I sang. At a point in school, I went to Wenchi Senior High School.
0: Right.
1: Wenchi Secondary School.
0: Okay.
1: So during orientation first time, the one leading said, who can compose a song? So I did. I said I can, and I always want to try.
0: Okay.
1: That's me.
0: Right, that's the spirit.
1: Yes, not afraid of crowd. No. I could just come out and do it. And I composed a song.
0: Do you remember the song you composed?
1: Yeah, I did. Thy Word, yes.
0: Thy Word.
1: Yes, yeah, so at a point,
0: let's hear it.
1: At a point, they were calling me that way. You guys, it's a scripture I read, Psalm 119.
0: Okay.
1: That thy word have I hidden in my heart, that I might not sin against thee. So I took the lyrics and decided to sing with it. And the chaplain then said, oh, that's wonderful, that's amazing. So can you teach everybody? So, hey, chaplain, this one, I was just supposed to sing for you not to come and teach. So I started, I taught my mates.
0: Mm.
1: That was 2000, and the year 2000.
0: 2000,
1: yes.
0: Right.
1: Yes, 2000. I completed in 2003.
0: Right. It would be nice to hear a bit of the song.
1: Thy word have I hidden in my heart, that I may not sin against thee.
0: Hallelujah.
1: For thy word is sharper than two edges sword. You are a consuming fire.
0: Woo!
1: In my heart, I have found Jesus. So I did this.
0: Oh, wow.
1: That was the first time I composed a song.
0: Wow.
1: So I became very happy. I joined the school choir. Yes, that was how I joined the school choir. And the chaplain then, I became a friend.
0: Hmm.
1: So I was assistant chapel head.
0: Right.
1: Yeah, chaplain. That was what I got from my senior high school. Then I came to the tertiary PRO, and from there, KUSC, I was class rep together with my colleagues, and so that is how the leadership began.
0: It began. So, you know, the expectation, I believe, was, I mean, for those who were around you at the time, would be that you would metamorphose into a man who would be doing a lot more of accounting, you know, because
1: they didn't expect me to go into politics. Yes, so not politics.
0: Good. So what led you to politics?
1: Politics was
0: what was the turning point. Okay.
1: You see, after I did the student politics, I got into a bank. So that was how I was working. In bank, you don't talk politics, you don't wear politics. So you are neutral. You meet your customer, he says, I'm MPP, you are MPP. He says, I'm NDC, you are NDC. You speak the same, you don't argue.
0: You go with the flow.
1: Yes. So today I'm here, you say you are NDC, you speak against government.
0: You are also NDC.
1: Yes, we speak against government.
0: Right.
1: We don't challenge you. And you don't come wearing a different shirt to say, what if the person is MPP and you are talking of NDC?
0: You could lose business.
1: Yes. He will say, NDC. I end my Mexico. My far bank. You need business.
0: Yes.
1: So you don't. That's why banking, we are apolitical. We don't do politics.
0: Neutral.
1: So it actually made me mellow in politics. The student politics, I never continued after I did my master's. No. Even when I enrolled, nothing. So I remember 2020 elections, going to help my constituency mobilize the youth. And after the elections, even though NDC never won, but I was out, everybody has now seen that, Sao Crown am on.
0: These are your colors.
1: We NDC, no. You are an NDC man.
0: So, right.
1: Okay, no problem. So 2021-22, I decided to go for the branch, the constituency elections. And that was where my woes started. I was taken out of the race, and I also challenged it in court, injunctions. And so people began to ask, who is this young man that could challenge this big man? You know, the constituency owner then, you know.
0: Strong
1: man. So who is this aunt trying to, who is that? So the constituents were confused.
0: Mm-hmm.
1: Who is this young man? Doesn't he know this man? Why is he challenging him? Well, you know, the law is the law.
0: Mm-hmm.
1: Injunction is placed.
0: Yes.
1: You can't do anything about
0: There's
1: it.
0: Nothing. You're so not above the law.
1: For like about 6 hours, 7 hours. No, 6 hours. The people were stranded. No voting was happening. Nothing. And then they had to call Techima, which is our regional capital, and get people from there to the party heads to come and conduct the elections. So I knew right from day one, the elections, when I pursue it, will be null and void. Because there's a petition on it.
0: Mm.
1: So why would you conduct
0: it? Yes.
1: So whatever you've conducted is null and void. But you know, and when they finished voting, the people came to me and said, look, you don't have to worry yourself. What you've done is enough for us to know that you are somebody who will help us.
0: Oh.
1: That was what they told me.
0: That was a turning point.
1: Yes, so ignore it. Don't go to court. Go and take the matter from court. And that was it. So I took the matter from court. The court, the first hearing, I told my lawyer, I'm no more interested. Go and take it from court. Then, in like, fast forward, like, less than 2 years, the people are there telling me, go and get forms and contest as a parliamentary candidate.
0: Right.
1: And it was, I thought it was very easy.
0: Mm.
1: But Charlie, it not be easy.
0: Not as easy as it looked.
1: So they would say, go. Nobody was financing you. So they would say, go. Give you more fans.
0: More fans.
1: But no money.
0: But the fans doesn't do the magic. Well, in case you just joined us, we're with Honorable Emmanuel Kweku Boam.
1: Yeah.
0: Yes, all the way from the Pru East constituency.
1: Why are you saying all the way? Why? It's fine.
0: No, all the way means it is the biggest thing, you know.
1: No.
0: You know,
1: no,
0: like we say.
1: My people will not be happy with you.
0: They will not be happy to hear that. I drove
1: 7 hours to get here this time.
0: All the way.
1: All the way. All
0: All the way from Bru East.
1: Yes, it's
0: really, really great conversation. In case you just join us, my name is Mercury Quay, and having a fantastic conversation. I mean, you've seen him on social media. You've seen his constituency. Big event there featuring Kim Paluta and a few more local acts, you know, who put up an amazing show last night. The people are really, really happy. We've seen a lot of feedback from that angle. So you were talking about how you got into...
1: So that was how I got into politics. And we went for primaries, and I won with a landslide margin.
0: Wow.
1: Huge. How? 103 votes.
0: 103?
1: Yes, huge.
0: Were you surprised?
1: Yes, I was... Came as a shock.
0: You.
1: I couldn't control my tears there. And see, when the last person, I'm not a delegate, so when the last person casted the vote, I told my team I can now go home because I've been there since morning. Said okay, now I can go and eat. Say won't try me in Canada. So why? No. I don't need to know. Everything is fine. So I went home. As I was going to sleep, I couldn't sleep. But I had some white jalabia, so I decided to put it on, and then came around the area, not closer
0: close,
1: to where,
0: right?
1: But just around. But you know, man of faith, I had my soloku ready. I told them they should be ready, whether win or lose, we'll play. So I was there when they called. Charlie, the sorting is favoring you, so no problem. Then one person comes and says, no, I said, but I do so I said, what do you say? Hey, master, I'm who you are. If you know, see, make you no call
0: make
1: me.
0: You
1: why,
0: no call.
1: Why they scare me? Charlie, take time and do it. So as we're gathering momentum, the big announcement came. Emmanuel has won. Hi.
0: Wow.
1: Come and see. Come and
0: I
1: see.
0: I like that. Come and see.
1: The youth. So I'm not surprised. This event really turned into what we saw.
0: Right.
1: I'm not surprised. And the youth has been with me from day one. Anytime you can go back to our previous videos on KFET, that is work and those campaigns, you see how active they've been involved. Because they believe that this is their own. Somebody who they could talk to, they could walk to, and give him their peace.
0: Right.
1: So campaign time, what they owe ye tipeyo. You kinda want to create me yet the more so you see they feel that
0: yes.
1: This is our so you will help you, but make you know can't tell like some big man on us. So me if I go constraints
0: you know the flex then.
1: No. Big man. No. So
0: right.
1: I join them do every virtually everything. We go morning sports. If I have the time, we jog together.
0: Right.
1: I'm always with them. Wherever I meet them, we know we have some base. I'm with them at the various levels. And so when they came up with this idea, it was tough because, you know, showbiz is money.
0: Yes.
1: So I had to quickly find out who and who can sponsor me. And I'm so grateful to Casa Precom.
0: Right.
1: Promasidor. And these friends who are in this business who actually came together to say, okay, let's help you with something small.
0: Right.
1: So it was like silver collection. Everybody brought this. Those right. I know say, Charlie, then they'll bring. So it's not like Buam has money.
0: Right.
1: And therefore he has to go and throw it out there to bring. No, but once there's the will that something must be done.
0: There's a way.
1: There should be a way. And God has really made that happen.
0: Great job. I'd like us to touch on President Mahama.
1: Yeah.
0: Before we get into that, I was really excited yesterday to hear about the evacuation of our citizen from South Africa. And if you ask me, it's something that actually goes beyond evacuation.
1: Yeah.
0: You know, I think it is very important that we talk about, you know, Pan-Africanism, you know, and it is very unfortunate that Pan-Africanism has become sort of a mantra. It's a motto, yeah. But we are not living it. Because what is Pan-Africanism? If citizens in one country can't feel safe in another country, yeah. You know, we have the kind of things that we have. So it was great, really, really heartwarming to hear that we have about 297 Ghanaians come from that side. We have about 500 more who have registered, who are coming. And yeah. I'd like to give it up to the president and, of course, Honorable Samuel, for the great job they've done. So how would you rate, it might sound like a silly question, but how would you rate President Mahama's administration?
1: You see, I keep saying it's not about a rating.
0: Right.
1: It's about what we are experiencing. It's about the impact. And the impact you are feeling today might be different from how I see it. But the reality on the ground, where I'm coming from, is a community where people are just happy for one thing. That today, they can afford 3 square meals.
0: Right.
1: That is it. So, however he did it, they are not too much interested in inflation rate, dollar rate. No. Today, I'm able to buy food, 3 square meals. I feed my family in the morning, afternoon, and evening. That is enough for me. Some time ago, I couldn't have even afford a 5 kg rice for salad. So if today I could have it, get some oil and get some food for my kids, that is the level to measure the level of governance we have. That is to my people, to my constituent. Now you come to Accra, then the person is coming to measure based on dollar rate and all the indicators that will also make his life comfortable. So how you see it here in Accra, when it comes to my constituency, maybe the rating is far, far, far, far to you. Why are you rating him this? But the fact is, do you feel that impact? Are you feeling it? If you are feeling it, let's give it up to this man who is doing it for you to feel that impact. Because sometime, just some few years ago, we couldn't have done that. So what has changed? Leadership is key. Leadership is key. We might not sing all the praises to ourselves because the work is not done yet. It's a process. We are ongoing. But so far, where we've gotten to, so excellent. So far, so excellent. And this is not like because I'm an NDC. Let me tell you, there are some good MPP guys, top people, who attest to this governance that is currently happening. And they believe that His Excellency John Dramani Mahama is taking Ghana to a different paradigm.
0: What are 3 significant things that you are excited about that this government's been able to achieve?
1: Keeping his eye on the ball, on the economy. That is one. Not being reckless. You see, we could have equally continued what has plunged this country into the level of economic chaos that we saw some time ago. That within a space of about 3-4 days, the dollar could just skyrocket and everybody's confused. In fact, businesses are on a standstill. And it's like if you go and the price of whatever you are going to buy remains the same in 24 hours, you ask yourself, are you sure? What country was that? Today, if we are not experiencing that sporadic increment, aren't we happy?
0: And the fluctuation.
1: And the fluctuation. Aren't we happy? At least it gives you room to plan as a business. It gives you room to plan as a customer that you know you have this money to spend over the next few days. Isn't it better for you to go that route? And also, the social interventions.
0: Right.
1: The social interventions. To some of us, we may not see the need as it is. But to some people in my constituent, in my constituency, who are quite below the poverty line, and today, a child of theirs, a child in that family, yesterday I was during the before the program. I went around
0: right,
1: visiting smaller communities, and how we could convey them to the event ground.
0: Right.
1: And somebody told me, oh, do you remember? I'm the one you helped my son get into the university at the no stress program. Because this guy had completed about 4 years ago. We had admissions twice, but he couldn't go because we didn't have money. But today, my son is there, and it is all you're making. Because I went a step ahead to tell them that because of this project, whoever has the grade, we will support you to buy forms so that you can pursue your education. And truly, we had about some 10 guys who are from nowhere, that like there's no way they could have furthered their education. But out of this social intervention, this child is on his way to level 200. Gradually, he's going to be that single person who is going to break that chain of poverty. It happened to me.
0: Right.
1: And if I'm able to break that, why can't someone else do it? So if we are able to give equal opportunity to everyone, then trust me, that level of poverty that will make people travel all the way to Accra and then become slaves, become like they don't have anywhere to sleep, nothing to eat, yet they are here because they can't come back to the village. And they have to, if they have the opportunity to go to South Africa, they are there because they think they are finding a life better than what is in Ghana.
0: Greener pastures.
1: Yes. So it is something that we need to, as a government, take keen interest in. Because if we don't do that, our people will continue to run to other countries and they will be maltreated. That maltreatment is what is bringing a lot of these issues, having to convey all these people back to Ghana.
0: Back to Ghana, yes.
1: And not just bringing them. You need to make them integrate into the system. What do they have to do? What jobs can they do? How are you going to capitalize their initial investment? How are you doing that? As a government, it means if we have been pragmatic enough, so that some time ago we could have created such opportunities, they wouldn't have gone in the first place
0: right.
1: for us to go and spend these huge funds bringing them back into the country. So for me, this, and the third one has to do with infrastructure development.
0: Right.
1: You see, His Excellency made a comment at the early part of this big push and said, the whole country will be turned into a construction site. People didn't understand.
0: Right.
1: But this is the issue. There wouldn't be any sustained economic progress or development without infrastructure development. You can't build your economy when the infrastructure is not there. You want to open up your trade opportunities, yet there are no routes. How do you do that? There are no trains. How do you do that? So there has to be that infrastructure development. We need it is something that we need to be conscious about, not as if we want to score some cheap political points, therefore want to embark on something, and then our people can use it for campaign the next 4 years and say, we did this, we did that. But look, government is continued. And I believe the mere fact that government has set aside 20% of the common fund to tell us that whatever legacy project you have, go and continue it. It tells you the forward looking of this government. The foresight of this president is unmatched. Because something somebody has started, today, when we complete it, it is for Ghanaians.
0: Right.
1: Yet some time ago, some people came and never thought about that. We have e-blocks who were made to get rotten. We had hospitals who were near completion and nothing had happened about that. I know somebody will ask about Agenda 111.
0: Yes.
1: Yes. But you see, as a country, we need to also maximize our resources and make sure whatever we are putting into, we are getting some outcome positively for the country. I know Agenda 111, there's a grand plan where we want to involve even the private sector
0: right.
1: to help us.
0: Are you privy to details of that plan?
1: You know, I'm a member of the health committee.
0: Right.
1: So I have some. But cabinet is trying to put a document to it.
0: Right.
1: So until then, I don't want to speak much. But I know the government has a plan of
0: right.
1: involving private sector in completing these projects wherever they are scattered across the country, so that they will be put into good use for the betterment of Ghanaians.
0: Right. Yeah. I'm sure, I mean, these are salient, very salient points that you've made. And it will push me to the next, you know, thing that I'd like to know from you. Just in case you just join us, we're here with Honorable Emmanuel Kwaku Boam. He's a member of the National Democratic Congress. And of course, he is the Member of Parliament for the Pru East constituency in the Bono East region. And he's been talking about three positives of the NDC administration. And he was very equivocal on that. But, you know, what I'm actually not enthused about is when narratives have to change based on who is holding the microphone. So I'd like to know from you, what would you say are things that are being done but can be done better?
1: One thing I have noticed.
0: Right.
1: With the district assembly's common fund.
0: Right.
1: I have a concern, and I think the minister has addressed that.
0: Right.
1: You know, there are guidelines to the use of the fund. 25% of it should go into the 24-hour economy market, the model market, of which about 2 weeks ago, we did shortcutting at my place. I was so happy because very soon we are going to see another part of YG.
0: Right.
1: Which is focusing on our market.
0: Okay.
1: You know, Yeji is known for market.
0: Market, yes. Yeah,
1: because we deal in the dry fish.
0: Yes.
1: The Kobe. You know Kobe?
0: Dry fish. Yes. Salted.
1: The salted one. And then Adjini is the dry fish. Yes. So that is what we do.
0: That's the hub.
1: That's the
0: hub.
1: Know,
0: of that.
1: So all the fufu you've been eating with Adjini is coming from
0: your
1: from
0: head,
1: Yeji,
0: right.
1: Yes. Yeah, very, very nice. So I'll take you to Yeji.
0: I can't wait. Yeah. I can't wait to
1: Mama
0: to experience.
1: Is pounded fufu, the yam, the, not cassava, yam.
0: Oh.
1: Yes, very, very, very nutritious.
0: I enjoy
1: very,
0: the...
1: Very, very good for...
0: Okay,
1: for,
0: I enjoy the cocoyam one.
1: No, ours sometimes. Is yam.
0: It's yam.
1: Yes.
0: I'd love to taste
1: and
0: it.
1: And then you have about 10 women pounding it. Yes, around
0: and,
1: the
0: and that alone no, is an attraction.
1: Yeah, nobody drives the fufu. Like, you have one woman drive, one man pound. No.
0: Oh, so it's always a collective.
1: Yes, it's a collective. You know, we do
0: efforts.
1: Yes, we do. We share.
0: That's a tradition.
1: Yes,
0: that's
1: we share each other's burden. So.
0: Oh, yeah, I can't so wait. I can't wait to be improved. You
1: when
0: know,
1: when I
0: to,
1: was a kid, I used to pound out with my mom and my sister. So okay. Three of us would pound
0: together.
1: It has a special sound. It's very good. Very very nice sound. So
0: we can probably use to make some music.
1: Yeah, yeah.
0: So rhythmic.
1: Yeah, tinkon, you get it. That's how it is.
0: Right.
1: But, you know, that 25% for 24-hour economy market.
0: Yes.
1: And then you have 10% on health. You have 10% on sanitation. So these are all guidelines to guide the use of the fund. So His Excellency says, I will not create any other institutions to get the use of the fund. The funds will be brought to you at the district level, at the municipal level. If you think you cannot use 25% for your model market because you already have one, let's say Osu, they think they have a big market.
0: Right.
1: Or they don't need the market. Now you can write to the minister and tell the minister that, I don't need a market, but I think I need something different from that, which will also help boost the economy of my community. Once the minister accepts, then that funds could be used for that project. It tells you how we are focused in developing areas, not to be straitjacket and say, go and build the market somewhere in the forest or in the bush where nobody can access it.
0: So you believe that guidelines exist, but implementation is a problem?
1: It's not actually a problem. But some time ago, implementation was like straitjacket. We say we want to do this for you, whether you like it or
0: not. That
1: you
0: is what will
1: that
0: be
1: is
0: done.
1: What. But this one, the minister says, we'll do it for you. But if you feel you don't need it, justify why you don't need that particular one.
0: So it could be channeled into...
1: So that we will channel
0: right.
1: it into. So for instance, at my place, water and sanitation. I believe that I have a lot of villages, about 49 villages, that I need to drill boreholes for them.
0: Right.
1: So why don't we sit right to the minister and say, okay, we need boreholes in this areas instead of having to use 10% for water
0: right.
1: and what related resources. So this is what I believe the government is doing very well, and I would love to see how other metro agencies

0: We'll be looking in the Pru East area, what I'm selling to you as food tourism.
1: Sure.
0: The tradition, you know, of pounding of the yam, the tin tin, you know, it will be nice to have people from different parts of the country, different parts of the world to come and see how it's done. And beyond that, the combination with the fish and all of that, it will be nice to have like a fufu party this time, beyond the home, but a constituency.
1: I don't know whether you've stolen this from me.
0: No, I have. We haven't met.
1: Yes.
0: We haven't met.
1: I've been thinking.
0: You've been
1: about,
0: thinking. Yes. Okay. That's telepathy. At, yes. We are on the same wavelength.
1: Looking at something that, you know, we have the Volta Lake spans through the Akosumo Dam.
0: Right.
1: Spans through our place as well.
0: Right.
1: So, Volta, River Volta, spans about 10 kilometers from our very banks. And the last part of the constituency on the lake is about 3 hours ride on the lake to the bordering community like Sine East, Kajiji, Kwame Danso. So that is where we border. And then to the east, we have Salaga East.
0: Right.
1: That is where we border the communities. So you can actually ride from Akosumbo. You can be on the lake all the way to Yiji. And that will take you like 3 days.
0: 3 days?
1: Yes.
0: Right.
1: 3 days. You get to Yiji. So you can try that. That
0: will also be a nice experience.
1: Yes, that you have to have your own boat.
0: Nobody will carry you.
1: So I'm looking at how we can have some canoe paddling.
0: Yes.
1: Competitions.
0: Sounds great.
1: So that within maybe that week-long event, we'll have the culture display of various food. We have about 23 tribes within my area. And that was why I introduced the tribal gala.
0: What's the population?
1: About almost 200,000.
0: 200,000. 23 tribes.
1: Yes.
0: Wow, that's interesting.
1: So we have the Adans. You know, wherever fishing is.
0: Yeah, you have my people. Yes.
1: So the Adan Ningo, and then we have a very huge community of them. Then the Evers, massive, almost 40% Evers. 40%.
0: You speak a bit of that?
1: Oh, my phone.
0: Less anything.
1: Yeah, that's
0: right.
1: All I can.
0: Right.
1: Yes.
0: So let's talk about.
1: And then we have the Dagoma, Dagati.
0: Okay.
1: All of them.
0: All of them. Right.
1: And they all have their culture to display. They have their food.
0: Mm.
1: So I believe once we have some of these events, it will help us display the various food, and then the culture display. Mm. Maybe we need you to come and help us.
0: I'm game. Let's make it happen. And you know, with the likes of Dr. Pounce, it will be.
1: Now he's my consultant.
0: He's your consultant in that. Consultant, come closer. Let's talk about yesterday. You know, the spotlight was on Pru East.
1: I needed him to be there.
0: To be there, yes. Let's talk about it. Dr. Pounce, what was the experience like?
2: Yeah, I mean, I wasn't there, but I had my team there.
0: Right.
2: It was so beautiful.
0: First and
2: foremost, I would like to say, this man, I was asking my production team outside that,
0: the energy.
2: He has energy.
0: Right.
2: He's been going to that place. It's like 9 hours drive, back to back here, about 3 weeks now.
0: Right.
2: Putting this.
0: And he doesn't use a chopper.
2: No. Who is on the move?
1: Maybe you need to get me one.
2: So I was asking, how does he do it?
0: Right.
2: And I was like, bro, are they a crowd? The next time you go, bro, are they priests? You're are they constituency? And when he gets to constituency, not that I'm here, so everybody should come. He goes to them. We're putting up games, giving them the medals, arranging for the Salah Fest.
0: And I hear he's playing great roles in scouting as well for the young guys
2: young
0: playing football.
2: There.
0: Yes.
2: He has a scouting team that trying to get them and make them a team. So in case international scouters are coming over, they have a chance to play, and then if a player qualifies, here we go. He's doing so well. So, honorable, congrats. You've done amazing.
1: Thank you.
2: As at 1 a.m., I was talking to him.
1: Yes.
2: This morning, 6 a.m., why are you? I'm on the way, almost in Accra. I was like, this one. Why? Why? Why? Why? Why? Why? Why? Why? Why? Why? Why? Why? Why? Why? Why? Why? Why? Why? Why? Why? Why? Why? Why? Why? Why? Why? Why? Why? Why? Why? Why? Why? Why? Why? Why? Why? Why? Why? Why? Why? Why? Why? Why? Why? Why? Why? Why? Why? Why? Why? Why? Why? Why? Why? Why? Why? Why? Why? Why? Why? Why? Why? Why? Why? Why? Why? Why? Why? Why? Why? Why? Why? Why? Why? Why? Why? Why? Why? Why? Why? Why? Why? Why? Why? Why? Why? Why? Why? Why? Why? Why? Why? Why? Why? Why? Why? Why? Why? Why? Why? Why? Why? Why? Why? Why? Why? Why? Why? Why? Why? Why? Why? Why? Why? Why? Why? Why? Why? Why? Why? Why? Why? Why? Why? Why? Why?

0: Anyama Pa.
1: So right. I think this festival has come to stay. Mm. Yeah. With regards to the entertainment aspect, sure. I pledge that I'm going to be there for him.
2: Wow. Right. Wow.
1: Yes.
2: Thanks, right. my brother. Thanks. Thanks.
1: I saw the crowd. I saw the crowd yesterday. I'm like, no. Oh, these people, they decide we need to go there.
0: Yes.
1: So organic, what I also organic. Urge from yes. you is Ghana DJ Awards.
0: Right.
1: We need to look at something over there because there are killer DJs there.
0: Right.
2: They nailed it.
1: Serious DJs. So let's try think something. Either one of the clinics or something will take it to True East.
0: Yes. And then or the nationwide tour.
1: Yes, we will definitely go there.
0: Right. No, yeah. I'm now very, very interested.
1: No, I'm part of the entertainment team. So yes, I'll force you to take
0: and
1: it.
0: And I am an ambassador from this moment, you know, for the True East area. Yes, I think it's really,
1: DJ's
0: really
1: DJ's ambassador.
0: Yes.
1: Oh, yeah.
0: An ambassador of True East as well, you know. So we're moving together. Yes.
2: I love that.
0: Yes. So great job. And congratulations to you, Dr. Pounds, the great work you've done on this. I'd like us to touch, since we are within the creative space now, what are your thoughts, Ghanaian creative? I mean, you are saying nice things about Kim Paluta, who entertained you and your constituents yesterday.
2: You know, our show wasn't only about music.
0: Right.
2: We had content creators who did a lot of skits for people to enjoy on TikTok and other socials. And these people were given the opportunity to also perform. The dance crew who could, you know, a team dance with Kim Paluta, and people thought he came with them.
0: Oh, they were your constituents.
2: My constituents.
0: Oh, that is amazing.
2: Amazing.
0: Mm.
2: Their own
0: choreography.
2: Charlie, it was perfect. I was asking, is that not this guy? I know this guy. Is it with Kim Paluta? No. You know, he just came and told me they want to do something with Kim Paluta.
0: Right.
2: So I said, Charlie, it tells you that they've had it that opportunity, but for so many years nobody has actually thrown the limelight on them.
0: Honorable,
2: and this is what I need you to help me do.
0: I am here to bring those talents. We are here.
2: We unnet them and help them grow
0: to support you, yeah. Dr. Pounds. In Chi, you say near Ofru. That's it. Like, come and sing in the mic.
1: Say after. Piano.
0: Nia odria frupa. No, it's okay.
1: Nia ofudu ya pano.
0: Dia pa.
1: Na ye piano.
0: Nia nipa.
1: Nia opa de pa. So dia bako toko no. Yambona
2: bro.
0: What about House of Folk?
1: That one be all my.
0: Right. So, you know, of course, if we should mention your favorite act, I'm sure Kim Paluta will be. I don't need A-level to know that you mentioned Kim Paluta.
2: Yeah.
0: But if you have to add another four, maybe the act that you're looking forward to having in your constituency next time. Who are your favorite, you know, if you have to name top five?
2: Top five.
0: Yes.
2: Will you bring them?
0: Yes, who will bring them? Pounds. Who will bring them?
1: Yes.
0: Who will bring them?
2: So, you know, I have a lot of Shatta fans there.
0: Hey, pop, pop, pop, pop.
2: For me, myself, I'm a beam, you know.
0: Okay, yes. So, I get that. Yeah. I see how you are going about this. Yes. It would be nice to have both of them on the stage.
2: Yeah, I love that. Yes. I love that. And Kabra is not bad. I need, you know, I just love this guy.
0: Right.
2: I love
0: you can sing any of his songs? You sang your song. It's time to sing maybe Kwabna Kwabna song.
2: No, let me go and rehearse and come. I will rehearse and come.
0: Okay.
2: Go Kwabna, I don't want to have some...
0: You don't want to spoil his
2: song? No. I don't want to miss the keys. Yes, so I'll go and come.
0: Right.
2: But I like his songs. Mm. And I would love to see, and all the young ones who are making it out there.
0: I'm not very enthused because we've mentioned Kim Paluta, you've mentioned Shatawale Stoneboy, Kwabna Kwabna. You haven't mentioned
2: Sarkodie.
0: Any of... Oh, okay, Sarkodie. That even makes your case worse. So, you haven't mentioned any of the female musicians. It's Wendy Shay. You don't like the woman?
2: I like... Don't worry, all the women.
0: You like them all?
2: I like them all.
0: He packed everybody for the wine inside.
2: So,
0: right.
2: I love to get them to come storm my place.
0: Right.
2: But you see, it's a whole journey. Mm. So whoever accepts to come to your place means naturally he loves to do whatever you are asking the person to do. And it's something I dove my heart for, Kempa Luther.
0: Right.
2: He had so many shows. He told me. He had so many events, places where he had played before. But he hadn't played in Pro East. Mm-hmm. So he took it upon himself that, okay, for the sake of you telling me to come to Pro East, let me come and try. Let me come and see what is in Yeji. And yesterday, he said it. Hey, Machrodo. Like, it's amazing.
0: Mm-hmm.
2: Right from where, about 2-3 kilometers from the community, they all converge to welcome him. And for about 2 hours, we're driving in within 2 kilometers to get to the town.
0: Wow.
2: Traffic.
0: That must have been a great spectacle.
2: Charlie, it was amazing.
0: Right.
2: And I just love the energy with which the guys were doing that. And they're so happy because they haven't seen such an act before.
0: Mm.
2: So I want to seize this opportunity to thank all of them for making me feel that I didn't waste any of my resources, my time, my energy, having to plan this with a lot of guys, including Dr. Pounds. It has not gone a waste.
0: Mm.
2: We've actually had value for whatever we did.
0: Amazing.
2: And I'm proud of that.
0: Amazing. We are proud of you too. And congratulations. And as I mentioned, we are every step of the way solidly behind you for bigger events.
2: Thank you.
0: And of course, all for the development of our country. Yeah. Congratulations to you, Honorable Emmanuel Kweku Boam.
2: Yeah.
0: Yes. He's Member of Parliament for the Pru East constituency. I've been having a conversation with him. If you missed, you've missed a lot, but you still have the opportunity to check this out on our Facebook. It is streaming on our Facebook, so you could check it out in case you missed any part of it. Unfortunately, time is not our ally. We have to start saying goodbye, but it's been fun. It's been exciting. It's been insightful, having this conversation with you. And I'm sure you have a message for your constituents who are actually listening to you at the moment.
2: Yeah. Yes. I know they are listening. In the unfortunate will be a minimum say, Madam Nassi, yeah, and they, Monano de Mona MP, Mugabba meeting few, a boom, na metwas a mess of money. Nacheba, Baraka de Sala.
0: Thank you very much. My name is Mercury Quay. Stay tuned into the Cruise Control on Hits 103.9 FM. We're going to do this one for Honorable Kempa Luther. I said that. Big thanks to all the amazing people who've been supportive every step of the way. Stay tuned in. Cruise Control with Mercury Quay. We're on till 7.

battle line has been drawn and history is calling. Two giants, one trophy. Will this be Arsenal's first ever Champions League trophy? Or is PSG lifting it again for the second time in a row? 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

The line has been drawn and history is calling. Two giants, one trophy. Will this be Arsenal's first ever Champions League trophy? Or is PSG lifting it again for the second time in a row? 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

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Yeah, the episodes and yeah. What? 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It's stuck. It's stuck. 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

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Rep Your Jersey 2026. Are you going to miss it? Well, I'm not missing it. You should be there. The entire 10-up army is going to be there. We're going to have an amazing time. Of course, take some nice photos and dance to some amazing music and jam. Don't forget, I'm hosting the after party at 6 p.m. live on the big stage. It's just going to be great. Make sure you don't miss out. Now, after Rep Your Jersey, you know, we have to retire and... Yeah, the mosquitoes will be waiting. So Sasso is the best insecticide spray mosquito coil in Ghana, which will protect you and your family from mosquitoes and other insects. So it actually doesn't cause headaches. It doesn't cause nasal congestion. So Sasso is a multi-purpose insecticide. It kills mosquitoes, it kills flies, it kills crawling and other household insects on contact. Sasso leaves a fresh, clean lemon scent after use and provides long-lasting protection from insects. So comes in 750 ml. 300 ml for the spray and your pack of 165 grams coil. Yes, Sasso, reliable, trusted insecticide spray, mosquito coil. So don't say insecticide spray and mosquito coil. Say Sasso. Insist on Sasso. Sasso, Sasso. Kum, tum, tum, preko. Right? So all about Sasso coming in from Samara Company Limited. You could actually call them on 0246-864-798. Yes, all about Sasso. And away from that, let's talk about Cowbell Coffee. You know that moment when the alarm rings, life is already asking questions, and you're talking about campus, you're talking about office, you're talking about hustle, you're talking about dreams waiting to be chased. Now, those are moments when you actually need something that helps you show up and keep going. And that's why Cowbell Coffee stays with Mercury Quay every single moment. Whether you're grinding for that exam, you're pushing the deadlines at work, or you're cooking up the next big idea, Cowbell Coffee gives you the creamy taste and rich coffee aroma to kickstart your day right. And you can actually enjoy it anytime. So, because, you see, success doesn't happen overnight. It is a little moment. It is early morning till it is a late night. And through it all, Cowbell Coffee stays with you. It day with you. Cowbell Coffee with you every moment. Yes. So, we're sticking to Cowbell Coffee. 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We love it. Mercury Quay's favorite. All right, and yes, let us talk about Syntex Tank. 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Are you tough? Right. And from Syntex, we go to, of course, one event that's actually going to bring a lot more value to our Syntex Tank. That is the Joy Business SMS Agribusiness Month, June 2026. Well, did you know that Ghana currently spent more than 8 billion cedis annually importing food that can actually be produced locally? Well, when food is produced locally, you know, we need water storage. So that is where Syntex come to play. But hey, let's talk about this one. That's why this June, Joy Business and the Super Morning Show, in partnership with the Federation of Associations of Ghanaian Exporters, FAGE,
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So join us on the Joy Super Morning Show, Joy News, and across Joy Business Platform for a month-long national conversation on Ghana's food security and agribusiness future. Week one focuses on government policy, trade, financing for goods, food sovereignty. Week two explores research, innovation, mechanization, and live coverage of the Ghana Horticulture Expo 2026 from June 11 to 13th at the State House Forecourt. Week three examines infrastructure. We are going to talk about value addition. We are talking about youth participation and agricultural financing. While week four highlights opportunities across our key horticulture value chains. The final week, very, very important week, of course, where the climax happens, is going to look at the consumer power and Ghana's roadmap to food sovereignty. Yes. So be a part of this. Stay tuned to Joy FM, Joy News, for this historic Joy Business SMS Agribusiness Month. Yes. Right? Okay. So inching into the very last moment of the show. Don't forget, this Saturday we have a date. Yes, Aviation Social Center is the place to be. It's the Rep Your Jersey 2026. Looking really, really good. Make sure you don't miss out. Come party with me. And of course, we are chilling with the entire Turn Up Army. Is going to be big. It's going to be massive. Shout out to Turn Up Army across the country. We are coming through. It's going to be amazing. Big shout out to DJ Icon, official DJ. Yeah, I'll be on stage with DJ Icon. Watch out for that. I see you, DJ Gunshot. We're in Ghana. You know what it is. Big shout out to One All Day. Shout out to man, Elam Doe, J. Cole, the whole crew. Dr. Pounce is up next with the Hits Gallery Show. Make sure you don't miss on that one. He's going to be on till 10 p.m. Only on 103.9. My name is Mercury Quay, the Turn Up General. Yes, father of all DJs in Ghana. Yes, and of course, Africa's finest hype man. Thanks for being here. I'll see you tomorrow. Before we get to the big, big, big Rep Your Jersey on Saturday, we're going to have a party tomorrow. Make sure you don't miss out. I am O-U-T.

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3: Deadly.

This song and Frère Ponsa Emanuela, they complement each other. They really helped and promoted each other. Yes, they made each other banger. I'm talking about Heavy and Emanuela. Was same era. That's a good rhyme. They make each other so nice. Obo we now abo we. The two all were bangers. Good evening. What's up with everyone? Dr. Pounds here. Throwback Thursday. What's up with your Thursday? Ladies and gentlemen, 28th May. What's the next plan? What's the next move? What are you doing? Very soon, the moon go die. If it's somebody, they collect moon money, moon salary, or you they hustle where you they chop every day, moon go die. Tomorrow and tomorrow next. And what's going to be the next? Dr. Pounds here with my man DJ Gunshots. Always behind ones and twos. Hello, me in the production room helping me with the social media vibes. What's going on? What's trending on socials? And then Biggie, the general producer, between Cruise Control and then Hits Gallery. This is the Hits Gallery. In case this is your first time, you logged on. This is the Accra's finest. I'm the evening's mayor. Accra's evening mayor. I own the evening radio. I am the night owner. Until 10 p.m., we're here to have fun, listen to the best of music, a bit of gossip, a bit of going through the socials, and also tell you what activities coming up. Hits FM Rep Your Jersey is coming up tomorrow next. After Friday, what's the next day? It's Saturday. Saturday, 30th, we all meeting at the Aviation Social Center. I'm talking about Hits FM Rep Your Jersey. And which team are you repping? You need to rep a good team. I am in the building. Bibi Adedin, Bibi Adedin Akwemu. And in case you don't know, this is the song that complemented the song.

0: What's a beautiful combination. Coffee tea. Mr. Ophoriel Emanuela. Shout going out to Noella, a.k.a. Emanuela. Don't pass on here. What do you call? Shout going out to Emanuela, a.k.a. Noella. Big shout going out to you. Me pass with your crowd every day wahala. Maybe yeah, I know ni me ya no break. We turn for short break. When I come back, show is on here. But hey, in case you just tune in, this is the Hit Gallery. My name is Dr. Pounds. We'll be back after this one.
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0: The battle line has been drawn and history is calling. Two giants, one trophy. 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

And I think we got just about 2 weeks or even less. About 13 or 12 days to the World Cup. How many days left? Starting on the 11th. Today is 28th. Like 2 weeks, 2 days or something. About 16 more days to the World Cup. And we're still waiting for our 26-man squad. We've seen some squad playing. Is it Wales? Come second. So we're hoping that they're going to deduct some. We have about four goalkeepers, which I think one will be out. I don't know. Let's see what will happen. But anyway, do you feel the World Cup will be so nice? Gansho, do you feel that the World Cup people go? Is it really? Or we should, the games should start before we go see how it go, right? Yeah. You can imagine maybe Argentina playing Spain where it did rain. Where it did house or it did drizzle the whole day. Then they enjoy the ball. Yeah, like that. It's going to be a good moment. It's a throwback Thursday. And I think we're going to do the Champions League before we delve into the World Cup properly. Because come Saturday, May 30, we're all going to be at the Aviation Social Center, 9 a.m. And it's free. We've been telling you over a month now that the place to be for this year's Rep Your Jersey or the place to watch this year's Champions League final is as usual. Rep Your Jersey by HFM and same location, Aviation. And I mean, Rami Powell, same location, Aviation. You got to be there. Ladies and gentlemen, we set and ready. We just waiting to host you. We can't wait to host you. Come through, come by, security on point, food and drinks, a lot of souvenirs, a lot of giveaways, good music, good vibe. You know, some gakinke and okra stew with fried fish and all that. It's going to be a good moment. Jamestown J. Cole. Ah, Jado, man. Hit up and rep your Jesse. It's on and on and on and on and on. Saturday. I'm going to mention even the date again. I'll just say Saturday, 9 a.m. Come to Aviation. It's free. Very free. And let's do this one here. I feel so much happy or excited when they attach me to the up-and-coming artist. When they say, oh, Dr. Pons, me, I know you. You help the boys. Wah. You hold the boys. Wah. I feel much astonished when they say that. I love that. But here is the case. That do they remember you when they grow? When they start making money. This morning, or it wasn't this morning, we were discussing about Camido, right? Obviously, Camido is today. He was saying something about music is not something. If you have to, always give me. Did you listen? Music is not a good business. What? I need to listen to it again.

No, aside this, he made a statement. Aside this, he made, this is a general one, but he made something. Check, Biggie, check the voices for me. I'll surely drop that. I mean, the royalties are there. And I'll share my opinion on that statement that he made. You see, when you get to a time, showbiz, when you get to the top, if you don't think smart, you may think that you'll be there forever. When you get to the top, there was a time. There's nothing to listen to apart from radio. Now there's so many options. And there will be a time something else will come. So please, whatever that you are doing, if you're on top, be nice. Be good to yourself, because Emre, Idia Dani.

0: I need to play that voice for you to listen. I mean, I wanted to share my opinion on that issue. Kamido, Fatumami. Let's listen to Kamido.
1: It's tough to be a musician in Ghana, right there. It's very tough.
2: Okay, sir.
1: Everything, mostly, that you're going to do, you're going to make a loss. It's like going to do performances in the early stages. I remember, like, we went to do a performance, and I was being paid 700 CDs. Being Kamido, you know, it was a concert that a foreign artist was actually performing on the same stage with us. And I performed, and it's like I had to, like, receive 700 CDs. And even that, it did not come. Yeah, and I remember Hova had to, like, chase after, like, the thing. And it's like, bro, it's just 700 CDs. Stop calling me like it's some money. I'm like, oh, and Hova was pissed because
2: that's
1: like,
2: my work,
1: is,
2: man.
1: This is what the artist is going to, like, you know, do you know what it costs to even get him clothes and all of that? So it's crazy. You know, it's difficult being an artist in Ghana. It's difficult. It is difficult.
0: How does that make it difficult? How does it make it difficult for you to be a musician in Ghana? You see, when you get to top, one day, sometimes some of us will approach it. When you get to top, or your music is on top, you may think that you never come down. Now, it feel them. It feel the pepper. The bangers are not coming. When it was on top, if you even need coming to for a program, sometimes you go call your Brit, maybe you do bad for funding, you know, like some way. Now we could show 700 and 700. Why did you accept it? If you wouldn't play, don't accept it. But see, if you're on top, you may think that you'll be on top forever. But it's for one. What's your name? Yeah, but let me go for commercial break. Now I'm there. One day, Biggie, I'll sit down. I will address issues. These are our so called musicians, eh? Some of them we've dealt with them, and we know just that. Mimi particular, mimi pen some kicker. I don't write on socials, but I'll post funny things. Then I'll watch you. But we all here. Let me go for commercial break.
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0: reignite the fire of secondary education in Ghana. Kipcoast, 1876. 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
1: Hello, what's up? This is Andy Dusty. Hey, how was your afternoon?
2: Girl, take time, make your body move slow. I like your money move, let me take control. I stop my money.
1: How about changing it for you?
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0: great talk.
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0: All enveloped into one. Then the afternoon will be well defined by yours truly. 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

The battle line has been drawn and history is calling. 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
1: 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Yo. 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
0: What's up? 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

0: But still, condolences going out to Prior Honeyhawk. Eugene, bro, I haven't sent you a message. I haven't called you yet. In this situation, I think you need to console yourself. All other messages will just be a top-up. Speak to yourself. And all I can say is, Kafra, so sorry for your loss. Pray that things will get better for you very soon. May God protect you and the children. Like John Domelo always say, a day for you. Kafra. We're still counting down to the rep, you, Jesse. My brother, Chairman, introduce yourself. The name is possible. I want you to introduce yourself. What's your name? Talk to me. You're live on radio. What's your name?
1: You know, possible.
0: Possible.
1: Of course.
0: But you've been doing impossible things. So why the name possible?
1: Because everything is possible. So if I'm doing impossible things, it means that everything
0: it's possible is possible to do impossible.
1: Of course, yes. There's nothing impossible.
0: Why are you here?
1: Why am I here? I just came to, you know, say hi.
0: Say hi. No, you brought me a gift.
1: Oh, please. Must you say that? Must you add that?
0: Oh, but you brought me a gift, so I need to appreciate it.
1: I brought you a gift. You've been giving me a gift.
0: I don't give you a gift. Don't let us.
1: You dash me money small.
0: Me, we money me. I mean, I see money before.
1: You dash me money small.
0: Me, I see money before. I beg you. I don't bring Kwala to me. Even my boss, we.
1: Doctor Fass, I'm going on TV.
0: He said, you go there. I'm bringing you something. Where you bring me?
1: I'm going on TV. Brother would make
0: the
1: TV.
0: They show me love. The last time too, you come bring me, maybe which top? What's it? Some, is it? White one, yeah. Big boys.
1: Very few. Some of your boys into very few.
0: I remember. Nice stuff, man. I like it. Was white. I like it. Thank
1: you
0: so much.
1: Time,
0: but it's level one thing.
1: What thing be that?
0: The watch, Versace watch.
1: If I joke, you go strip me naked. Bye bye.
0: Charlie, see the Versace watch you they wear. I'm not watching. I know the. No, show to my guy. Show to the guy. Yeah, we're gonna talk after. Yeah, sure, I will talk after. That's possible. Possible. That makes things impossible. And guess who is also here? Who brought another big bag? It's full of music, not money. Joe Rich.
2: Rich Nations to the fucking US.
0: Hey, what radio sooner? F who the thing, chairman.
2: Sorry.
0: Yeah, we are the thing. Jesus, I'll baby, I'll cry. Daddy. Joe Rich, my guy. What happened, Joe?
2: Everything cool, my boss.
0: Yeah, you know, be visa interview. It'd be fun. It'd be boys. We go talk fun. We go vibe. We go talk about your music. First and foremost, you love me. You love soccer.
2: Soccer, yeah.
0: Which team do you support?
2: For nowadays, of the business that they do, I know they get time, save the watch.
0: Charlie, I'm on fool. What do you to my support? Because you do business.
2: Oh, first, now they support Barca.
0: First?
2: Yeah, but now I know they get time, then watch football, so.
0: But you get, so which team you do support? Oh, Barca. Because, or you stop Barca?
2: Let's say it's Barca.
0: You still no answer. Barca. You stop Barca for now, or it's on hold?
2: For now, I know they watch football.
0: You know they like football so, at all. No. So Ghana game, you go watch?
2: Ghana game, they go watch.
0: The World Cup, you go watch?
2: I go watch some. They go to my country, I for watch.
0: Oh, yeah?
2: Yeah, for watch.
0: Then Saturday, they invite you to Aviation. They do the Champions League final. So you don't know who the teams that they play the final?
2: No.
0: It'd be Arsenal and PSG for the Champions League. Right. And we did show up for Aviation Social Center on a giant screen. And it's free for everyone.
2: Sharp.
0: So I'd invite you to pass by with you and your friends.
2: All right, sharp. I'll go try them pass through.
0: Joe Rich.
2: Big boss.
0: I like your fashion sense. You've done some black and white calculation, you know, with some crop top and five. I love fashion, so.
2: Thank you very much.
0: Yeah, you spoiled it. How many years have you been doing music?
2: Oh, I think for the past 10 years, 12 years, as a DSHS owner, they do. Yeah, but as I start fully there, let's say, be like 3 years.
0: 3 years, like yeah. Fully active.
2: Fully active.
0: Fully active. My name is Sawada, fully active. Where you they represent?
2: Yeah, they represent Koforidia.
0: Hey, Kof City, Koforidia. Koforidia in the building.
2: Kof City.
0: Koforidia. Shout out going out to YNK. Uncle YNK, my uncle. Uncle, I go come out. Shout out going out to my man, Makoni. Shout to Mills. Shout out to Atuga.
2: Atuga Seal.
0: Yeah. Shout out to Bushkana. These are my G's, my real G's. These are my correct
2: sharp
0: G's in Koforidua.
2: Them be big boys for Koforidua.
0: Yeah, they're my guys, man. I play with them all the time, man. Shout out to you guys, man. Respect any day. What's up with you? Everybody saying, now what's it? No, Dr. Paul, I want to be on your show. I want to be on your show. And today you're here. When you heard about me, where were you? Class A?
2: Oh, not they like JHS inside there.
0: Yeah. They were some of the rap team with people.
2: That's a high level.
0: They the spot there. You rap before? They like with you. Those ones, what has been the most difficult moment in music career? Feel like challenge me, Christ. I mean, Jaibo. I started doing, let's say, professionally, like the 3 years, and then at all, you feel like challenge music self or make a stop.
2: Sometimes it be the payola for you on a side.
0: People know they pay Kai. Why they pay for Koveria?
2: Oh, not small, really small. Like that, but sometimes
0: small
2: then she say something small to your side.
0: Oh, something to your side. You
2: oh
0: get something?
2: No, something small at least after they do business there.
0: Oh, they do business. Yeah. So your challenge was money you invest into, but you need to invest in what you are doing to get what you want.
2: Well, that one there for sure.
0: Music now is business. First it was just fun. Now it's show business.
2: Let's see.
0: So your challenge was promotional wise.
2: How,
0: if I step Koforidua and I want to do top 5 musicians in Koforidua, where will you place yourself? Number 10.
2: Oh, with them
0: Charlie Casawa, how they all feel? When they rap in the level, come on.
2: Themself, they know say.
0: They know.
2: They don't say we they do that thing.
0: So give me your top 5 Koforidua up and coming musicians. Like in that order.
2: I go fit say starting from the
0: five.
2: Back to
0: yes.
2: Okay, so from
0: number 5.
2: Okay. Yeah, go place Kwesi Mafia.
0: Kwesi Mafia, yeah, number 5.
2: Then second, fourth, I go place Kobe Stone, yeah.
0: Kobe Stone, big of yourself, Koforidua.
2: Third, I go place Nima.
0: Nima, you chop number 3. Number 2, don't say Fadama.
2: No, number 2, Compassion.
0: Compassion, yeah, number 2,
2: first,
0: okay, first, and then number 1. Joe Rich. Boko.
2: Rich Nation.
0: Your gang be Rich
2: Nation. Rich Nation.
0: Rich Nation. Yeah, Boko be ska omo. Rich Nation. Rich Nation. Ene sikasem. But you're doing your best as in. What's the title of this your song?
2: This one is Far Gone.
0: You are far gone.
2: I'm far gone.
0: Tell me about the song before we play. Tell me about it. Can watch Semitrum Kakra.
2: Oh, this song, as I can't record this song now. It reached like it left 1 week then I travel go AC. Now they go for holidays more for AC.
0: Okay.
2: So
0: Char and Spark.
2: So my life inside, I struggle small, so yes, to now God they see me through. You understand? When me too now they travel go. You see, say day far small. Yeah, talk say that then they go far.
0: It's a day far. Yeah, 6 hours.
2: How go say am?
0: Maybe they go straight there. They go just the far go. No.
2: We got to the lift man too high, so you understand. So I talk say then as I they go, say I they travel small. Therefore, I put things together, then drop this one.
0: So far gone.
2: Far gone.
0: Ladies and gentlemen, Joe Rich is in the building. He's a young guy where he too invest in music. He push so hard. And you know, Hit FM, we love to go with you whilst you are going, or grow with you whilst you are growing, so that if you become strong, this seat, if you are sitting here, a lot of people sat on same seat. And now they are big artists. They are chopping money. The Kwame Eugenes, the Kiddies, the King Promise, the Black Sharif.
2: circle. Yeah.
0: Camido nasi music is tough, no. Yeah. And my hit them, my way, Susa, I make us tough and easy. Far gone. You're rich.

0: is Flyboy. Yep. Flyboy by Joe Rich. You got hip hop gen in you. What genre do you do? The trap music, you do hip hop, or what do you do?
1: Of late, I they blend them. So I feel do hip hop. I feel do
0: the trap music.
1: I feel do how do they call them? I forget small.
0: Like any other genre?
1: Like any hip hop? Yeah, all the genre they do. Okay. Yeah, I feel them do.
0: So let me ask about Koforidua. If you are up and coming, and then you are in Koforidua, how is the value like? Do you people get recognized or people appreciate you?
1: No, for the Koforidua things be slow for them.
0: It be slow.
1: Yeah. Sometimes if you perform, then people then go jail them eye, then just they do them attend. So they know they support the upcoming artists for Koforidua.
0: People know they support you guys.
1: They know they support.
0: Wow. If you go to other regions, some artists they go tell you, say, if you they play show, you be big artist. If this artist for day top,
1: yeah,
0: the people for town star go lobby, Charlie, maybe Joe Rich for day top or Neymar for day top or somebody. That vibe no day there. Say, sure, we are more than
1: you. We see we few people where then they support small, small. You understand? But
0: so, do you guys put up your own shows as well?
1: But for now, no, I don't think so. But me myself, now the plan, say to I do my own. Yeah.
0: What are you planning? Share a little with me. Like, you want to do concert?
1: Yeah, I want to do concert, but you are going to plan with Viper. Mm. So very soon we go try them. No. Yeah.
0: Which month are you looking up doing your?
1: Maybe December inside.
0: Like December.
1: Yeah.
0: How do you combine the music and the business? You said you do business. What business do you do?
1: I mean,
0: that's if you want to share it.
1: Yeah, I'm into phone business.
0: Oh, you do phone vibes? Yeah. That's what's up.
1: Yeah, phone business.
0: One phone into baby Fakusini, Hankoyana. And I want to say, we see what's up. Oh, so you buy phones and you sell them?
1: Yeah, I buy phones.
0: Oh, nice. Yeah. You have a shop or you do online business?
1: No, I have a shop. I'm having a
0: big What's
1: shop.
0: The name of the shop? What's the location? Let the people know.
1: Joe Rich Phones. It's at the Accra Station, entrance of the Accra Station.
0: Oh, Joe Rich Phones. Yeah. So if somebody goes to Koforidua and then Charlie, they need phone, I go to Joe Rich Phones.
1: Joe Rich Phones. If you mention Joe Rich Phones.
0: At
1: Accra Station.
0: The entrance there.
1: Yeah.
0: So mostly, are you there or people just they work for you? Because Charlie, as you do music, people know you are here.
1: Me, they are mostly at this shop.
0: Mm.
1: Yeah. So this music thing, I do on weekend.
0: Okay.
1: Sometimes Saturday evening, then if when it comes to video shoots, Sunday. Yeah,
0: then go do your thing. So no investor, you alone, you don't put in your money.
1: Yeah, they do my thing.
0: Oh,
1: yeah.
0: Wow. You got how many songs out? Do you have EP or album out already?
1: No, I did drop single.
0: You don't do EP yet?
1: No,
0: But
1: I get songs for them, but they drop them
0: one. But for now, no EP, no EP. Album yet.
1: No EP. I just they drop them.
0: How do you move? Do you have a team that you guys think together, or is your own thing? Is your passion? As and when you want to drop music, yeah, I want to drop it. Or there's a plan for? Is it a team?
1: But for now, I'm building a team.
0: Okay.
1: So I'm having Viper on board. So we are working things together. So.
0: Small.
1: Yeah.
0: Have you featured any big artists on your song? Like maybe B or A list artists?
1: Not yet. But I mean, now they can feature.
0: Who you won't feature?
1: I won't put Medical and Lali for.
0: It's not gonna be bad.
1: For the Fagon top.
0: Fagon, you won't do remix.
1: I won't do remix.
0: With Medical.
1: Medical then Lali.
0: Oh, not gonna be
1: if
0: bad.
1: I get sacked too, it'll not be bad, but maybe the Kwacha. Yeah.
0: Of the day, my kid, the boat team, our team, I was on our phone. I don't know. But most of the actual simple.
1: Oh, yeah.
0: Yeah, but my kid, I didn't just out. I know your police in here. Oh, wait, me a question. Of the day, yeah. Anyway, but they go do for you. They go feed do for you.
1: Yeah, it be guy man.
0: Oh, only the Akanakuma. It will just give you the best one night, you know.
1: DJ Mensa too know me, so.
0: Oh. Opanado, don't even say we anymore. That guy, they know, say people go worry. I'm through people around him. See, he get it get in rule for people around him. So they know they go welcome you, but the matter don't go. Befa. If you be the same, you could do them. If you they break, oh, no, you're jollof now, much you could see two on the way. What's in the pack? Well, good, I will come gravy.
1: No, easy.
0: It will kill him for you. Let's see. Medical, hey, this song, far gone, you could do one. On your count, what's the boo way there? On your bullet, a counting machine. How you talk? Is it on
2: your bullet?
1: Counting machine, on your bullet.
0: On your bibi, answer, I will. See on your bullet,
1: a counting machine.
0: That's a bad. But bon, Timmy and the Bruta, it's easy. Bono Kukuntepani, I've been quite Sundays, and not the how we are sending home. Ah, not in the banner. Or you pre-contrary, we know the deal, but that is, yeah. Oh, sorry, yeah. Legs have a bunny team, no. Big up with you. Yeah, we are up so bulopa, no, that's a pet of it. I told you, I'm going to see him. Aha. Who's the fella grab a car?
1: Ask
0: me. Hey, big up yourself, FDK. What's it? You were streeting us. That's what's up. We can't count on very remix, you know. But oh, yeah. I'll urge you to try put some EP together, maybe 6 songs or something.
1: Okay.
0: Yeah. All right. And then make your social strong, your DSP strong as well, because it's all part of the game, you understand? Your socials for be strong and your DSPs, you know, let me go make your money. So put everything in place correct and then you make it happen.
1: Alright.
0: If you wait for 1, 2, 3, 4, 5, 6, 7 years, 8 years, then fire. Where
1: they? Oh, I mean, it's a bit far.
0: Be outside, you didn't know. I'm funny, sir. What train you?
1: But for now, I get businesses at the run, so
0: yeah. You know, far. So, what that story of China 1 month, 2 months, 3 months, and you know, for big time, how are you going to combine your business and the music?
1: I get 1 or 2 workers at the trust, so sometimes.
0: Do you want to make sure business?
1: But yes, to na
0: is much way they can cry. They
1: are but I get 1 or 2 workers at the trust. So
0: and they also reduce number how when they bring me phone. I may interview bring me phone.
1: You know easy. Oh,
0: baby, I'm phone. I say, my friend, bro, we repair phones in now.
1: We do.
0: And then oh, I went from DJ so and so. The phone screen up high. Now what's this?
1: That's in the face.
0: And the cops are business as a business in an economy because we'll be about a week. And also, iPhone 17 Pro Max 2 terabyte.
1: We get all the phones on for that.
0: Challenge the guy, you get all the phones. How much is 17 Pro Max 2 terabyte?
1: For now, the 1 terabyte target.
0: Oh, 1 TB.
1: Yeah, that'll be 22.
0: 1 TB be 22.
1: Yeah, for the SIM. Then the eSIM be 20,000.
0: 20K then for the SIM. Biggie.
1: 19,000 is a figure.
0: You go figure that. Biggie. Yeah, you forget one for Biggie, forget one for himself. Yeah. Biggie, the whole 21. So you go figure it. 21, then you go figure it. It's just on the lighter side. What's the next song? What's the name of the, what's the title of this one?
1: 10 over 10. This one 10. Is 10 over 10.
0: Oh, that'd be why people they write me 10 over 10.
1: The
0: shout going out to DJ Expo. DJ Expo. Say 10 over 10. So I'm like, what's the 10 over 10?

0: Who's your godfather in the game? Who way you look up to that? Who way when you write a song you love to share with them? Say, oh, chairman, I write this song. What be your mind about? Oh, yeah, now what do I do?
1: Yeah, I love listening to music. So,
0: like, who you share your product with? Do you share with somebody or you just come now? Charlie, make I drop my song.
1: Yeah, for now, they share with Viper.
0: Oh, being yeah, they share your yeah, songs with them. Yeah. Is he your manager?
1: Yeah, for now, being the management most
0: wise. Is he your manager? Why is it long to serve question? Yeah. Is he your manager?
1: He's my manager.
0: No, he's your manager. Yeah,
1: yeah, for now.
0: That's what's up. That's what's up. That's what's up. What's the biggest stage you've ever performed that you feel like, yeah, it's getting there?
1: TGMA.
0: The nominees jam. Yeah. You performed, right?
1: Yeah.
0: It was crazy.
1: It was crazy.
0: That's what's up.
1: But we didn't get enough time to perform.
0: Charlie, we'll be out there, bruh. We'll be out there when you're kakra. We'll be full time.
1: Yeah,
0: hey, no. Anytime, you're my 5-6 minutes. You go away 6 minutes, right?
1: Oh, no. Like 2 minutes, yeah.
0: That's one song.
1: Then Katkata will be 2 songs, but half-half.
0: I'm about half-half.
1: Yeah,
0: half-half. Yeah, right. You're trying nothing. At least wait till my videos can crab you now. But they are supporting what I said. But there has to be a show. There's this perception that Kofredia people, they don't like going for shows. A lot of event organizers. I think we were planning to put, is it Blacko or somebody there? And then somebody was like, Kofredia, they won't push it and pay shows out. We both free show crowd, I'm a reward. I'm sure I will be in the freezer brain inside, no, maybe we will.
1: Yeah,
0: maybe there'll be some way. So, there has to be something. Kofredia is a fine place that I think showbiz need to wake up.
1: Yeah.
0: Kaubetan said, Tamafo Seho, Tadi Seho, Kofredia Seho. What I say?
1: We get a lot of artists for Kofredia.
0: Yeah, there are a lot of artists. So, that's in it. So, come together, yeah. Maybe December or something, we are playing shows. Chalifaka Krabba will be here. We are just here. We are both shows to showcase ourselves. You get it. We can't say we're supporting. We are all made it 10K. We have a. Also, for we are high sounds. We sounds for the woman boy. We are Bobby B. We are Blocky Road. We are BB to showcase. But I mean, it's getting there. Joe Rich, who do you look up to in terms of music?
1: Okay.
0: Brian Boncomo, because I didn't mommy pa.
1: I look up to Ken Sack.
0: Mm.
1: I like listening to Whiskey as well.
0: Okay.
1: Yeah. Okay, Ken Sack.
0: Bagana here, who do you look up to? Sack or there?
1: Ken Sack. Mm. Yeah.
0: Have you met him before?
1: No.
0: You've never met Sarko there before?
1: Yeah.
0: Oh, and your wish is to meet him?
1: Yeah.
0: Mm.
1: Yeah, very soon I'll go meet Sarko there.
0: Very soon, eh?
1: Yeah, very soon.
0: Anyway, the name is Joe Rich. And Joe Rich, representing Kofredia, is a young talent pushing to the top. Let's support his craft. Go on the DSPs and check his songs out. What's your handle on social?
1: For TikTok, Joe Rich.
0: Joe as in J-O-E.
1: J-O-E-R-I-C-H.
0: Okay, Joe together.
1: Rich. Together.
0: Joe Rich.
1: Yeah.
0: On TikTok and where?
1: On TikTok, Instagram, Joe Richie _1.
0: Okay.
1: Joe Richie, J-O-E-R-I-C-H-Y. _1. Yeah.
0: Okay, together.
1: Together.
0: Joe Rich.
1: Joe Rich. Yeah.
0: On TikTok.

0: Where can they find it?
1: All the streaming platforms. Yeah.
0: Okay.
1: Yeah. Apple Music, Spotify.
0: Okay.
1: Yeah. Almost all the music platforms.
0: It's there. Umbo Joe Richa. What you mean, Baba?
1: Joe Rich together. Yeah. J O E R I C H. Yeah. Together. Yeah.
0: Anyway, Koforidua, you can do better. I love Koforidua. I have friends that have people there, which I'll prefer to get a show there. But I'm on show soon, and your guy more. Cool. I wish you well, and I pray that you get to the top soon. My advice is share with the right people.
1: All right, boss.
0: Get ideas, form a team, and keep pushing. If you love it, form a team. Charlie, these are my five guys. This is in charge of social. I like the way you set your cameras.
1: Yeah.
0: You know, this, that. That's how it's supposed to be. So don't give up. Sometimes you feel like I want to give up. Sometimes you feel that you're human. Yeah. And you will cry. Then if you're my bro. But at that time, something may just pop up. And then they won't say, we'll be crack of fire. You're on TikTok, not trending.
1: Yeah.
0: And you are going. Never, ever give up. And I repeat,
1: all right, boss.
0: Never. Since you have other business, even doing it, keep it, push you more. But don't put all the money from the other business into music. If your little profit, you go use fine. But yes, oh, now we'll be how I join our courses. I has kind of challenge. That's kind of now with earphones business, you know. It's a kakram for some, but don't feel me. Simple and I take fire and hammer. No way, you know. Don't let anybody push you. Do what you can do. Kakram with me, and now I am. May I quit him. Thank you so much for coming, my brother.
1: You're welcome.
0: And a few people you want to show gratitude, which maybe you want to say thank you to or something like that.
1: Oh, big shout-outs to my mom.
0: Mommy is listening.
1: I'm not sure she's listening.
0: Okay.
1: Big shout-outs to Mist. He's inside Domain. Big shout-outs to Asai Paul. Big shout-outs to DJ Viper. Big shout-outs to Kobe Stone. Yeah.
0: All the guys, Koforidua guys.
1: Yeah, Koforidua guys.
0: That's what's up. That's what's up. Definitely, I'll pull up some surprising Koforidua. I have some content coming up. So, you'll be a point of contact to organize some of the, maybe the guys you've mentioned. Yeah, I'll have conversation with you guys and then we take it from there. So, definitely hear from me. We'll do our best to push you and wish you well.
1: Thank you very much.
0: And then you sit here, we're like, hey, we can't be called Dr. Pounce, easy, those times. And then they have been patcha, we took wine, we bought shoes, and bought the talon, they are out in a business. Oh, she should never, brah, if I. We pay one dandy, and we pay Jenny, okay, me pamini, Joe Rich, hey, don't. Only a moment, do it, you know, so I follow back for them. I'm going to DJ, will be a. It's part of the business. You'll be surprised. It's a boom mawa. A master dementia also. And then a Camille who say doing music in Ghana is tough. It's time a sugar cane buy a watermelon or do a MA and then conquer say it's tough. Or wish you can say it's tough. And then man. Your man is brooding, get his hair tough. And you know, you don't know. Charlie, thank you for coming, my brother. You're rich.
1: Yeah,
0: be good to yourself.
1: Thank you very much.
0: And then I wish you well.
1: Thank you very much.
0: All right, bro.

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1: The battle line has been drawn and history is calling. Two giants, one trophy. 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
0: The battle line has been drawn and history is calling. 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